before dawn till way after dusk, she's with me. Whether I'm driving, in a taxi or in a bus, she's with me. Here, there, and everywhere, she's with me. She clarifies my days and suits my nights with friendly voices and great music. I call her the numero uno in my lifestyle needs. I call her Metro FM 97.7.

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Good morning. 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It happens to be the very first midweek, the very first Wednesday in the month of October. We thank God for the grace to see another beautiful day, for the mercy that endures forever. And of course, we thank God for the opportunity to see this beautiful, beautiful first Wednesday in the 10th month of the year. It is so good to be here this beautiful morning. On behalf of staff and management, my name is Pretty Adegoke. I welcome you to another day's broadcast right here on Metro 97.7 FM. As always, carefully packaged programs have been lined up for your listening pleasure, and one after the other, we'll definitely be bringing them to you, keeping you up to speed with the latest happenings everywhere, information, education, entertainment. I will set the agenda right here, keeping everything one way or the other for you. Just quickly intimate what you expect from now till close down later at 10:30 p.m. It's 5 minutes gone past five now. Get straight into the headline, into the inspirational bit of our program, when, of course, we will be playing you beautiful tunes after this program parade, one after the other. And at 20 minutes to 6, it will be time for worship, word and wonders with Pastor F.C. Obed of Lily's International Christian Outreach. 6 o'clock will be time for Living by the Answer with Reverend Olushola Ariogun of Live Oasis International Christian Churches. And that will be after that to get straight to the dailies, looking through what the dailies are writing today. From the front to the inside, of course, to the back pages, bring you their stories. I will also give you a reaction. I will read your reactions to the headlines. 7 o'clock destination point. That's when we'll run to Abuja for the network news for the first time today. When we return at 8 o'clock or thereabout, we'll be taking you through AM Lagos Live, serving you breakfast, hot, fresh and spicy, chit-chat, tidbit, beautiful vibes, sport, make a point, interview, aviation runway, and much more. We wrap up at 10 for the news beat, and right after, we get ready to the media lounge show, bringing you lovely vibes, entertainment, gist, and much more. We'll be break at 11 for the sponsored program, EPN Half Hour. At noon, we have the major news for the afternoon session. And right after, lunch hour gems continue all the way. Guest of the moment comes through at 1. At 1:30, we have the latest update in sport. That will be Sports Summit at 1:30. 2 p.m. is real. And 2:30, we get ready to the cafe again for the midweek, running through the world of global beat, alternative sounds. We travel in the wings of music all around the world. 4 p.m. destination point, and that's when we take you back to Abuja for the network news. At 4:30, the drive time comes on. That's what we take you through. Vibes after vibes and non-stop heat here and there. And the traffic update, latest news, latest information, all the way to 6 p.m. The major news comes through at 6, and of course after that, the Ladies of Eve will come through with another scintillating performance today on the program, EVE. And after that, to get straight into the Night Drift Hour, bringing you much more vibes all the way to 9 o'clock, where we had news beat. And after that, scintillating tunes are to the top of the hour of 10, where we'll bring you the network news for the last time today. Returning from there at 10:30, we observe our closing formalities and thank you for being part of our word for today. The seventh day of the 10th month of the year 2026. It promises to be a great day up in here. All you need to do is leave your dialogue right here. Don't move it, don't touch it. You'll never regret you did. Once again, I want to thank you for waking up with us this beautiful, beautiful day.
God bless you. My name is Pretty Adegoke. Uche Wadinachi is with me this morning on production duty. And together we say good morning. Enjoy a smooth day and wish you the very best of this beautiful midweek. God bless your day.

Before dawn till way after dusk, she's with me. Whether I'm driving, in a taxi or in a bus, she's with me. Here, there, and everywhere, she's with me. She clarifies my days and suits my nights with friendly voices and great music. I call her the numero uno in my lifestyle needs. I call her Metro FM 97.7.

Yes, I was one of those talk by an angel this beautiful morning to say brand new day. If you were one of those just like me who was talked by an angel to say brand new day, you are lucky. You are lucky. You should thank your stars. Thank God in heaven for giving you an opportunity to see a brand new day. Of course, not everyone that went to bed yesterday got the opportunity to see a brand new day today. So if you have seen a brand new day like I have seen it, you need to thank God for the grace. A new day definitely has come again. Of course, yesterday is gone, so today is here again. So we need to forget about yesterday. Focus. Yes. Just like that dance that they were, and that was there was this dance that was so popular a few years ago. They call it focus. So focus on the brand new day that you've gotten. Is a brand new check. What you want to write in it, or you want to write on that check, depends on you. So God has given you the check. It's like someone who's issued a blank check and said, go and write anything. So now it depends on what you wish to write. It depends on you. All right, so what do you wish to write? And make sure you write something good today. And by writing something good, meaning you are using the right thing, eh? The way it should be. Metro 97.7 FM, right here in the beautiful city of Lagos, Nigeria. My name is Pretty. It is still the inspirational bit of our broadcast this beautiful morning. Time check now is 25 minutes to the top of the hour. In the next 5 minutes, we'll bring on Worship, Word and Wonders with Pastor LCO. But in the meantime, here is Benevolent Bookie, as I like to call her. She calls this one End Time. Yes, so many of the things we see nowadays tells you end times are here. And what are you doing to make sure you are one of those that will be counted as a righteous person? Let's drop it right now. Benevolent Bookie here with End Times.

0: We welcome you in the name of our Lord Jesus Christ to another presentation of Worship, Word and Wonders, brought to you by Lily's International Christian Outreach. We pray in the name of Jesus that this program will be a blessing to you, and that the Word of God will grant you the joy you need for this day, the breakthrough and the miracles. I pray that you operate in the realm of the miraculous. May the gift and spirit of miracles become your reality in this season. In Jesus' name, amen.
1: So do it all.
2: Do it all, Lord.

0: though we are praying for restoration in this October, we pray that by the mercies of God, there will be a replenishment. There will be a release. There will be the righteousness of God and the faith in God that is required for the living of these days. In the powerful name of Jesus, we will repossess every lost glory, every lost national glory, be restored in the name of Jesus. There be a restoration of righteousness, yes, and faith in every state, in every community, in every family. Oh, Father, let abnormalities not become normal. Let injustice and lack of order, lawlessness, Father, in your mercy, flush them out and restore righteous judges, righteous counselors, righteous rulers, righteous leaders, that our land will be called lands of righteousness and faith, that we will be called the city of righteousness and the faithful city. This we ask in the powerful name of Jesus. Brethren, hallelujah. In Isaiah 57, yes, Isaiah 57, just note these scriptures of restoration and pray them. We kickstart here and you continue. We continue in the name of Jesus. Isaiah 57, 18. Oh, Holy Father, in your mercy, restore comfort to us. I have seen his ways and will heal him. I will lead him also and restore comforts unto him. May God in his mercy restore comforts to us. Every disease that is disturbing our body, soul, and spirit, today your tenure is over. The God of restoration will restore healing and comforts to us in the order of Isaiah 57 verse 18. Oh, brethren, Jeremiah 30, 17 says, I will restore health unto thee and heal thee of thy wounds. I pray that the God of restoration will restore health to us, that he will restore health unto us according to his word and heal us of our wounds in the name of Jesus. Oh, brethren, we pray for a restoration, the restoration of Jerusalem. We pray for the peace of Jerusalem. We pray that this will come in the order of Daniel chapter 9 verse 25. And Lord God, we bring before you your word in Joel. Yes, in the book of Joel chapter 2 verse 25, your word promised us that you will restore to us the years that the locust has eaten from our lives. Father, we pray for that restoration, O Lord. Bring it to our reality, we ask in the powerful name of Jesus. King of kings and Lord of lords, do it all to manifest your power, to manifest your love. Oh, Father, come and do it. Restore to us the years that the locust has eaten, the cankerworm and the caterpillars and the palmerworm. You know the years that the locust has eaten from our lives. In your mercy and in your love, Father, bring that restoration, we pray, to the glory of your holy name. Yes, Lord, restore to us the years that the locust has eaten, the cankerworm, the caterpillar, and the palmerworm, your great army which you sent amongst us, and cause us in this season of restoration that we will eat in plenty and be satisfied and praise the name of the Lord our God that has dealt wondrously with us. And we, your people, shall never be ashamed. And then we will know that you are in the midst of Israel, that you are the Lord our God and none else. And Lord, we will never be ashamed. Your people will never be ashamed. I shall never be ashamed, is our cry. Glory be to God. Oh God of restoration, come and do what only you can do in our lives. We pray in the name of Jesus. And as we share on restoration, it is also necessary for us to know that there is the restoration that is also restitution. That there's a part we play in restoration. May God give us the grace today to think on our lives and restitute where we need to and where we can to the glory of God. Luke 19 verse 8, the Bible says, and Zacchaeus stood and said unto the Lord, behold, Lord, the half of my goods I give to the poor. And if I have taken anything from any man by false accusation, I restore him fourfold. And Jesus said unto him, this day is salvation come to this house, for as much as he also is a son of Abraham. For the Son of Man is come to seek and to save that which is lost. There is a restitution, a correction of our ways that we need to think of also when we're talking about restoration. There are things that belong to other people that we are holding down to. Oh, their reputation, their names, their joy, what belongs to them. May God remind us and give us the grace to cause restitution, to transmit into other people receiving restoration, restoration of relationships, restoration in all its dimensions, in the name of Jesus. Galatians 6:1 says to me and says to you, again, it's about restoration. Brethren, if a man be overtaken in a fault, ye which are spiritual, restore such an one in the spirit of meekness, considering thyself, lest thou also be tempted. In this season of restoration, may God give us the grace to engage in restoring those who are overtaken in a fault. May God give us the grace to do that as the Spirit leads us in the name of Jesus. Oh, Father, we thank you because your word is holistic. Your message is all-encompassing. We thank you, Father God Almighty, that you are able to give a command that everything that belongs to us will be restored. Thank you, Lord, for you gave that command in 2 Kings chapter 8, verse 6. And when the king asked the woman, she told him, so the king appointed unto her a certain officer, saying, restore all that was hers and all the fruits of the field since the day that she left the land, even until now. When we are restored to our places that we've departed from, there will be a command from heaven that will appoint officers to restore all that belongs to us and the fruits of the field since the day we left, even until now. Oh, in the order of 2 Kings chapter 8, verse 6, in the name of Jesus. The word of God says in Nehemiah chapter 5, verse 11, it says, I pray you to them, even this day, their lands, their vineyards, their oliveyards, and their houses, also the 100th part of the money and of the corn and the wine and the oil that he exact of them, be restored. Restore, I pray you to them, even this day, is the word of God from Nehemiah 5:11. Restore, I pray you to them, even this day, their lands, their vineyards, their oliveyards, and their houses, also the 100th part of the money and of the corn and wine and the oil that ye exact of them. May God restore to us in the name of Jesus all that has been taken from our lives. May God cause returning to us everything that has been taken from us. May we repossess what has been lost or stolen. May there be a release from heaven, I pray, of what has been seized. May there be a replenishing of what has been diminished or depleted. May act of returning to its original and normal and unimpaired condition be our reality in our spiritual restoration, in our emotional restoration, in our physical restoration. For we are fearfully and wonderfully made. We belong to God. We resemble him. Oh God of restoration, cause restoration to overtake us in this season. Restore all that belongs to us, we pray. Restore to us everything that's been exacted from us. Oh Lord, restore to us the glory we had with thee before we came into the world. Restore to us every lost position, places and placements in Jesus' name. Restore to us, oh Lord, every money that's been taken from us. Restore to us the joy of our salvation, we pray in the name of Jesus. Restore to us righteousness and faith in our cities, in our communities, and in our nations, we pray. Restore comfort to us, we pray. Restore health unto us. Oh, restore health unto us and heal our wounds, we pray. Restore the peace of Jerusalem, we pray. Restore the years the locust has eaten from our lives, we pray. And grant us the grace to restore to others what needs to be restored and restituted, we pray. And grant us the grace to restore those who are overtaken in a fault. Let us lead them in meekness. Oh, Father, bless us with the grace to experience restoration from above according to your word to us. In Jesus' mighty name we pray. Amen. Amen. Father, I thank you for your word. For your word will not return to you void. You have uttered it, and by your grace we will experience it. Oh, Father, let us experience it. In Jesus' name we ask.
1: 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My God will answer.
2: 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Connect with us there and on Instagram at Pastor Elsie on Instagram. 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
3: 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Amen.
1: 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Amen. 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

Most definitely, there's something about the presence of God, and of course, His presence is something marvelous, something important, and something very, very great. All right, 6 o'clock is the time now, and here comes Living by the Answer with Reverend Olusola Areogun.

0: We welcome you to Living by the Answer, sponsored by the Dream Center of the Life Voices International Churches. Come and enjoy the teaching ministry of one of God's choicest servants, Reverend Olushola Ayodele Areogun. We believe God with you that God's dreams for your life will certainly come to pass as you hear God's word and apply the truths in Jesus' name. Stay tuned and get blessed.
1: Praise the Lord. Welcome to another exciting time in God's presence and the Word of God. I'm sure you have been waiting for me. I believe God with you today that God's dreams for your lives will suddenly come to pass as you hear the Word of God and apply the principles to your lives in Jesus' name. Father, bless your Word today and cause your kingdom to increase tremendously by it in Jesus' name. Amen.
2: When God is looking for leadership,

he looks on the principle of the best for the rest. But we are the best, captured by this terrible sickness. Now, I want to tell you something, that the purpose of God for the church is to raise the governors for the society. When I mean governors, I mean people that will provide governance, that will provide godly governance. But the church is failing so terribly in that. We have as much pollution in the church as we have in the world now. Are you following what I'm saying? Praise God. Okay? Most average young Christians in the church today don't respect the virtues of honesty, hard work, dignity of labor, and serious attention to details. Just want rocket success without going through a processing. And that is affecting the society. Because whether we like it or not, there are some things that will happen when it will happen. You can't influence it. Do you get what I'm saying? The time that we have been complaining about Nigeria, some of you were, you had the complaint about Nigeria when you were in primary school. Am I correct? Now you're a graduate, it is worse. What have you become between primary school and graduate? Has that period been used to provide some, to produce somebody that can bring a solution? Because the truth of the mind of the matter is that the mind that will provide solution to the problem must be superior to the mind that created the problem. So if there's a problem existing, God will raise a people with a superior ability to solve the problem. That's what he set up the church for. Amen? Are you with me here? That when we talk of men that are married now, Christian men that are married, their marriages should be producing champion children different from unbeliever homes. Not brothers that are not able to pray. Not sisters that are not able to pray. That all they want, just want is a soyo, you as people that are not born again. It's a terrible waste of heaven's economy. Are you following what I'm saying? Praise God. You know, your friends that are not born again should be looking for your children to be the friends of their children, to help them influence them correctly. Did you hear what I said? Huh? Let me repeat that statement. If you're a Christian parent, your unbeliever friends and family members should be desiring that your children should come and spend vacation with them, or their children should come and spend vacation with you, so that your own children can positively influence. Huh? Let me repeat that statement. Christian parent, your unbeliever friends and family members should be desiring that your children should come and spend vacation with them, or their children vacation with you, so that your own children can positively influence their children. Because to tell you the truth, there comes a time that parents can't influence their children, is their peers that will influence them. And God is looking for Christian children to provide the positive peer pressure to move their colleagues into the world. Amen? That is a serious work. Now in this, our state, for example, in the this alone, only God knows how many secondary schools are calling our children to take over their school Christian program. All right, who is in charge and things like that? Some of the brothers that went to Ejibo Command Secondary School, they were for a program. They told them to come and do 10 minutes. They were doing their voluntary service. When they gave the whole program to them to do. Everyone said they are calling them right, left, and come and organize their program for them. School, private and public schools. Now, listen to me. It is not a celebration of achievement. It's a major asset that God is trusting the church with. Can we raise young men up that are going to go into the secondary schools now and be taking souls for God and mold them so that before they get to university, they already know what they are doing? We must see the church as a place of serious business. I hope I'm communicating something to you. And I'm looking to recruit every brother and every single sister in the church that is in the working class and in that work. That's one of the purpose of God for the church. They are going to go there and mold them. Mold them. Become role models for them. Amen. Not wrong models. I mean real role models. If you are going to do that, you've got to have the life that is emulatable. So God is looking for that. And when Christians, when you get to an environment, God should be able to say, I have salt there. I have a world changer there. God's answer to the prayers of society is not an angel, is a man. Write it down. When a society comes to God, God raises a man for them. And may I tell you this, how terrible on the cover. The purpose of God for the church is to raise such men. Hello? Hello? Hello? Watch me here. People have looked at our church. Sometimes when guest speakers come, some guest speakers say, okay, I'm married men because he assumes that because we are looking singles, until the bulk of people come out and say, wow,

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1: 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This beautiful is another day to give you, of course, serve you breakfast, hot, fresh, and spicy. You know how we do it every time. First part of coffee day is the newspaper headline segment where we'll take you through the headlines from the daily. And we'll take your reactions as we move on the show. Before I go this beautiful morning, yes, the month of October has started going. That's how you'll be looking. We still have enough. Before you say, Jack, it begins to go and leave. So don't let the month of October leave you again without achieving anything. So go for your goals. Go for your goals in the month of October. It does not matter how slowly you go, as long as you do not stop. Keep going, and make sure you achieve your aims. And you should know one thing, what you get. Yeah, what you get by achieving your goals is not as important as what you become in your goals. There's a big difference. Yes, what you get in your goals is not as important as what you become by achieving your goals. So go for your goals, set your goals high, and don't stop until you get them. And until you get to where you're going, until you get to your destination, pushing, keep moving. Because a goal is a dream with a deadline for that one. So stay focused. Go after your dreams and keep moving. And of course, keep going towards your goal. Once achieve them, don't despair. Don't snooze so you don't lose. It's very important. Good morning. Welcome. My name is Pretty Yukin, the finest, the nature's finest. This is our role every morning, bringing you in the city of Lagos on Metro 97.7 FM. Of course, this, of course, is newspaper headline segment. So welcome, and I'm glad to have you join me this beautiful morning. On behalf of Uche Wadinachia, let's have a ride. Before I take you to the dailies, of course, Punch newspaper with me this morning. The Vanguard newspaper is here. The Daily newspaper is also here. The Guardian newspaper is here with me. And I have the Daily Post newspaper, the Nation newspaper as well. But first, let me give you the update. Of course, the outlook for our weather prediction for major cities in Nigeria. Speaking from here in Lagos, where the weatherman says today is a cloudy weather in later in the evening, there is a possibility of rain in the city of Lagos, with the temperature standing between 24 and 20 Celsius, and the precipitation for Lagos today will be 10%. Humidity is standing at 94% by the wind. We'll be moving at 5 km per hour. For Asaba in Delta State is light now. They're having light rains there in the city of Asaba, with a temperature between 20 and 30 degrees Celsius. And what about the city of Abuja? Right about now is looking cloudy and preparing to rain down on the city of Abuja. Lowest temperature there today will be 22 degrees and 29 degrees, highest temperature of Abuja. The city of Enugu in the southeastern part of Nigeria is experiencing light rain showers as we speak right about now, with the temperature 23 and 30 degrees Celsius. And for the city of Lokoja, And Uyo State is also having light rain showers at this moment, temperature between 3 and 30 degrees Celsius. And what about the city of Lokoja? Kogi State is looking cloudy there, preparing to rain, but it's not raining. It's looking cloudy. 24 degrees lowest temperature and 32 degrees highest temperature for the city of Lokoja. In Kaduna, there is weather.

temperature between 21 and 31 degrees Celsius. Let me hand it up in the city of Yola in Adamawa State, where cloudy as well, but later in the day, it's going to be turning to heat much later, with the temperature between 24 and 33 degrees Celsius. Wherever you find yourself, you try as much as possible to be a good Nigerian. From here, I wish you the very best of this beautiful seventh day of the year, 2026. It's just fine as here. Let's go into the dailies now. Let me begin with the Punch newspaper this morning. Still on the very, very sad event that happened 2 days ago at Bokoda in Ilaje, local government area of Ondo State, where we lost aircraft and men. Of course, the banner headline on the Punch newspaper this morning says, military air crash, 10 incidents in 5 years, trigger call for reforms. Reforms everywhere. Talking of reform, all of these reforms, do we even use our minds, our souls, and sincerity to have all of these reforms we cry about and we mount? We just say them. You know, here we talk plenty without doing the doings. We play too much in this part of the world. Help us. Military air crashes, 10 incidents in 5 years, trigger calls for reform. For those who listened to me yesterday, I mentioned some of the air crashes we've had. I mean, I've also have, had an opportunity in someone close, very close to me, in that one that happened in Ejigbo, some time ago. God have mercy. Okay. Stakeholders seek stronger Katsina women's role in security is a story by the sideline of the newspaper this morning. Obi makes U-turn, vows to return if elected. I mean, if you've listened to that interview, the interview is making a lot of people to say, Anambra State governor seems to be, you know, when they're asking one thing, he says, another thing. But that's what some Nigerians, what a whole lot of Nigerians are now saying, that you should learn to go into ones they ask him questions. Well, what do I know? I don't know anything about that. I'm just saying what Nigerians are saying. So he says now he will return subsidy if elected. And he was also asked about winning the election in 2023. And he says he still believes he won the election. But when he was asked about the evidence, he said, evidence. But I know I won the election, but I don't have evidence. Anyway, 2027 again, Lagos tops INEC register with 7.4 million voters. It has always been, and that's why majority of Nigerians didn't agree with that saying that put Kano as the most populated in Nigeria, because people believe Lagos is where the population is. It can't be Kano. So with this one from INEC now, then we can also start those people who believe that Kano cannot be the most populated state in Nigeria. You have Lagos, where people run to every day. So 7.4 million vote. Voters. That's where Lagos right now. Out of the 103 fresh voters that we had, according. And when you have Lagos, where people run to every day. So 7.4 million vote. Voters. That's what Lagos is having right now. Out of the 103 fresh voters that we had, according to INEC. And Lagos, you have Kano. And after Kano, you also have Kaduna. You have Katsina. You have Rivers. You have Oyo. Ogun Delta. Bauchi making up the top 10. Yes. At the other side of the show this morning, I'll give you the detail concerning what INEC gave us yesterday. And, of course, the expectations of this state. FG offers 40 oil blocks in licensing round is another story on the Punch newspaper. And you have this one as well from the Punch. Rainbow Coalition, Wike Chinda meet Fubara, and 40 oil blocks in licensing round is another story on the Punch paper. And you have this one as well from the Punch. Rainbow Coalition, Wike Chinda meet Fubara, 100 million naira audit query, reps threaten actions for FCT council chairman, and Alakija Okoli urge women to create value, make impact. And you also have this one. Stakeholder seek stronger Katsina women role in security. Consolidated CHI Life Assurance seek deeper broken partnerships. And finally, Messi bows out with gold.

assist as Argentina beat Benin Republic 3-0. I mean, I was able to see that match this morning. What a guy that guy was. Let's see. Two assists and a goal. What a player. God happy. He has done well for his country. God bless mercy. All right. Two suspected candle robbers in police net. Ogun community. Six repair of deployable road. And you have 8-year-old dies. Others injured in a crash. A very sad one. And you have Ondo traditional ruler dead during colleague's burial. Ogun murder. Police officer admits shooting was unjustified. Bayelsa court clash claims 5 lives is another story. Sweeper. All right, more political stories now on the punch. Those claiming Akiti are jesters. Yayi. You know, that's the latest thing they are using. Yayi now. They say he's not from Ogun State. Nigeria politics, crazy. All right. 2027, Abga cautions members against voting Obi NDC. The 2027 City Boy Movement promises to deliver 1 million votes for Tinubu. Ondo crash. ADC questions 4.5 billion naira NAF aircraft maintenance release 6 audit. INEC 6 release of outstanding funds ahead of 2027 polls is another story on the newspaper for this morning. Still on the Punch newspaper, 2027 maintenance release 6 audit. INEC 6 release of outstanding funds ahead of 2027 is another story on the Punch newspaper for this morning. Still on the Punch newspaper, 2027 OT warns a balance during electioneering campaign, and Lagos APC unveils team to mobilize non-indigene vote. And you also have Tinubu will be re-elected in 2027, says Beta Edu. Dixon won't betray Obi Kwankwaso EC. And all of these stories from the... Okay, before I leave, you have Adam scores a late leveler in thriller. Of course, you know Nigeria and Rush played out a 3-3 draw yesterday. If you were listening to me, I was giving you the bit-by-bit action of that game last night. The headlines from the Punch newspaper, and that takes me now to the Vanguard newspaper. All right, the banner headline on the Vanguard newspaper is still on the says NAF plane crash, swampy terrain, extortion of victims 24 hours after. Seized asset, Desani's UK acquittal immaterial. This is according to the EFCC telling court. And have this one. 50-year-old murder suspect slumps, dies during trial in Bayelsa. God have mercy. You can't contest without structure. Show me, tells Peter Obi. And you have this one. INEC have Nigeria's least paid in Nigeria. Amukwita. And just as I was asking yesterday, what does Professor Amukwita know about salaries of workers in Nigeria? He will know that INEC can be the least paid. Some of the least paid workers in Nigeria. Should I start mentioning them? Okay, let's not wash our dirty linens in public. Okay, but INEC staff definitely can't be the least paid in. Okay, there's no evidence. I won 2023 presidential election, Peter Obi. And you are presidential candidate, mustered on experience, capacity, record. Donald Duke, yes, he happens to be the PRP presidential candidate, in case you forgot. And the 2027 ADC dismisses the economist report on Tinubu's poor journalism. Okay. All right. That's a story from the Vanguard newspaper. All right. Still from the Vanguard news. There's this story. It says, Naira depreciates to 1,362 to a dollar in the parallel market. Okay. Therefore, crashes timeline. There's a piece on the Vanguard newspaper. And this one, NYC cap, families lament or your government silence. We're on top of situation, ministry. Ondo crash, Air Force pilot dies 2 weeks. The piece on the Vanguard newspaper. And this one, NYC kidnap, families lament or your government silence. We are on top of situation, ministry. Ondo crash, Air Force pilot dies 2 weeks after wedding.

0: very sad one. What happens to the woman now? God have mercy. Why we couldn't rescue Air Force aircraft crash victims? Ibokoda residents are the ones stuck in there. Mutilated corpse of man found behind market in Plateau. Terrible story right there. Okay, so all of these story. Okay, I'll remain in Nigeria for at least 2 years. Taming Kim. Yes, that's the winner of the BB Niger, the latest BB Niger winner, saying she plans to remain in Nigeria for at least 2 years, despite her intention to travel and explore other parts of Africa and the Middle East. Okay, baby girl, go. Enjoy yourself. It's your time. Just as that song by Sonny Neji said, today na your day, do shakara. Okay. All right. It is Metro 97.7 FM. Let me quickly leave the Vanguard and I grab the Daily Post newspaper now. The banner headline on the Daily Post newspaper says, no valid evidence, I won 2023 election. Peter Obi. Yes, that's the banner headline. No evidence, I won 2023 election. Peter Obi. 2027, we've started distributing non-sensitive materials to states. And this is according to INEC. Okay. And you have this headlines, these ones as well on the Daily Post newspaper. 2027, allow INEC operate independently. Ogun APM Guba candidate urges FG. Rivers 2027, Wike Chinda. Supporters meet Fubara in Port Harcourt. And you have Makinde's presidential bid, dead on arrival. Oyo APC Guba candidate Sharafadin Ali is the one talking there. And you have 2027 elections. INEC prints 77,015 additional PVCs in Oyo. It is according to the resident electoral commissioner there. INEC announces plans to use AI for result verification. And ABGA Accord, others have no presidential candidate. It is according to INEC. Okay. And moving on. Nigerians await cheaper transport fares as Tinubu's October 1 deadline passes. Ex-LG office holders hail Ogun as state chairs 3.4 billion naira severance. Ex-LG office holders hail Ogun as state clears 3.5 billion naira severance. And you have NDLEA insensitive fight against NDLEA intensifies fight against illicit drugs with new outpost in Ogun border town. Still on the Daily Post newspaper, this story, Taraba government money moved into my account under Governor Ishiaku. EFCC witness admits in court. Crash of military aircraft, investigation must be thorough, professional, transparent, can to government. And you have, I am worried about poor condition of UCH, Olubadan tells Tinubu. Right. Four injured in multiple crash involving truck, bus, 9 motorcycles in Lagos. Katsina, Hezbollah commander general Aminu Usman resigns. And you have murder suspect slumps, dies at Bayelsa High Court. Youths recover abandoned locally made firearm in Delta community. And you also have a boy rescued from bandits in Katsina Forest awaits family reunion. And unidentified corpse found in Plateau community. All these headlines from the Daily Post newspaper this beautiful morning. Okay, with the time now at 6:30, you're listening to a newspaper headline segment of AM Lagos Live this beautiful morning. My name is Pretty. And of course, don't forget you can send your reactions via our different platforms. 0916 257 1214, that's the number through which you can send your WhatsApp message. 0916 257 1214. And for the SMS, you can use 0901 133 9791. 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The headlines have been posted there for you. Go read them up, then drop your comment below the headline there in the comment section. I'll be taking them very shortly. You can also drop your comments here on Pretty the Finest Adegoke as we're streaming live there. Yeah, below the live video there, you can drop your comment. I'll be taking them as well on all of these platforms. Let me quickly look through some headlines from them very shortly. You can also comment here on Pretty the Finest Adegoke as we're streaming live. Yeah, below the live video there, you can drop your comment. I'll be taking them as well on all of these platforms. Let me quickly look through lines from both The Guardian and The Nation newspaper quickly before I breather. And private jet operators target boom and paying trips, bookings intensify, is the banner headline on The Guardian newspaper. Northwest leads voter register as INEC police raise fears over insecurity funding. U.S. Turkey out join Nigeria in mourning as NAV intensifies recovery of victims' bodies. You also have this one, Terminal 6 action against low-carbon economy translation. Tinubu commits to 20% manufacturing GDP by 2030. And you also have this story from the Daily, the Guardian newspaper, issue final summons as FCT council bosses on 100 billion naira probe. CSOs ask a probe prolonged TikTok disruption in the north. Okay, PDP loses bid to stop quasi-sex conduct of council election. And this one still from the Guardian newspaper, it says state police bill will be a bowel abuse, says presidency. Okay, so to the Nation newspaper quickly, this headline is there. Updated, Lagos, Kano, Kaduna, top states with registered voters. Amphibious excavators begin evacuation of victims of Ondo crash. NAV releases names of 25 killed in Ondo aircraft crash. And you have 2027 Tinubu. At least chances got boost as Ayodele supporters renew allegiance to APC in Oyo. Army expansion. Chief of Army Staff seeks legal capacity for operators. And you have Ronaldo admits leaving player camp was wrong, accuses coach of breaking promise. And SSTF staff hail Executive Secretary Ogunsan 50. All these are the major stories on the newspaper before me this beautiful morning. Okay, let me have a breather now. 26 minutes to the top of the 7. When I return, it will be time strictly for your messages, taking one after the other. Keep them coming on the various platforms that I have announced for you. 0901-133-9791 for those who send SMS. 0901-133-791. And for those who want to send WhatsApp messages, 916-257-1214. 0912571214. And facebook.com/metro977live. facebook.com/metro977live. Thank you those who join in and watching the stream on Pretty the Finest at Adegoke platform. Thank you. I appreciate it. God bless all of you. And for the things you are saying there, I'm coming. I'll come take your messages one after the other. Let's have a breather now. When I return at the other side, I'll be back with your messages.
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1: 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Lectures hold Monday to Friday from 8 a.m. for 6 weeks. 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
5: 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Thank you very much for being with us. 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Of course, it is AM Lagos Live Newspaper Headline segment, the finest. 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Yeah, go there, check out the headlines and drop your comments there. All right, let's look through the messages now. Coming through from Benjamin from Shogunle. Right, Benjamin from Shogunle says, good morning. To me, the numbers of registered voters, the INEC check today is not the issue. He should please reserve energy for free, fair, and credible election. Come 2021, anything short of this will be amount to failure in the part of INEC. He said, once again, INEC to please and please prepare to give Nigerians free, fair, and clear election. Come 2027, we don't want any glitch, any form, as we see in the case of Yakubu Muhammadu in the presidential election of 2023. That's according to your message. Steve Ikelu from Maryland says, morning. The true statement from Nigerians that Peter Obi remains the man to beat. Members of APC party don't know any other presidential candidate except Obi. Why are they jittery about this man, Peter Obi? Sinek remains of Jacob and the hand of Esau is unfortunate. I do not know what you mean by that. Voice of Jacob, hand of what? Okay, 62's from Ayanwale Street. Okoro says, good morning for the newspaper headlines, and is always greeting us. Thank you. Yes. This one from Godwin from Oshodi. He says, good morning. Please help us commercial your message. It's the same message you send every time. About tax force operations at night. He says, about total extortion and criminal in nature. Even at night is a happy moment of operation because nobody is watching or monitoring their activities. So we love, we have suffered at writing, you know, for too long with this. Godwin from Oshodi. Anyway, I decided to take it today. I might not take your message tomorrow. You know why? What we need to react to are the headlines we read. And I don't think and hear anything in the newspaper headlines that I've read to you that has to do with tax force or extortion by anybody. Maybe you should call Abeguna. You have something genuine to report.

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But for now, it's for you to react to newspaper headlines that we shared with you earlier. Thank you. Okay, and of course, moving on back to messages now. Newspaper headline segment is where we are on Metro 7.7 FM in the beautiful city of Lagos. Right. This one, say your name is Love Day, right? Okay. From where? You didn't tell us. But he says, good morning. I heard Professor Amukito yesterday, and I think anything short of confirm that Nigerians would accept, then all of stories he's telling us will be unacceptable. No matter who is the highest no matter who happens to have the voters among the states, doesn't matter. Give us free option. Okay. All right. It's well understood. ANEC chairman, definitely, he's listening to you Nigerians. Okay. And we'll have enough time to talk about that at the other side. Okay. Moving on. 091-6257-1214 just to reiterate the numbers for you. facebook.com/metro977live. Gentle Stick said to give everyone their register PVC on the 9th October, that is Friday, and please everyone, citizens of Nigeria, should come out and vote. If you love this country, please come out on that day and vote out the government of APC. That's what you're saying. Okay, Oracle Freely says, good morning, pretty. Thank God for another day. It is very sad as a country and as a citizen since 2015 till today, still going forward, we have not woken up one day to hear good news. That's Nigeria, which country will say Bola Tinubu is their president. May the souls of playing victims rest in peace. Say amen to that one. From Orile. Okay. And this one from Wasiu from Ikorodu says, good morning. Peter will be telling in 2023 that he's going to remove subsidy, and in last 2 months he also said the same, that he's going to remove subsidy, but now he's claiming he's going to restore subsidy. My question, what has changed? Obi did not have any plan for this nation. He just wanted to grab power at all costs. His claim in Anambra State, he did not borrow money. Document has shown borrowed money. He claimed he did not hold any document as prove him wrong. Obi is an opportunity to you, he said, who will not do anything positive for this country. For Obi, at your own risk. He says, your question for Peter is, what is Obi's achievement as Anambra governor for years? Peter Obi is the only saint in Nigeria. Obi did not trod, including the judiciary that returned him when he was impeached by Anambra House of Assembly as a governor. Okay, that is all. All right, this one from Grandma B from Abulewa says, good morning, pretty. The Nature Sun is and the Metro crew. Thank you for a job well done. Thank you. I'm tired and sick of all that is happening in the country, from kidnappings, killings, hunger, and high price of fear. High transmission and death everywhere. Appliances and the Metro crew. Thank you for a job well done. Thank you. Says, I'm tired and sick of all that is happening in the country, from kidnappings, killings, hunger in the land, and high price of fear. High transportation and death everywhere. I pray for God's intervention in Nigeria, and I say amen. Oya from Lagos says, good morning, pretty. Peter Obi said a few weeks back that he will return fear subsidy after dealing with corruption associated with it. It is better the authority concerned ground all planes in the country that are no longer airworthy. Regular

0: air passengers should start thinking of using land transportation instead of traveling with planes that are not airworthy. This move will end seasonal air crashes being experienced. We have plenty more airplanes in our sky, according to you. Say, I'm pretty for balance. God bless Ronaldo and Messi, Biko. Yes, of course. God bless them both. Both legends of the game. Both, I see them both as greatest of all time. So there's nothing anybody can tell me. I love them both. I'm not in this class of all those battle you people do. Ronaldo, Messi, wahala. But you see good things, love them both. For people like me, I love them both. Ronaldo is good. Messi is good. Talent. Okay, he just took me there now. I'm talking about Onya from Lagos. Thank you. All right, to more messages. Let me quickly have another breather before I continue with your message. When I return, I will definitely come wrap up the messages. Yes. So it is Metro 97.7 FM, EM Lagos live right here in the beautiful city of Lagos. Of course, my name is Pretty. Keep it locked right here. I'll be back for more. Yes, on your messages that you're sending.
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0: All right, Metro 97.7 FM, thank you for being with us too. Still taking your messages now. Yes, the last of the messages now before we begin to wrap things up this beautiful morning. All right, this one from Dr. Mrs. Maule Bara from Owerri. The very foundation on which Nigeria is sitting requires a strong steel and concrete reinforcement, demolition and rebuilding of complete abandonment, proper assessment, reassessment, reinforcement, better options, unless we chorus with Gowon that the basis for unity does not exist. May God have mercy on Nigeria. Yes, that's a message from Dr. Mrs. Uma Ulebara from Owerri. Kochila from Alagbado says, good morning, the finest on the air. Please, when will Nigeria be free from insecurity? Anytime I remember how Nigeria is in okay, maybe you wanted to say Nigeria was in the 80s and 90s. I can't really understand how and why Nigeria is like this now. Okay. And this one from Pastor Chooks from K2 says, good morning. Truly, Nigeria is on her way to greatness, development, and prosperity under the present administration. But some supposedly educated people are just deceiving the masses against the government policy and program. Let us all support Tinubu to move our nation forward. All right, Pastor Chooks sent in that one from K2. Steve Omar Fozo from Command in Ipaja says, good morning, Pretty. On State of the Nation, I don't know why Nigerians are so feeble-minded. A man in Tinubu who promised 24-hour electricity supply if he was voted as president in 2023 and has not been able to do it. Instead, you are having more darkness. The same man, Tinubu, again promised you cheap transportation fare from October 1, 2026, and you still believe him and even reminding him to fulfill the promise. Who is the fool? He says, and all I had expected to be hearing from majority fellow Nigerians instead of still dreaming of the failed promises is to get their PVCs ready ahead of 2027 to vote out the non-performing leadership, then set an agenda for total and sincere restructuring of Nigeria for true federalism to be operational, or let the federated nationalities peacefully go their different ways as things are falling apart and the center can no longer hold. Period. So fellow Nigerians, are mumu, never do, just thinking aloud as stitch in time saves nine. And he always says, take it or leave it. Oyedeji Ruff from Oworo says, good morning, Pretty. Will Professor Amukwitan be able to put off all these ideas of voting commencing at the same time in all voting units? Let him not say what the loser of the election will use against him. Say it will become a factor for whoever loses. They can claim the reason for their loss was because election didn't start at the same time in some places. Mowitemio, that's what he says. Simply means I've said my own. Okay. Well, here the giraffe says he has said his own. No problem. All right. King Adele Bernard Adegboyega says students and educational standards. The students in France can protest and demand better conditions despite having comparatively stronger educational structure and standards. It raises a serious question. Why are Nigerian students who face far more serious challenges in infrastructure, funding, facilities, and educational standards not demanding more from those responsible? When poor conditions become normal, people can eventually stop demanding better. This is perhaps the most disturbing part of it all, according to your message. Thank you. Okay, this one says, good morning, Metro FM. No matter how many millions have registered for the 2027 election, what I know is that the INEC that I know cannot deliver up to 40 million votes, voters' cards to their owners. I'm talking from experience. Look at me in 2023. I didn't vote because of INEC. Up till now, INEC is still telling me that my voter's card is not ready. Umana Udofert from Badagry, that's the name. Okay, and that leads me to what we are looking at when we come back at 9 o'clock. Yes, that message was more or less like preempted what we're going to be talking about. INEC chairman said a whole lot of things yesterday, giving us assurance. Of course, cards will start getting distributed from Friday. That's next tomorrow, 9th of October. Now, INEC chairman said a whole lot of things. From all of the things you heard from INEC, the major things that many Nigerians heard is the fact that INEC will ensure the Nigerians votes and their vote count and everything will work in Nigeria's voters' favor this time. Just one message I want you to send to INEC chairman at 9 o'clock. What will be your message to the INEC chairman? You've heard everything he said yesterday, right? What will be your message to the INEC chairman? ahead of the 20.

0: election, fair election, an election that you all will be happy about. So send him a message. Tell the ANEC chairman a message this morning. Just one message. What would you be telling the ANEC chairman? That will be at 9 o'clock when we return. All right, let me wrap up with these messages. Martin from Ojo Alaba says, APC and Tinubu destroyed our democracy for the past 11 years. They took over power through rigging of elections. Imagine Wike boasting of rigging elections in Abuja and River State for Tinubu. Mm. Okay, now. Lekon from Lagos says, good morning, Nigeria. What a price we have paid for lack of capacity, incompetence, and low-grade wasteful rulers that enter power. He says, anyway, I'll leave your message. I've told you to stop saying the same thing, all of these accusations that you accuse people without giving us the valid evidence. Mayor from Ikotu Igbe says, thank God for another beautiful day, hoping not to hear any negative news. But it will be a miracle if there is none as far as the APC government is concerned. He says, reforms always on papers and not on reality. Tinubu will be re-elected, says Betaidu. According to a bishop in Nigeria, said that we are going to know how many mad people in Nigeria that we vote come 2027 in Nigeria. If Mr. Peter Obi said that he won the 2023 general election, he's 100% correct, but we are a country full of pretenders who got arise and trouble those that are troubling Nigeria. But he says he doesn't have the evidence. That's where the issue is. Okay, no problem. It's all good. It's your view. You have aired your view. Thank you. Thank you and thank you. So, let's begin to wrap up this way. Thank you so much for everyone, to everyone who sent in messages. Don't forget at 9 o'clock, just one message to the ANEC chairman as we prepare for the 2027 election. 97 days to go for the election on January 16th, the presidential election. We'll talk about that at the other side. Thank you so much. Big up to Uche Wadinachi, who's been with me this morning. Together we'll be back to give you more at the other side. My name is Pretty Adegoke. Keep your radio dialogue right here as we move to Abuja now for the network news. Good morning.
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0: 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Reading the news this morning are Harriet Adams and...
1: Onlayemi Daniel. Good morning. It's a pleasure to have you join us. The headlines. President Bola Tinubu pledges commitment to making Nigeria Africa's industrial hub. INEC to collaborate with anti-graft agencies to track electoral offences. Nigerian European Union begins second phase of climate cooperation.
2: Data generated through forest carbon MRV should be transparent, as been said before, traceable, capable of independent verification.
1: Correspondent examines impact of globalization on Nigerian values. The spotlight is on the ascension of His Royal Highness, Ms. Kagem Jerome Lekhlat II.
0: 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Now the news in detail. President Bola Tinubu says Nigeria is on course to become Africa's industrial hub, with his administration determined to end the export of raw materials and importation of finished products. The president stated this in Lagos at the 6th Adeola Odutola Lecture of the Manufacturers Association of Nigeria, MAN, with the theme, Leveraging National Industrial Policy to Position Nigeria as Africa's Industrial Hub.
1: Also, President Bola Tinubu says Nigeria has significantly reduced its dependence on crude oil revenue. The president said the government will deepen this trend by expanding agriculture, manufacturing, digital and creative industries. He stated this in Abuja at an event to mark the 5th anniversary of the Nigerian Upstream Petroleum Regulatory Commission, NUPREC. President Tinubu said improved oil production and collaboration among security agencies, operators, host communities and regulators.

0: measures have restored investor confidence. The president, represented by the vice president, Tashim Shettima, hinted that Nigeria had been ranked as Africa's leading destination for upstream investment for two consecutive years. President Tinubu said government will pursue an energy transition suited to Nigeria's needs, with gas playing a central role. The president charged the commission to ensure clear regulations, reliable timelines and accountability, while operators must fulfill their commitments on investment, local content, environmental protection and host communities.
1: Meanwhile, the Minister of State for Petroleum Resources, Oil, Senator Heineke Ngubiri, said the Nigerian Upstream Petroleum Regulatory Commission has recorded significant achievements in 5 years. He said Nigeria's crude production of about 1.7 million barrels per day and more than 37 billion barrels in oil reserves required increased investment and exploration to unlock full potential. The Commission's Chairman, Governing Board, Senator Magnus Abbey, commended the Commission for promoting transparency and professionalism. The anniversary featured awards to former directors of the Department of Petroleum Resources for their contributions to reform in the upstream petroleum sector.
0: Meanwhile, President Bola Tinubu has extended warm congratulations to the Indian Prime Minister, Narendra Modi, on reaching a historic political milestone marking 25 years of continuous service as a head of government. In an official message, President Tinubu praised the Indian leader's enduring mandate on behalf of the government and people of India. President Tinubu notes that 25 years of unbroken leadership in the world's most populous democracy is a rare achievement that highlights the deep and enduring confidence of the Indian electorate. He commends Modi's transformative impact on infrastructure, digital public goods and financial inclusion, which has lifted millions out of poverty and served as an inspiration across the global south. President Tinubu recounts Prime Minister Modi's historic state visit to Abuja in November 2024, where Modi was invested with Nigeria's second highest national honor, the Grand Commander of the Order of the Niger, GCON, which further accelerated cooperation in energy, defense, trade and technology. President Tinubu expresses confidence that the strategic partnership and democratic values shared by Nigeria and India will continue to deepen under Modi's leadership.
1: Nigeria is seeking stronger collaboration with Ethiopia.
0: Cooperation in energy, defense, technology. President Tinubu expresses confidence that the strategic partnership and democratic values shared by Nigeria and India will continue to deepen under Modi's leadership.
1: Nigeria is seeking stronger collaboration with Ethiopia on tackling malnutrition as Vice President Tashim Shettima leads a delegation to a Nutrition Leadership Exchange Forum in Addis Ababa. The 3-week which begins today brings together stakeholders to strengthen multi-sectoral approaches to improving nutrition. Vice President Shettima arrived in Ababa for the forum at the invitation of Ethiopia's Deputy Prime Minister Tan Turene. He is accompanied by Zamfara State Governor Dauda Lawal and his Jigawa State Counterpart Umar Namadi. Also on the delegation are the Ministers of Budget and Economic Planning, Senator Tukuba Gudu, and Agriculture and Food Security, Senator Bakar Kiari, as well as Director General of NEMA, Mrs. Zubeida Umar.
0: To our chairlessness, advertisers, content creators and corporate partners, Nigeria and beyond, we say thank you for tuning in and making Radio Nigeria, the largest radio network in Africa, your preferred and most voice on the airwaves. Your unwavering support through the years is us to keep going the extra mile in delivering accurate news, open programs and stories that truly matter. Thank you for trying to uplift the nation through broadcasting. We appreciate you.
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3: That your money will we do say you to the rich. That's so they also be. Today what? Tomorrow them before you even say good. 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Nobody say you need to try you. Not just how this thing they have for us all. Affect and I together. Plan small small. That better tomorrow when you live for so eh? Not 29 bonamo. Sis, bros, come close. If my money to look like that. Talk up. This message is not from EFINA and the National Orientation Agency.
4: Honorable and Minister of State, Federal Ministry of Housing and Urban Development, Engineer Mutakara Bidarba and Right Honorable Yusuf Abdullah invite States Commissioners and Permanent 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

0: Friday, 6th October 2026. Venue, Sokoto Guest Inn. Color time, 9 a.m. Special guest of honor, His Excellency Muhammad Aliyu Sokoto, Executive Governor, Sokoto State. Contact Director, Planning, Mukhtar Ilyasu Umar, Dr. Ib M.L. Belgore. Announcer.
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2: Kenya reported President Bola Tinubu says Nigeria is on course to become Africa's industrial hub, with his administration determined to end the export of tariffs and importation of finished products. The president said this in Lagos at the 6th Adeola Odutola lecture of the Manufacturers Association Nigeria, with the theme Leveraging National Industrial Policy to Position Nigeria's Industrial Hub. Correspondent Eberio Bike, what's that?
3: President Tinubu acknowledged the challenges facing manufacturers, but said the new national industrial policy was designed to remove critical bottlenecks and strengthen production, investment, and exports. He identified energy, access to capital, markets, security, and as key areas requiring urgent attention. President Tinubu, who was representing the Minister of State for Industry, Senator John Eno, said governments would contractorize gas for industries and reliable power for industrial clusters, working with financial institutions to provide affordable long-term funding to productive prices.
4: Its ambition is unambiguous: to raise Nigeria's contribution to our GDP to between 20% and 25%.
3: President Tinubu also announced plans to strengthen Nigerian first policy, ensuring that public procurement gives preference to the produced goods that meet required standards. He said improved security along industrial corridors, highways, and supply routes facilitate the movement of raw materials and finished products, while the national window would reduce time and cost of moving goods through the nation's ports and borders. He urged manufacturers to deepen backward integration, source more locally, and look beyond the Nigerian market to wider African markets. President Tinubu paid tribute to the late Chief Adeola Odutola, out of whom the lecture was named, describing him as a pioneer of Nigerian industry. The outgoing president of NAN, Mr. Francis Mesheye, commended the federal government for developing the national industrial policy, but appealed for its immediate and holistic implementation.
5: This national policy provides a strategic duty to accelerate industrial development, strengthen domestic jobs, enhance productivity, attract investments, position Nigeria as a globally competitive manufacturing economy.
3: Mr. Mishri identified high energy costs, poor power supply, poor infrastructure, skills gaps, and some of the major challenges confronting manufacturers. Mary OBK, New Nigeria.
6: In the meantime, 6 years after independence, Africa's largest economy has yet its industrial promise into lasting prosperity. Today, Nigeria still depends largely on important inputs, and manufacturing accounts for 10% of the gross domestic product. It is a story about the import substitution drive of the 60s, the oil boom for the 70s, and the steep decline of the 80s, each chapter in its mark on the nation's path from farm to factory. Special report, Ihuoma Eke, examines how far Nigeria has and the road that lies ahead.
7: Nigeria's in drive was born at independence in 1960 in an economy that leaned on agriculture to replace imports with local goods. Government embraced import substitution and textiles, food and beverages, footwear, cement and agro-processing became the first industries to grow. Oil dashed the tempo. From 1970 to 1979, petroleum earnings rose greatly and made government to invest heavily in manufacturing, steel, cement, petroleum refining, petrochemicals, transportation, electricity, as well as large state-owned industrial projects were established. Indigenization policies opened wider Nigerian business, but the expansion rested heavily on oil revenue, import machinery, and foreign technology. Hard times followed in the 1980s and 1990s. The slumped down international prices shrank government revenue and produced foreign exchange shortages, which left industries with little room to import machinery and raw materials. Government responded in 1986 with the Structural Adjustment Program, which promoted privatization, deregulation, intermarket competition, and drew in private sector participation. Even high production costs, unreliable electricity, inadequate infrastructure, and limited access to finance kept many industries under pressure. 1999 to about 2019,

0: Progressive Democratic worked to revive industrialization and diversify the economy in oil. To reverse the decline, the federal government launched the new National Industrial Policy, NIP, last year to accelerate industrial transition, to leverage on natural and human capital for inclusive, sustainable and competitive manufacturing that deepened on diversification and created mass employment. The Minister of State for Industry, John Eno, explained the insight into the policy and what the country will gain from its implementation.
1: The Nigeria Industrial Policy 2025 speaks directly to those who build, to those who manufacture, to those who serve, and to those who assemble and innovate.
0: Program Director of Development, Dr. Jude Ohanaele, who said Nigeria's industrial evolution 66 years after independence was a story of deindustrialization. Progress blamed the situation on lack of political will.
2: You need people who understand productivity, who understand long-term planning, and then be able to work out the relevant industrialization policies.
0: The Director General of the Raw Materials Research and Development Council, Professor Nanyelugo Ikemonso, stated that Nigeria's industrial independence had moved from great promise to a decisive era of reset and rebirth.
3: If we want an industrial revolution, we must outlaw the export of primary raw materials in the crude, unbeneficiated state.
0: Some stakeholders believe the industrial revolution may remain a dream after 66 years unless policy was consistent, power supply fixed, and local raw materials developed. In Abuja, Ihuoma Eke, Radio Nigeria.
4: The Central Bank of Nigeria, CBN, has called on productive sector innovators and tax authorities to support initiatives that promote trade and enterprises. The Director of Stakeholder Engagement and Relations Department of CBN, Mrs. Hakama Sidiali, made the call the 21st Abuja International Trade Fair as part of activities called CBN Special Day. Mrs. Hakama Sidiali explained that CBN recognized that building a resilient economy required collective action and therefore stakeholders to continue to pursue reforms that improve business environment. She also tasked financial institutions to support the productive sector of the economy and businesses to embrace innovation, explore new markets and promote currency. The president of Abuja Chamber of Commerce and Industry, Chief Emeka Obeko, urged the CBN to evolve policies that support small businesses, improvises and job creation.
5: The National Pension Commission, PENC, ties in its operations to enable retirees access pension service and apply for retirement benefits without visiting branches of their pension fund administrators, that is PFAs. The Director General of PENC, Omolola Oluwarara, stated this in Abuja at the Commission's 26th interactive session with stakeholders in the pension industry. Ms. Oluwarara, represented by the Director of Surveillance, PENCOM, Abdurrahman Salim, said the Commission had introduced several reforms last year under its Pension Revolution 2.0 initiative to improve service delivery to contributors and retirees.
6: We have to see a lot of improvements on our processes, and we're digitalizing the processes to ensure that retirees don't have to visit the PFA's branches. They can board, they can do so many things, they can apply for their retirement benefits online, they can do their data recapture, everything. We have even introduced a self-service portal for data capture. So we have introduced a lot of things, but we are moving forward to make sure that the retiree gets the best service. We expect to see that our service delivery will drastically up.
5: A representative of SCAM, Mr. Sheshu Duruba, said customer service week was observed to recognize frontline workers who interact directly with customers, receive complaints and respond to inquiries and feedback. National Chairman of the Nigerian Union of Pensioners Contributory Pension Scheme Sector, Silva Nwaiwu, expressed optimism that the deliberations will further improvements in the pension industry, particularly in services provided to retirees under the Contributory Pension Scheme.
7: We are getting paid some payments that are almost each retirees and several other privileges. Forward to an improvement. Moreover, the theme of this year's service week is Extra Mile, which is a reassurance of the commitment of the Commission to do much more for the many the retirees who are today retired contributors to the CPS.
5: That the event is going the extra mile in pension industry, adding value beyond ordinary, the extra mile for customer experience.
4: Promotion of economic inclusion, ensuring that young people and women have meaningful opportunities to participate in Plateau State's economic development, are some of the facts identified as a practical pathway for turning skills into sustainable enterprise jobs, as well as enduring unity in Plateau State. Provision of essential amenities, accelerated rehabilitation and construction of big urban and rural road networks to

0: connect communities, farms, markets, and economic centers across the state were some of the missing links that need addressed to resuscitate the economy of the state. These were some of the resolutions of the summit organized by the One Plateau Unity Forum with the theme One Plateau, One Goal, One Vision, Building an Indivisible Future Together. In a communique signed by the president of the forum, Dr. Long Papa, the summit urged government and relevant stakeholders to improve access to safe water, quality health care, and functional educational facilities across the 7 local government areas of the state, with increased investment in agriculture, irrigation, storage, agro-processing, and market infrastructure to reduce post-harvest losses and increase farmers' incomes. The summit appreciates the people of the state for their continued commitment to peace and sustainable development despite the persistent crisis, particularly we're giving for various development initiatives, including the chairman of local government area, Mr. Felix Amos Gnung. The summit reaffirms its commitment to a peaceful, united, prosperous, and economically vibrant plateau state and calls on all stakeholders to translate the resolutions of the communique into concrete actions for the benefit of present and future generations.
1: And now to some electoral, the Independent National Electoral Commission, INEC, the country's voter register stands at 103 million, with Lagos, Kano, Kaduna, Katsina, and Rivers states recording the highest number of voters. INEC Chairman Professor Joash Amupita, who stated this while addressing a conference and stakeholders meeting in Abuja, said the commission had concluded 9 stages out of 14 milestones on the revised guideline of 2027 general election. Professor Amupita said the commission worked with anti-graft agencies to track illicit spending, bullying, and other inducements, as anyone caught will be prosecuted according to the law. He said the commission will continue to engage stakeholders to ensure inclusivity, particularly the people with disabilities, to ensure they participate in all the processes leading to the 2027 general. The Inspector General of Police, Mr. Olatunji Disu, said the force will use legitimate authority to ensure that citizens participate fully in the polls. The Chairman, Inter-Party Advisory Council, Yusuf Ntali, appealed to the Independent National Electoral Commission, INEC, to live above board and provide a level playing field for all the 22 radical parties and their candidates. Representatives of the European Union and other international communities emphasized the need for INEC to be transparent in the conduct of the forthcoming polls.
0: Meanwhile, as next elections draw closer, the senator representing Plateau Central in the National Assembly, Ticket Plang, has condemned answers by politicians and other stakeholders capable of disrupting the exercise. Just newsmen in Just, Senator Plang said the personal interests of politicians should not supersede national interests.
2: Is that in our campaigns, in the elections to come, we must first of all be loyal to our country, be full to our country, be patriotic to our country. Whatever statement that we are making, and whoever we desire him to be, he will only be a good leader when the country is united.
0: Senator Plang frowned at politicians without political ideology, but determined to come into power at all costs, calling for true reconciliation within the All Progressives Congress.
2: When you shout about the wrong, you are someone who is looking for correction to be done. When you do not take a destructive side going into blackmail and so on and so forth, you are licking the table for understanding. When we are sat with one another, we must seek for how to amend. Our anger must not necessarily be destructive, but it should be corrective in nature.
0: Senator Plang expressed commitment to supporting Governor Caleb Mutwang and President Bola Tinubu because they have well and should return to complete the numerous projects they initiated.
1: The Bar Association section in Public Interest and Development Law says it is committed to strengthening the nation's democracy, public accountability, and governance. The chairperson of the group, Dr. Uju Agomo, states in Abuja for a briefing newsman on the 2026 NBA Spiral Annual Conference held in this month in Umuahia, Abia State. Dr. Agamo said democracy cannot survive in elections alone, but of critical institutions, respect for the rule of law, transparency, and accountability.
3: Providing the rule of law is strengthening democratic institutions as well as lawyers in defending constitutional guarantees.
1: The chairperson, Nigerian Bar Association Section on Public Interest and Development Law, explained that the 2020 conference will be a platform for serious conversations on national development.

0: real conflict with God, desiring not simply rather professional character, no, but it is for us another form for serious conversation. It is also for us a national platform to develop equal solutions.
1: Dr. Agamo said to civil society, top government functionaries, the academia, judicial officers, development institutions and security personnel will take part in the conference.
2: The Senate says it has postponed its two-day national summit scheduled for next week until further notice following the tragic crash of Nigerian Air Force aircraft in Ibokoda Ilaje local government area of Ondo State, which claimed the lives of 25 officers and 7 crew members. A statement by the leader of the Senate and chairman of the Senate ad hoc committee, the National Security Summit, Senator Okoyemi Bamidele, says the security summit was to review the country's perennial security challenges and propose pragmatic solutions that could guarantee security of lives and property across the Federation. According to the statement, with the declaration of national mourning by President Bola Tinubu, the Senate resolved that the National Security Summit be deferred till further notice in honor of the victims of the crash. The statement extends its heartfelt condolences to the President and Commander-in-Chief of Armed Forces Bola Tinubu, the Nigerian Armed Forces, particularly the Nigerian Air Force, families of the gallant officers and crew members who paid the supreme price for active service to the fatherland.
1: The Christian Association of Nigeria CAN has called for a thorough and transparent investigation of the Nigerian Air Force aircraft crash near Ibokoda in Ondo State. CAN President Archbishop Daniel Oko said the circumstances surrounding the crash must be fully established and that the findings and recommendations should receive the necessary attention. In a statement, Archbishop Oko expressed condolences to the families of the deceased personnel, the Nigerian Air Force, the Armed Forces of Nigeria, and the people and government of Ondo State. He said the sacrifices made by members of armed forces and the burden carried by their families should not be forgotten.
2: Experts in forensic psychology have called for greater integration of psychological services into Nigeria's security and criminal justice systems, meaning that untreated trauma and mental health challenges among security personnel could undermine operational effectiveness. They made a call in Abuja at the 2026 annual conference, scientific session and training of the Nigeria Association of Forensic Psychologists, organized in collaboration with the Security and Civil Defense Corps, NSCDC. The conference with forensic psychology practice in Nigeria, prospects and challenges, examined the growing role of psychology in criminal investigations, security operations, offender rehabilitation, victim support and justice delivery. The president of the Nigerian Association of Forensic Psychologists, Dr. David Shekwolo, said security personnel returning from operations in conflict-affected areas may experience post-traumatic stress disorder and other psychological challenges, making proper psychological assessment and post-deployment care essential.
3: Psychology plays a critical role in providing a soft landing in attending to criminal cases, either in criminal investigation, criminal intervening, and police investigation. We encourage the security agencies to continue to employ psychologists so as to deal with the problem of insecurity in Nigeria.
2: President Pan-African Psychology Association, Professor Andrew Zama, called for stronger integration of forensic psychology into Nigeria's criminal and security systems to enhance crime detection, profiling, rehabilitation, and the administration of justice. Also, the Commandant General, NSCC, Ahmed Audi, represented by the Director of Intelligence and Investigation, Namdi Nwingi, said forensic psychology had become a necessity in addressing Nigeria's evolving security challenges.
4: In today's complex security environment, effective security management cannot depend solely on physical strength, intelligence gathering, or technological capability. And human behavior, motivation, trauma, aggression, decision-making, and psychological resilience is equally fundamental.
2: The experts called for increased investment in training, research, psychological supports, peer counseling, and post-deployment, stressing that the mental health of security personnel must become a component of Nigeria's national security strategy.
1: It's now 7:07. 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In the headlines, President Bola has pledged commitment to making Nigeria Africa's industrial hub. INEC is to collaborate with anti-graft agencies to track electoral offences. Still

0: to come, Nigerian European Union begins second phase of cooperation and correspondent examines impact of globalization on Nigerian values. Plus, sports news, the spotlight, the scope, newspaper headlines and weather forecast. These and more shortly with us.
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2: The National Broadcast Academy, Ikeja, Lagos, announces another set of basic in broadcast presentation, broadcast production, broadcast design, broadcast engineering, digital marketing, digital studio management, information and communication technology from October 19th to November 27, 2026. Lectures hold Monday to Friday from 9 a.m. for 6 weeks. Respective candidate in degree or HND holders, school certificate with credits in 5 subjects, including English language, may be considered. Admission form can be gained at the National Broadcast Academy, 1A, Adekunle Faji Way, Geja, GRA, Lagos. Further information call 0805078029 0803398005. For hostel accommodation, please call 0802364-6683 or go on the social media platform facebook.com/mbacademy.ng. Announcer, the management.
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3: Thanks for watching. Nigeria and the European Union have entered the second phase of their flagship climate cooperation, the EU Climate Dialogues 2, paired with renewed focus on operating Nigeria's carbon market roadmap through robust market reporting and verification, MRV systems. The program by the National Council on Climate Change builds on the successes of the Climate Change Response Program that was concluded in 2024. Samuel Adinka reports.
4: Culture was once about everyday life, the way people

that mix up. We'll get back to that report subsequently. Now, Ebonyi State Government has intensified efforts to ensure that children under 3 to 9 years receive adequate immunization and vaccines to guard against diphtheria and other related diseases. The State Commissioner for Health, Dr. Moses Ekumba, stated this in Abakalike while briefing journalists. Correspondent Leonard Ose completes the story.

0: Ebonyi State is not on the list of risk areas of the disease. Session and periodic vaccination of underage children are some of the measures put in place by the Ebonyi State government to protect the children against diphtheria and other related diseases. Doctor explained that diphtheria is a serious infectious disease that causes sore throat, swollen neck, and difficulty in swallowing or breathing. He noted that the state government has 3 oxygen manufacturing plants in each of the 3 senatorial zones across the state, introduce ambulance service system, purchased 100 motorcycles for health workers to potential challenges, and guarantee efficient service delivery, particularly in all the primary health care facilities in Ebonyi State.
1: Said to do a complete solarization of the vaccine quorum to ensure that sick potent person. We also ensure health workers they have means of transportation, ensure they take vaccines to have to reach communities.
0: The commissioner emphasized that many medical personnel and health workers in the state had been trained on the public health emergency response framework. Dr. Kumar said that other measures by the government to boost health delivery include the establishment of a diagnostic center at Abuja with 2 MRI machines and the recent employment over 1,000 health workers.
1: People in charge of this agency procure directly from manufacturers. By doing that, we assure that the originality of the drug will be granted.
0: A nurse with one of the primary health centers in the state, Mrs. Perpetua Aja, called on the residents to maintain regular hand washing and imbibe high hygiene practices to contracting diphtheria and other related diseases. However, no case of diphtheria has been recorded in Ebonyi State. Clicky Leonard Osi, Radio Nigeria.
2: We now go back to the story on the program on by the National Council on Climate Change, building up on the successes of the

0: Major Climate Change Response Program that was concluded in 2020. Adeyinka now reports.
1: The project was being implemented in collaboration with the National Council on Climate Change and the Federal Ministry of Environment, with funding and technical support from the European Union to Nigerian and ECOWAS. The theme for this year's dialogue, Nigeria's Carbon Market Roadmap, Operationalizing Nigeria's Carbon Market, Robust Measurement, Reporting and Verification. The dialogue was month after President Bola Tinubu approved the National Carbon Market Strategic Document designed to position Nigeria to unlock an estimated $2.5 to $3 billion annually in a carbon finance by 2030, with the aim of achieving 120 million tons of emissions reduction. The Director General, National Council on Climate Change, Mrs. Omoteni Oye, represented by the Director, Energy, Transportation and Infrastructure in Council, Mr. Michael Ivenzo, told the gathering the core objectives of Nigeria Roadmap for Carbon Market Framework in the next month.
2: We have to establish local capacity building hubs to train Nigerian IT auditors and technical experts, ensuring that verification capacity is rooted right here in the country.
1: The head of session, Green and Two Economy, European Union delegation to Nigeria and ECOWAS, Mrs. Yolanda San Jose, described the framework as tools to attract investors in Nigeria carbon market system.
3: The development of a strong national carbon market system is both imperative and a significant opportunity and create an enabling environment.
1: The director of forestry in the Federal Ministry of Environment, Mrs. Alima Bawa, updated institutional framework towards data collection, management, and reporting on forest carbon information in line with the Paris Agreement.
4: Data generated through forest carbon MRV should be transparent, as been said before, traceable, capable of independent verification, aligning with the enhanced transparency framework ETF of the Paris Agreement.
1: Other stakeholders noted that while the policy framework has been put in place, credibility of Nigeria's carbon market will depend largely on the measurement, reporting, and verification architecture in Abuja. Samuel Adeyinka, Radio Network.
5: And as Nigeria marks its 6th independence anniversary, attention turns to some of the things that define its people, diversity, history, and cultural heritage. From the way Nigerians dress and greet, to our languages, food, music, dance, and festivals, culture has always been an important part of identity. But with some change in laws, technology, global influences, and social media reshaping society, our traditional values and practices still remain today. Correspondent Chioma Ezeke reports.
6: Culture was once at the heart of everyday life. The way parents greeted elders, behaved in public, danced and celebrated often reflected the values of their communities. Children were taught from an early age to respect elders, speak their indigenous languages, dress appropriately, and participate in traditional ceremonies. A simple greeting was more than an exchange of words. It was a demonstration of respect. Traditional music, dances, festivals, and communal celebrations also helped preserve history and pass knowledge from one generation to another. Times have changed. Modern fashion, urbanization, technology, social media have transformed the way many young Nigerians communicate, dress, and express themselves. While some traditional pieces are becoming less common, others are finding new life in modern forms. Young Nigerians are combining traditional clothing with contemporary fashion, while indigenous music and dance are reaching new audiences through digital platforms. Social media has also become a powerful tool for showcasing Nigerian food, fashion, languages, music, and traditions to audiences around the world. Indigenous music and dance are new audiences through digital platforms. Social media has also a powerful tool for showcasing Nigerian food, fashion, languages, music, and traditions to audiences around the world. A tourism and culture enthusiast, Mr. Frank Meke, speaks on how modernization can strengthen culture.
7: Nigeria has a huge cultural back. Unfortunately, like every other aspect of culture in Nigeria, it's not work. We're just paying lip service to our culture.
6: For Nigerians, embracing modernity does not necessarily mean a culture. They believe traditions can evolve by retaining values that give them meaning.
8: There are a lot of things that tradition has a lot of values. Not everything per se, but no, it does not mean that tradition ought to disappear completely.
9: As young people, we may not be

0: tradition exactly like our parents or grandparents did, but we still carry many of them through our fashion, through our food, our languages, music, and so on.
1: As someone growing in this age, the fact that I am going with what is moving doesn't mean I have to forget my roots or where I'm coming from.
2: Cultural advocates say no should not be to preserve everything exactly the way it was, but identify the values and traditions worth carrying forward, find ways to make them relevant to the contemporary society. Nigeria is a home to hundreds of ethnic groups, languages, and that diversity remains an important part of the country's cultural wealth and national identity. But culture, so when it is practiced, taught, and passed on, parents, schools, traditional institutions, cultural organizations, media, all have a role to play in ensuring that the younger generations understand the meaning behind cultural practices. In Lagos, Chioma Ezike, Radio Nigeria.
3: Funeral program for Professor Ignatius Koha Iwu of Umukabi Okwato, Abom government heir of Imo State, continues today. A statement by his son, Chukwuma Iwu, on behalf of the family says the body leaves Holy Rosh Mortuary, Obonguru, Abombisi, today for his compound for lying in state, while funeral mass takes place at St. Gregory Church, Umuhu Okwato, Abombisi local government area at 11 a.m. Interment follows immediately after mass, age 85. Professor Ignatius Koha Iwu is survived by his wife, children and grandchildren, among whom are daughter Mrs. Ibrejewe Anyanwu, controller New Media FRC and Abuja Operations, and his son-in-law Mr. Kene Undulewe Anyanwu, general manager Jerry Hartland FM Owerri.
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5: We're now moving on to sports. Eagles fight back to draw Russia in international friendly as Suits and Eagles intensify preparations towards Ghana clash. Let's join Idris Dari for details of these and more.
6: Good morning and welcome. A makeshift Super Eagles team put up a spirit to earn a 3-3 draw against Russia in an international friendly played in Moscow. Kelechi Iheanacho gave Nigeria the lead after 10 minutes, scoring his first goal on his return to the national team after a 16-month absence. The host level scores half an hour into the match and went 1-1 just before halftime. The Russians extended their lead 9 minutes into the second half through Alexei Miranchuk after receiving a pass from Asobolev. However, Eric Sekushel's team showed a never-say attitude with Peter Edopolo reducing the deficit 12 minutes from time. Defender Emmanuel Fernandez initiated a swift counter-attack, the header from the back, finding Abdullahi Umar, who squeezed intelligent for fellow substitute Ako Adams to turn home the equalizer in the 94th. In all, 9 players made their Super Eagles debut during yesterday, which will serve as a morale booster after last week's embarrassing 0 defeat to Guinea-Bissau in the Africa Cup of Nations qualifiers. Nigeria's under 17 women's team will depart the country today ahead of the FIFA 17 Women's World Cup. Head coach Akin Busari yesterday selected his list of 21 players that will fly Nigeria's flag at the final, which will hold between October 17 to November 8. The list including Chidi Harmony, defenders Elizabeth Adesui and Esther Stevens, others. The Flamingos, 2022 World Cup bronze medalists, and will be along with Poland, Puerto Rico and North Korea. Nigeria will begin the tournament on October 17 against Poland. The president of the African Beach Soccer Union, Mahmoud Hadeja, has called on Nigerians all over the country to turn out en masse to cheer the country's beach soccer team to victory when they file out against Ghana. The Super Sharks will take on the Black Sharks of Ghana in the first leg of the Beach Soccer Africa Cup of Nations qualifiers this Saturday in Kaduna. The teams involved in a double international friendly against Senegal on the 3rd and 5th of October at the Murtala Mohammed Square Sports Complex, Kaduna. Ahead of Saturday's meeting against the Ghanaians, Hadeja appealed to form out in large numbers to support the Nigerian team to victory.
7: What the boys need at this point in time is a lot of encouragement from everyone. We're glad the fans of Kaduna once again have really turned out and supported the team, but we're calling on them to come out en masse on Saturday 10th of October, where we'll be facing the Black Sharks of Ghana in Kaduna once again for the first leg of the African Cup of Nations qualifier.
6: Similarly, coach of Nigeria's beach soccer national team Abdullahi Issa and his Senegalese counterpart Ngala Sila, who spoke through Anita, both said Nigeria have what it takes to come

0: conquer their worst opponents in the race for the beach soccer AFCON competition.
1: The Senegalese has really pushed us, and personally for me as a coach, I think the team is ready for seeing some of their clips, and we're still going to see more. Even though we don't know, we don't have the current clip, because I don't think they have any current clip right now. But the little we go, that we can pick up some clips.
2: I would like to say congratulations for the national team of Nigeria. You guys have a very good team, and according to what we see here, you can have a very good level in Africa, and easily you can guys beat Ghana and qualify.
0: The Ghanaian delegation is expected to arrive here tomorrow for the first leg game. CAF has selected Moroccan chef Driss Lambagaidar to be the referee for the encounter, with his compatriots as Edin Esai and Nabi El Maliki as referees and three. The reserve assistant referee is Omar Kebe from the Ghana, while Kiba Habat Mohanyane from Lesotho will serve as my commissioner. The Shooting Stars of Ibadan will hope to return to winning ways when they welcome Kano Pillars in a rescheduled Euromatch Nigeria Premier Foot encounter. The Oluyole Warriors only last Sunday drew at home Plateau United, a result which has left them in 17th position. Pressure is mounting on head coach Salisu Yusuf, who must avoid a game winless run for the Shooting Stars. Pillars, on their part, have been unbeaten so far this season, including draws in their last two games. El Ogumodede, the technical advisor of the same Asigida, said positives to take despite the recent setback.
3: For me, I will count on the team, and the positive is that we are still well unbeaten and that we are still a contender. So for me as a coach, I count on the positive. These are players, don't forget, they have been here and won even against a tough opponent, but we'll try to plan towards the next match, which is most important for us. We can't come to cry over a spill, obviously.
0: Kano Pillars are 7th on the log with points after playing 6 matches. And that's it on sports for this morning. I am Idris Dari.
4: Thank you, Idris. Tonight is on the ascension of His Royal Highness Mr. Kagame Jerome Lett II. It is written by Linda Dawam, Chairman, Publicity and Publicity.
5: In the grand tapestry of traditionalism on the plateau, certain moments stand out as truly historic. Today, the Pan Nation witnesses one of such milestones as it formally embraces its paramount ruler, His Royal Highness, Ms. Kagame Jerome Neklat II. Amidst a gathering of distinguished personalities and sons and daughters of Kwampa, a new chapter of institutional memory, wisdom, and leadership begins. The story of the new long path, one of destiny, preparation and service. Born 7th of October 1963 in the village of Bualim, also known as Bualim. He was the 7th child in the prominent royal household of 36 children. His father, the late Gowon Neklat, was the revered long while establishing a strong royal tradition the young Jerome was destined to follow. His journey to the throne was not simply a product of royal birth. It was also a journey of education, preparation and service. From St. Peter's transferred Arsene School in Kwal to Government Secondary School, Shendam, later the School of Cooperatives and Community Development in Gombe State, formerly part of Bauchi State, the young demonstrated a strong thirst for knowledge and a desire to serve people. But destiny came earlier than expected in 1984, following the transition of his father, Neklat I. The young student was called home to assume greater responsibilities. By January 1985, he was unanimously selected by the kingmakers as the 7th Longbal. He was formally installed by then military governor of Plateau State, Colonel Lawrence Onoje, in 2003. His tool was elevated to third status by the then governor of Plateau State, Chief Josh Chibi Derie, in recognition of his leadership and service. For decades, Ms. Kagame Jerome Neklat II has remained a pillar of stability and a repository of wisdom. As the longest reigning traditional ruler in the local government area, he has earned a reputation for forthrightness, philanthropy and service to his people. A devout Christian and a former par excellence, he demonstrated that true royalty is not merely about occupying the throne, but about serving the people. It is this wealth of experience that he now brings to the highly exalted first-class tool of the

0: Langpam, chairman of the Ant Traditional Council, a member of the Plateau State Traditional Council of Chiefs and Emirs. Having emerged successful from a rigorous selection process in March 2026, the seasoned traditional ruler now formally receives his top office from the Executive Governor of Plateau State and the captain of the Time Is Now administration, His Excellency Caleb Manasseh Mutfwang. Royal Highness assumes this paramount responsibility. Expectations are understandably high. The Pan people look up to a monarch who combines respect for tradition culture with an appreciation of modern realities. His interest in traveling, reading and dancing reflects a well-rounded personality, while his years of experience provide a strong foundation for leadership. For the nation, the new reign represents an opportunity for peace, unity and development while preserving the rich cultural heritage of the people. Today, as the rhythmic drums of the Pan land echoes across the fertile valleys of Plateau State, we celebrate not merely the installation of a king, but the emergence of a seasoned father and leader entrusted with the destiny of his people. May the reign of His Royal Highness Ms. Kagam Jerome Leclerc II bring renewed peace, unity, development and prosperity to the Pan Nation, Kwampa-Lukuga area and Plateau State at large. Long live the Long Pan, long live the Pan Nation, long live Plateau State.
1: That spotlight on the ascension of His Royal Highness Ms. Kagam Leclerc II was written by Linda Dowam and read Mariam Okesanjo.
2: Next is Cyberscope, bringing you the top trends shaping Nigeria's social media space. So we start in football, from Lionel Messi's emotional farewell Argentina national team to Poco Lee's return to social media and the domestic violence controversy involving Ghanaian fashion icon Nana Akua Addo. Nigerians online are reacting. Lionel Messi is trending after bringing his international career with Argentina to an emotional close. The 39-year-old played his final match for the national team on Tuesday in a friendly against Benin at the Monumental Stadium in Buenos Aires, marking the end of a 21-year international career. One ex-user, Yesen Adam, wrote, "One last dance, one final goodbye. You gave everything, Leo, from heartbreak to glory. You never gave up. You won it all and gave us memories that will last forever."
1: Yeah, that's so true.
2: Congratulations to Lionel Messi.
1: Yeah, meanwhile, Nigerian dancer man Poco Lee is also trending after making a fresh appearance on Instagram, whose real name is Pascal Naka, shared his new photographs, captioning the post simply Odinaka. The relaxed appearance has attracted reactions from fans who are excited to see social media following weeks away from the platform. On social media, Dad wrote, "Poco Lee cannot express his freedom enough, having the most fun after all the unnecessary stress."
2: That's what it should be. After work, stress. And moving on, Ghanaian actress and fashion icon Nana Akua Addo is trending following the circulation of videos of her with visible injuries and receiving medical attention. Generated concern online with social media users alleging that she was assaulted by her husband Harold Norman. However, lawyers have disputed the narrative surrounding the injuries shown in the videos. For now, the case remains a developing story, with investigations expected to establish the circumstances surrounding the alleged.
1: So videos lie, or is it AI?
2: Well, maybe not. Who knows? Social media.
1: Well, that's it on Cyberscope. Let's go straight to what the papers are saying. From The Punch, Adeleke funds security chiefs over Osun cult killings. This one, FG clears 758 billion naira pension arrears, 757,045 benefit. You got this other headline, PH, that's tackled, right? Yeah. Hillary workers threatened shutdown over 7 months unpaid salaries. And still from The Punch, 100 Barra audit query, reps threatened sanctions for FCC so chairman. That's The Punch news of today.
2: Yeah, moving on to the Vanguard. It has NAV plane crash, swampy terrain stalls evacuate victims. 20

0: 24 hours after. Nigerian Social Insurance Trust Fund exposes fake recruitment scam, cautions Nigerians against fraudsters. Naira depreciates to 1,362 to a dollar in the parallel market. 19-year-old survives emergency brain surgery in Abia. So don't forget, that's on the Vanguard newspaper.
1: And from this day comes the Tinubu, Monday's loss of brave NAF men and women, a painful moment for Nigeria. And NUP at 5, I'll use Nigeria's oil resources to build modern economies, said President. And still from this day newspaper, SRGP, Egbeto Kuntu FG, states policing poverty, which is a losing strategy. That's this day newspaper.
0: So that's it. Okay, we also have the Daily Sun on banner headline, party registers submission primaries. INEC moves to take action on Supreme Court ruling. Standard CTC of Apex Court's judgment explains immediate overhaul of election technology. Don't forget, that's on the Daily Sun newspaper.
1: Moving to the blueprints, the bold one here, co-pilot killed two after wedding, named among 25 NAF air crash victims. And he has several riders, check them out. Miner's death, FG Pro Panel 6, 2 weeks extension awaits forensic reports. And the blueprints newspaper, and that is on newspaper headlines. Let's go see what the weather will be like today. In the northern region, thunderstorms accompanied by moderate dissipated over parts of Kaduna and Taraba State, while thunderstorms accompanied by light rains are likely over parts of Katsina, Zamfara, Bauchi, Borno, Adamawa States during the evening hours. Similar weather conditions to prevail over the north central region this afternoon hours. Thunderstorms accompanied by moderate rains are also expected most parts of the southern region during the day. And that's the report.
0: Yep. And to end the news, here's a recap of the major stories. President Bola Tinubu has pledged commitment to making Nigeria Africa's industrial hub. The Independent National Electoral Commission, INEC, is to work with anti

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0: most definitely. No matter what happened before now, you can try again. Giving up shouldn't be in your dictionary. What you should do is to always learn to pick up your pieces and try again, try again, try again. Do it better than you did it yesterday and go for your goals. Do not let anything put you down. You need to learn something, that a goal is a dream with a deadline. So if you don't achieve it, you don't give it a try, it might just elude you. So learn to set your goals high and don't ever stop until you get there. Keep going, keep moving, keep pushing. Because what you get by achieving your goals is not as important as what you become by achieving your goals. There are two different things in entirety. It does not matter how slowly you go, as long as you keep going, do not stop. As long as you keep moving, don't stop. If you can't fly, run. If you can't run, walk. If you can't walk, crawl. The bottom line is you are not static. Don't stay at a place. I remember last week when I was asking you here, I'll make a point, how you should rate Nigeria, whether Nigeria was moving forward, backward, or static. Majority of you felt Nigeria was just static, staying in one place, stuck in one place, not moving. So don't do like that. Don't be stuck. Don't be static. Stay moving. Keep moving. Go for your goals and achieve your goals. Because the only time you can shine is when you keep pushing, keep moving, and keep going. And if you keep giving it your best, one day you will definitely do what? You will shine like a diamond in the sky. Most definitely.
1: Shine bright like a diamond.
0: Most definitely.
1: Shine bright like a diamond.
0: Keep giving your best, you shine like a diamond. Shine. AM Lagos Live in Lagos. The finest is here. Uche Wadinachi is with me. I call him Mr. Paparazzi.
1: Like a diamond.
0: Learn to shine like a diamond. Right here. My name is Pretty. Keep it going, keep it moving, keep it pumping. AM Lagos Live this beautiful morning. Time check. 5 minutes gone past 8.
1: Diamond.
0: Shine like a diamond. 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

0: That's my prayer for you today. 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That's if you plan to do good things today, positive things. Or if you plan to do bad things, let rain shine. I mean, let rain fall on any bad thing you wish to do today. 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Let God bless your hustle. But if you want to do otherwise, heavy rainfall on you. Okay. AM Lagos live in the city of Lagos. And of course, gradually just getting started. I mean, it's getting crazy what we are seeing right about now with some youth selling their kidneys nowadays just to drive cars, just to buy ladies' bike, to buy, unfortunate situation. You would have seen the story going around, three youths arrested for organ harvesting. They sold their kidneys. One said he got $7 million. The other one said he got $1,250 selling their kidneys. And what did they buy? Ladies' bike. They enjoyed themselves. I mean, is it that these ones don't know the implication of selling your kidney? What is going on? 22-year-old, 20-year-old, 21-year-old, 19-year-old want to make money by all means necessary. I remember when I was their age, I was still trying to make sure that I read my books and I become successful. But all these ones, nowadays, once they are in GS3, SS1, they begin to think of how to drive Benzo. You know, that's what they say, Benzo. They want to drive Benz. At this small age. Man, we need to tell these children more. We need to tell them more that, look, all of these things that shine actually happens not to be gold. And most times, there are people who kill because they wanted to drive Beetle back in the day. Where is Beetle car today? There are people who did terrible things because they wanted to drive Benz 230, flat boot, they call it, back in the day. Where is Benz 230 today? There were people who, you know, there was this car I used to love as a very young boy, 505 Evolution, back in the day. You know, only those who were big men would drive that car at that time. But right now, if you see, I saw that car on the express yesterday coming to the office. I mean, on Monday coming to the office. I said, look at this car. Try. So selling your kidney to buy all of these things of the world, where would it end? God have mercy. God help us and all of these children of nowadays. It is well. Sports Country at 8:30, and at the other side, I make a point where we'll be asking you this morning, what would you tell INEC chairman if you have the opportunity of telling him something or asking him a question this morning? We'll do that. And at the other side, Aviation Runway and much more this beautiful morning. Keep it locked right here. Don't move it. Don't touch it. The finest is here, 8:15. Let me go to the commercial unit now, pay some bills. When I return, we'll be taking you to sport. It is AM Lagos live in Lagos. My name is Pretty, the nature's finest.
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7: 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We are glad to have Mr. Casey from the Business Hub here with us in the studio. Mr. Casey, you're welcome to the studio.
8: Thank you very much. Good day, ladies and gentlemen. It's glad being here today.
7: 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Right now we have that you're running a program. What is the program all about?
8: 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As such, the Business Hub International also provides you with a 12-month mentorship program where the team of mastermind mentors and business connector experts of the Business Hub will work with you, advise you, mentor you for a full 12 months to ensure your business is successful. 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So what we do is that we don't just help you raise the money you need for your business or project, we'll also mentor you to ensure that that business or project you've started becomes a very successful business.
7: Now, what are the categories of people that you do engage with, and how can they contact the Business Hub?
8: I'm going to list out the category of people based on the kind of problems we can help them solve, right? So the people we are looking at are people in the following category. One, do you have a plan to start up a business? Pick up your phone and text YES to the Business Hub. Do you have a business that needs money to expand? Pick up your phone and send yes to the Business Hub. Do you need to raise money to pay fees for your children? Pick up your phone and send yes to the Business Hub. Do you need to raise money to pay your rent? Pick up the phone and send yes to the Business Hub. Do you need to raise capital for whatever smart project you have in mind? Whatever it is you want to do, and you've had that project in mind for a long time, for years, you've not been able to raise the funds, and you don't know how to raise the funds. Pick up your phone and send yes to the Business Hub. Because the Business Hub has a functional working plan on ground that will help you raise the funds you need in a period of time you choose. So we challenge you to deal with your cash flow problems today by letting the Business Hub help you today. We will provide this service free of charge to the first 30 people to send yes to us from this program. If you're not among the first 30 people to send yes to us, you will have to pay a consultancy fee of 20,000 naira. But if you are one of the first 30 people to send yes, the consultants of the Business Hub will talk to you completely free of charge, right? The consultants of the Business Hub will be on ground to discuss with a limited number of people who we will assist in raising capital. Now, we intend selecting only 30 people from this particular program you're listening to right now. So if you are with your phone, get ready to text yes, right? Do not delay. Pick up your phone now and get ready to be the first to send yes to the number I'm going to be calling out in a short while. 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Know this, hope is not a business strategy. 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

0: Great prayers there. Simply say amen. Amen. Whether you understand the language or not, simply say amen to all of the prayers. Kidotalagbe is giving us right there. Yes, the majority of the things he's saying, may we not experience a situation where we'll be begging to eat. May we not experience a situation where there will be food, but they will be begging us to eat the food. They'll be forcing the food on us. You know, there are people who have a whole lot of food, plenty of food at home to eat, but they can't eat it. Not because they're not willing to eat the food, but their body health is not taking it. If you go to all of these tertiary hospitals, tertiary health institutions, you will know that people are facing a whole lot of things. I mean, God, may God not lead us to a situation where our food, our medicine will become our food. So try as much as possible to make your food your medicine. You know what that means, right? Try as much as possible to make your food your medicine, not your medicine your food. And for those who are experiencing one form of ill health or another at this time, I pray God will touch you. God will touch you and heal you perfectly, and you'll be fine again. If you're going through one pain or the other, wherever you are listening to the sound of this voice, God will touch your spirit, your soul, and your body, and you'll be fine. I know it's not easy this period we are in, to even feed well. It's a very serious issue. But God will take us out of all of these terrible situations we find ourselves. Everything will be fine. All right? Am I preaching? Am I sounding like a prophet this morning? You know, that's where the spirit led. I didn't mean to do that. Okay. All right, let's begin to move to sport little by little now, because it happened yesterday, 3-3. It has become a culture now that each time we play Russia, it must end in stalemate, yeah, draw. There won't be winner. So we can't beat Russia. Russia can't beat us. I thought Russia would have beaten us yesterday with the way they went through 3-1 at a time. But thank God those boys came with a fight. Kelechi Bernard in the building. Good morning, Kelechi. Did you see the game?
1: Sorry. Pretty good morning. Yeah, I saw the game. And you were saying that you thought maybe Nigeria would have lost that game against Russia.
0: Yes, because I mean, you know, the way the depletion came in the team.
1: So they shut you up, right?
0: Yeah, they actually did. They did. They did.
1: So enjoy the game. This man.
0: You said they shut me up, and I said they did.
1: Yeah. But did you enjoy the game?
0: Oh, we're talking about enjoyment. Which Super Eagles game do you enjoy nowadays? You don't enjoy their games, you just see what they play because you love football. That's just what happens. I don't enjoy Super Eagles game anymore. I just, for patriotism's sake, I just watch their games. I do not enjoy their games.
1: Is it because of the 0-3 loss to Guinea-Bissau in the AFCON 2027?
0: No, even before they lost that game. I mean, there's nothing that moves me to want to watch
1: Super Eagles. They just won bronze at the loss of AFCON. So why wouldn't you be upbeat about their performances?
0: Bronze, you call it. Bronze. Yeah. Should Nigeria be winning bronze? Nigeria, 250 million
1: people. But it is not your birthright.
0: It's not birthright.
1: Your population does not explode. Your population is not, for me, it's not maybe one of the criteria for you to win championships.
0: It's not about population. If China can be making use of their population very well, why can't you make use of your own?
1: Are they winning World Cups? Are they winning Cups?
0: No, they are not blessed.
1: How?
0: They are not blessed.
1: But they've got the population.
0: They are not blessed with soccer. But Nigeria, we are blessed with everything, and we are turning the blessing to a curse.
1: Because,
0: yes, now everything blessing. I mean, of course, now you and I know it. You and I know it. Because I mean, things we should ordinarily just walk through and make it happen. Mm-hmm. We just anyway, my brother, we speak too much English.
1: Right, hey, Metro Sports Live right here on 97.7 Metro FM. I am Bernard, joined by DJ Pretty, the finest in the land. So guys, it's all about the Super Eagles of Nigeria, as DJ Pretty actually set the tone. So Pretty, talking about the Nigerian game, in case you don't know, it ended 3-3 between Nigeria, and this will be between Nigeria and Russia. And that game was actually played yesterday at the Nizhny Novgorod Stadium. That's also in Russia. And that was the second time Nigeria will be playing Russia in the space of 16 months. The last time was a 1-1 draw, now a 3-3 draw. So in case you don't know how the game actually went, then let me pick some pictures about that very game. So it was the Nigeria's last last game in the international window after losing 0-3 to Guinea-Bissau in that 2027 Africa Cup of Nations AFCON qualifying that was played on that pitch that people have been saying a lot of, I've been giving a lot of information about. I'll let you into that one proper on the show. So the Super Eagles, we are looking to bounce back for from that 0-3 loss to Guinea-Bissau, and it was Eric Shaw's men who took the lead against the Russians, with Kelechi Iheanacho also coming back to the team after 16-month hiatus. He scored a power driver for Nigeria. That's in the 10th minute. But the host, that's Russia, wrestled the control of the game from Nigeria and went in front thanks to goals from Leki Sadulaev and Matiev Krislak. Alexis Miranchuk extended Russia's lead in the second half, but the Eagles fought back to draw level. Peter Edokbolo and Ako Adams found the back of the net to ensure the three-time African champions, that's Nigeria, escaped another defeat. So, guys, people have been asking all manner of questions out there. Why are we playing Russia? Because Russia, you know, they have been blacklisted by UEFA and FIFA for, you know, invading Ukraine. So, why are we playing Russia? That game isn't recognized by FIFA.
2: It's not.
1: So it won't count towards the points in the FIFA rankings.
2: Yes.
1: By the way, the rankings will be out today. So
2: yeah, exactly. So the ranking will definitely go down. We'll go down in the ranking because of what we did against
1: Guinea-Bissau.
2: They are lesser countries on the ranking. So we lost 3-0 to them. So it will affect our ranking. So most definitely. So you asked why we were playing Russia. Well, I guess somebody who is always pulling this thing has good ties with Russia. Because I don't know why it must be Russia every time. People are playing. I mean, look at Benin Republic playing Argentina. Burkina Faso will be playing Argentina next.
1: But that game against Argentina, was that a friendly? Because it was like a party for Benin Republic.
2: It's farewell now. I mean, you know what it means to play.
1: I saw the game.
2: To play against the iconic.
1: I was awake until early hours of today.
2: I did too. Play against the iconic Leo Messi. That, for some people, that's the height of their career.
1: But they were taking selfies with Messi. Messi got angry.
2: Yeah, he got angry now. He was getting too much. So because they saw it as, Omo, I want to go and play Messi. You know what it means? To them, that is the height of their career, some of them. They might never get something that...
1: Back to Nigeria-Russia again.
2: That's the only thing they can be playing. We are playing Russia consistently now. We played Russia a few months ago.
1: Mm-hmm.
2: We are playing them again. Who knows, maybe they will be playing them again next year in another FIFA windows. So it tells you that the guys who are arranging the friendlies can only play Russia. And it's bad. If a country like Russia is the country we can be playing constant friendlies with, where we have other countries of the world where we can play friendlies with, does it mean that we cannot arrange friendlies with Brazil, with Argentina, with England, with Spain?
1: Brazil played India.
2: Yes, now, exactly.
1: India.
2: Brazil played India. Just imagine.
1: What's going on there?
2: We can't play these countries. I mean, this is like, it's like we don't even know where we belong.
1: Yeah, but the Brazil game against India, are you sure it was based on sporting reasons or maybe business reasons? Because I'm still wondering why.
2: There are so many reasons you play friendly.
1: Well, it's true.
2: So if India
1: why questioning that we're friendly against Russia then?
2: What do we gain playing Russia?
1: We're paid now.
2: Who paid you?
1: Russia paid us now, don't you know?
2: How much did they
1: almost pay? $500,000, sorry.
2: So how much does it take you to move your guys around from here to that?
1: You should cover it now. $500,000. Come on, that's a lot of money, guys. You should cover it.
2: So it's all about the money. What business does it tell? There are countries you play and you have permanent business interests. I do not know why we keep playing Russia.
1: Let me tell you one thing. You know, ever since then, Russia was actually blacklisted by UEFA and FIFA, Russia has actually played Cameroon, Kenya, Zambia, Mali, Egypt, Burkina Faso, and Namibia.
2: Yeah, those are the countries.
1: African countries.
2: Yes, now. Those are the countries they can play. And even the countries you are talking about in Africa, are they playing the top five?
1: All right, pretty. Let's move on right here on AM Metro Sports 97.7 Metro FM and talk about, yes, still on the Super Eagles of Nigeria and still, I mean, referencing exactly what happened in their AFCON 2027 qualifying game against Guinea-Bissau. In case you don't know, as we said earlier, it ended 0-3 in favor of the Jotus of Guinea-Bissau. Pretty, did you actually monitor the story about NCAV apologizing to Nigeria for that very PhD? You know, because I spoke to somebody, and somebody who is somewhat highly connected when it comes to NCAV affairs, and he said that story hasn't been because I researched, I searched because I needed an official angle to
2: read. Confirmation,
1: and I couldn't see it.
2: Yes.
1: And I was wondering why the story was flying. I'm not saying it's not true.
2: I talked about it yesterday, and
1: I said, why is it flying up and down? When NCAV, it's not even on CAV's official handle or CAV official channel. It's not there.
2: It will not be there now.
1: Why?
2: Okay. Why will it be there?
1: Why will it be? Okay, where will it be?
2: Why will it be on there? Is it a good news to be on
1: I
2: there?
1: I received CAV's whatever newsletters. I didn't get that, so I was wondering.
2: It's not that kind of news to be celebrated, so it won't be on their website. It's the news that's putting them on the spotlight.
1: But the NFF hasn't said so.
2: Hasn't said what?
1: Hasn't said that, okay, that CAV apologized to Nigerians, you know, for taking them to a pitch, you know, that they played against Guinea-Bissau. Mm. They haven't said, okay, they received any letter or any correspondence from CAF regarding the apology. That's what I'm saying. So, why is the story flying up and down?
2: Well,
1: I'm not saying it's not I'm not saying it's not true. I might be wrong.
2: I'm also not saying it's, it's wrong or right.
1: Yes.
2: But the way the stories fly,
1: yes.
2: You know, out of for every smoke, there's a fire.
1: I agree.
2: So, for such a story to emanate from anywhere at all, that means there's something actually, because if it is not true, the first thing CAF should have done was to refute it. Because the story has been flying. So if it is not true, to tarnish their image, they will definitely refute it immediately so as not to tarnish their image. But for them not to say anything, because silence is complicity.
1: Yeah, I agree with you. For
2: you to be silent about such a thing, that means you are actually complicit. You are agreeing with the fact that, okay, because if there are two stories that emanated in the last 24 hours concerning Nigeria Super Eagles. The first one is this CAV you mentioned. The second one is the Congo DR story and all of that.
1: Let's go there. Since you're going there, let's go there. Because, I mean, the Congo DR story, I think it was a leak by The Times.
2: Yeah, Times.
1: And then Le Monde, I think that should be a Spanish tabloid.
2: Exactly.
1: And they actually said that the FIFA and admitted that they actually made an error because one of the goalkeeper players, that's Lionel Mpasi. I don't know why he's answering Lionel, but that's his name, Lionel Mpasi. They said he had actually, completed his registration, switching allegiance from France to Congo DR before they played that game against Nigeria, which they beat Nigeria. That's the World Cup qualifying playoffs in Morocco. They beat Nigeria by penalties after 1-1 in normal time and also extra time. So, and they said that that the young man hadn't actually completed his allegiance, switch of allegiance from France to Congo DR, but again, he actually went ahead to play in that game against Nigeria, which they beat Nigeria. So now we're hearing that the NSC, that's the National Sports Commission, you know, one of them, I think the guy spoke to Colin Odo under, anonymity. The guy said that they will sue FIFA because FIFA made them to lose a lot of money, that if Nigeria had played in the World Cup, that would have brought some microeconomics, you know, to Nigeria.
2: It's not just Nigeria that should sue FIFA.
1: Yeah.
2: Jamaica should also do, because they also beat Jamaica.
1: Jamaica, they're also complaining too.
2: Yes.
1: They're complaining too.
2: So, Jamaica should take FIFA to CAS. Because if FIFA actually, you know, there were stories flying around then. We discussed it here then. That there was reports that Sanusi said they will file reports, the file documents, sent to FIFA.
1: Which they
2: FIFA,
1: did.
2: Yes. Mm-hmm. That FIFA were looking into it, all those things. They kept looking till the competition came and ended. So, if truly this story is 100% correct. That FIFA got our complaint and they shaved this aside. And when they knew that Mpasi didn't actually meet all of the requirements before he played that game, I think FIFA, not just apology, they should go a long way to see how they can pacify Nigeria. Because Nigeria is not a small country. They can just talk. They play with our hearts and our brains in that instance. Even though I won't be happy that we have to go through that route.
1: Now you're talking. As you're talking, I was just looking at you.
2: Because we are too big. We are too big to be going through all of these route of they give us. Through the window.
1: The window.
2: Back door is even big. Through the window. Exactly. So the same thing concerning, and I wanted to conclude with that Guinea-Bissau issue that we should not be complaining
1: about the pitch.
2: Because the Eric Schell, our coach, said before the game that pitch should not be an issue, that they will go ahead to play the game.
1: But he complained.
2: It was after the game. Before the game, he said pitch wouldn't be an issue. They will go and play their game. They are professionals. Then when they now lost 3-0, he started complaining about the pitch. And I said it here on radio that, look, if you hadn't complained before the game, then don't complain after the game. You should have complained before the game. There was no need going ahead to play that game on that pitch, since you knew that pitch was bad. But you said there won't be a problem. We are professionals. We'll play the game no matter the state of the pitch. Until they now lost 3-0 and started complaining. So I did not like how Eric Shea handled that matter at all. So all of these stories, we should not be looking for success through backdoor.
1: You know what, Brady, I mean, based on that very story, I mean, about the playing surface of the game between Nigeria and the Guinea-Bissau, which we lost 0-3, and I keep saying that, you know, I had to do my research about that very page. That's the September 24 page, I think, in Bissau, capital city of Guinea-Bissau. So I had to do my research, I mean, concerning how many games that Guinea-Bissau have actually played on that page. And let me tell you one thing. Sometime in 2023, I think that was an AFCON qualifier, Nigeria went there, complained about the pitch, and beat them 1-0.
2: Exactly.
1: Burkina Faso also went there, I think in 2025, and beat them. Mozambique went there and beat them. And these two teams also complained about the pitch, too. Yeah, they complained about the pitch, but they beat them there.
2: They beat them, exactly.
1: That's why when I hear excuses being, you know, I don't know, I keep wondering, what happened to the Nigeria?
2: Yeah,
1: well, the footballing nation. What happened to Nigeria? The footballing nation.
2: Before now, Nigeria will not. If you took Nigeria to a Tata track, we'll beat you there.
1: Don't go far. When Nigeria was trying to qualify for the 2002 FIFA World Cup in Korea and Japan,
2: under Onibide.
1: Took them. But yeah, the guy who coached them didn't qualify. Okay,
2: yes.
1: The game. I'm trying to remember. Do you know the game? I'm trying to remember. The game against Sudan. The Battle of Omdurman.
2: Omdurman,
1: beat them 4-1 or 4-0, I can't remember.
2: Right there. That
1: bad pitch
2: looked like where
1: we... But the players that played there were seniors, guy. Come on. Okocha, Yakubu, Agali.
2: This is what you get. Yeah. When all the guys you are bringing to play for the Super Eagles now...
1: Exactly.
2: ...are the guys who grew up in foreign lands. They didn't know the hustle. They didn't know the struggle. Mm-hmm.
1: Pretty, don't go there. It's a very sensitive topic. Don't
2: go
1: there.
2: Now,
1: it's a very sensitive
2: topic. Those guys then, they will beat you on your pitch.
1: When he says so, you are maybe somehow you are undermining the efforts of those foreign-born players who are doing well.
2: I'm not. What I'm saying is...
1: If you go there, I'm careful. I don't want to say that.
2: No, no.
1: I'm also careful.
2: Kels, what I'm trying to say is those guys are used to good facilities. But the guys who grew from here, the coaches of this world, the Adepoju, the Yekinis, they played here. They played on rough grasses. They played on terrible pitches.
1: I agree with you.
2: So wherever you took them then, they will beat you. But these ones now, they are used to...
1: I agree. It's a factor. I agree. It's big factor.
2: That's the difference. That's why we will beat those guys then. We will beat anybody in Africa then, because no matter the pitch you took us, because these guys grew here, they knew the struggle here, but these guys we are bringing now, they played in that very stupid
1: Luke Bond in the game against Guinea-Bissau. Atletico, that's Tico, called him... No, don't we ever step on that pitch.
2: That's what happened.
1: They told him. He said okay. And he said he wouldn't pay. Then Shell was somehow sweating profusely and they begged him to play. He said okay, go there and take it easy. See, we had a player playing under 100%.
2: There were people.
1: This country, I don't get it.
2: Do you know why many of them didn't travel to Russia to play? Because Eric Shell had an agreement with their club side that they will play, this one will play just AFCON. Or they played on that bad pitch. You will not take them to Russia. Please let them fly back to our club. We want to assess them. That's why we lost so many of them to the game yesterday.
1: My brother.
2: We play too much. Yeah, we play too much.
1: My brother.
2: We play too much.
1: All right, moving on. Okay, I think I'm out of time, but again, I know we've got some women's football to talk about briefly, and that's a concern to the Super Falcons of Nigeria, who are trying to rebound from the misfortune they suffered in the WAFCON tournament in Morocco. So they've got a game on Friday against Comoros, and it is the Women's Olympic Football Tournament qualifying tournament right here in Nigeria. They play against Comoros on Friday. Second leg also next week also in Nigeria, because the Comorian team doesn't have a CAF approved playing surface or playing stadium, so they're going to play the second leg and the first leg right here in Nigeria. So we're here. The teams are right now, I mean, getting in shape. I mean, the Falcons, I mean, taken care of by the Super Eagles, the former Super Eagles captain, that's Augustine Eguavoen. So we're here, 18 players. We are in camp, five expected today. And they include the likes of Chiamaka Nnadozie and also other established names on the roster. So for the Flamingos, and the team list has been dropped. So maybe at 1:30 p.m. on Sports Center, I'll break down exactly how the ladies are looking as far as representing Nigeria in various international football championships. So on that note, it's a wrap right here on Air Metro Sports. Came to you live right here on 97.7 Metro FM. Back to you, Pretty.
2: Most definitely. Big ups to Bernard. He'll be back at 1:30 p.m. for more right here on Metro 97.7 FM. The show continues now. This is a beautiful Wednesday morning, the very first Wednesday in the month of October, with the finest year, AM Lagos Live. Okay, let's go back to the deck and drop some vibes and a few messages. And when we return, 9 o'clock, make a point. And this morning on Make a Point, as Nigeria moves closer to the 2027 general elections, the question is no longer about what politicians are promising Nigerians. Is also an important message for the INEC chairman, Professor Johash Amukwitan, who had a conference yesterday in Abuja, where he outlined so many things and the plans of the commission and what they wish to do, of course, going forward. Now, if you had the opportunity, just one message for the INEC chairman. The majority of you have said INEC is the major determinant factor of how the election goes next year, January 16th. Just one message this morning for the INEC chairman. What would you tell him going ahead of the January 16th presidential election? The Professor Josh Amukwitan, could hear you right now. What is one message you will give him about the 2027 election? Keep it pumping, keep it moving. We'll be doing that in a bit right here. In the meantime, the show continues. The finest is here. Go crazy here. Larry Bison, Terry Akwala. Good morning.

0: little ginger. I'm guilty, that's my swag, get a kill. I don't go up you, know it's hard to swallow the pill.
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0: Are you ready? The whistle is about to blow. 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Football, athletics, swimming, relay races, exciting games, amazing prizes, and unforgettable memories. 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Then comes the big one, the grand finale and final. Tuesday, 20th October 2026. 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Leko Awunuga 0703-899-8468. Or Kelechi Bernard 803-350-6036. 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

0: talking about one wish there. Waje is giving her own wish. She wished she never had a heart. She wished it was torn, feel deep inside. So with the song will be leading us to where we are going this morning. What's your own one wish to Mr. INEC Chairman, Professor Joash Amukwitan? What's your wish as you move towards the January 16, 2027 presidential election? Was your own wish? The time from here is 9 o'clock. Let's make a point right about now. Let's go.
1: Make a point. Share your thoughts in 60 seconds.
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1: 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Now.
0: Most definitely. Good morning once again. This is the Make a Point segment of the show. Every morning we come here, we talk about our nation, we talk about how things affect us positively or otherwise. It's because we believe that Nigeria must be great again. For Nigeria to be great again, we must always talk. I keep saying one thing, we talk every time things are like this. Just imagine we don't talk at all. So this morning, let's have another talk while you make your point this morning constructively. And of course, in a very, very beautiful way. Decorum, always the watchword where we talk. Now, as Nigerians move closer to the January 16 presidential election in the year 2027, the question is no longer only about what politicians are promising Nigerians. Even the INEC chairman has promised a whole lot of things yesterday because he said, Nigerians, you will see something great, you see something different, the way we are going to be having this election. But he promised us like that in the past. At the end of the day, what did we get to see after the whole things? So that's what is making the whole of Nigerians to say this morning, INEC chairman, we are telling you we want something that will make your name to be written in gold. We are talking about the INEC chairman, Professor Joash Amukwitan. Now, if you had just one message to send to the INEC chairman ahead of the 2027 elections, what would be your message to INEC chairman, Professor Joash Amukwitan, and his men at INEC? What would you be asking him to do better? And what would you be asking him to drop if it's not good enough? INEC says it is committed to an electoral process that is peaceful, inclusive, transparent, and reflective of the will of the people, while also stressing that credible elections are a collective responsibility. He also said yesterday that they were working with security agents and EFCC to make sure they prosecute those who will be buying and selling votes. So this morning, what will be your message to Professor Joash Amukwitan so that we can have elections that we all will be proud of in the year 2027, right here as we move towards the election in 2027. Let me quickly just, before I start taking your call, just give me a moment. I want you to listen to Professor Joash Amukwitan yesterday as we were speaking. Listen to him. So we'll come back and take your call.
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0: 6,633 registered voters, followed by Kano State with 6,570,276. Next is Kaduna State with 4,662,640 voters. Next is Katsina State with 3,876,051. Rivers State is next with 3,736,434. Oyo State is 3,588,111. Delta State, 3,525,988. Benue State, 3,057,225. Ogun State, 3,037,981. And then the 10th is Bauchi State with 3,012,547. All the other, at the end of the table, we have Ekiti State with the registered voters of 1,055,708. It is followed by Bayelsa State with 1,200,000.
1: So I allowed you to listen to the professor himself on what he said yesterday when he was reading out the number of voters. Those who are registered according to state, the state with the highest and the state with the least yesterday. And that was where he also stated the commitment of the commission to give you the very best election come January 2027. So this morning, just a message to the INEC chairman, a message to him from you. What would be your message to INEC chairman Professor Joash Amukpitong and his INEC men? 0700-7000-977-0916-257-1214. Hello, good morning.
2: Good morning, sir.
1: Good morning to you. Welcome.
2: If it's good, Koboko, from Ota.
1: All right.
2: I wish him well and I support him. I don't want to hear from the EFCC speakers, the people that are buying votes. What is he going to do about the people that are saying he has to go, if you don't vote for this party, don't come out? The Amoro, when they disenfranchise Nigerians that want to vote, what is he doing about it? Lastly, what is he doing about hate speech that is trying to implement and instill fear to Nigerians? Is it because we saw the brandish gun for Kano and he started talking yesterday? So, his conclusion, the supervisor said no visa was off. In another conclusion, we are ready. 2023 can never be 2027. Koboko has been selected to represent NDC for water. Fabuja and Collection Center. So, I'm hoping those should know that Koboko is coming. So, you should do well. Let them not allow make Nigeria born next year. We are ready for anything.
1: All right.
2: Thank you very much. Shut up.
1: All right. Thank you so much. Okay.
2: I have been elected.
1: Okay.
2: Thank you.
1: All right. Thank you. 0700-7000. Yes, he gave him a whole lot of messages there. What is he going to be doing about his speech? What is he going to be doing about this, about that? Yes. Okay. Hello. Good morning.
3: Good morning, sir.
1: Yes, sir. Good morning, sir.
3: Yeah, thank you very much. This yes, is sir. Mr. Hanacho.
1: It's good to have you. God bless you.
3: Bless you, too. Yeah, the first speaker, I think he raised some important issues. Those are the first areas he has to tackle. Though some of them are beyond his control, but he can work in concert with the security agents. To make sure security is implied. Voters' hindrances are avoided. But above all, let him realize the importance of the position that God has placed him and the expectations of all Nigerians from him and even beyond. That for that season, he is the most important Nigerian. Even the president is his control. Let him know. That is why the constitution is very swift in putting his in putting the appointment and the emoluments under statutory conditions, it's not, the president cannot remove him. Let him realize all those things, that he owes allegiance to the people and to the constitution of Nigeria. So he has every chance, every opportunity to deliver if he so wishes. Because if he from time try to organize, because one area we have challenge, it's like what Koboko said, voters suppression. So let us start on time to make it a reality. Discussing with the security agents, let them know that if they want to work, they should work for INEC, that this is the position of INEC. The security agents will obey him. Understand? And lastly, let him equally swear by his own self that he's going to deliver, and God will help him. Thank you so much.
1: Amen. Thank you so much. I believe the INEC chairman or those representing him will be listening this morning, so they are picking all of these things you are saying. Let him know that he's the most important personality in Nigeria at that time of election. Even the president is not as important as INEC chairman about the time when election is taking place. Okay, what's your own take this morning? I mean, you have to tell INEC chairman something. What would you tell him? That's what we brought this morning. Or make a point this beautiful Wednesday morning. 0700-7000-977. 0700-7000-977 and 0916-257-1214. Hello.
4: Good morning, Pretty.
1: Yes, sir. Good morning to you. Welcome.
4: Yeah, this is Pascal Chimeze from Ikeja.
1: Welcome.
4: Pretty, you are asking one message for INEC.
1: Yes, definitely.
4: My one message to INEC before I expatiate is a quotation from Shakespeare's Hamlet. In Act 1, Scene 3, he says, "To yourself, O man, be true. To yourself, be true." We cannot unpack INEC in a few minutes. But I want Professor Josh Amakito to know that his public communication and message is different from the workings or secret meetings with stakeholders in this electioneering season, including the ruling party. We are watching their body language. His promises cannot be more than the promises made to Nigerians by Professor Mahmoud Yakub. His own will not be more than that one. And we see how it all ended. I have said it before, and I want to be put on record. Three institutions that will ultimately decide the future of Nigeria is one, INEC. The second one is the judiciary. And the third one is the Nigerian security agencies. I have absolutely no zero confidence or trust in this present INEC. I have absolutely no zero confidence in the Nigerian judiciary, especially the Supreme Court. These are the two agencies that will execute their treachery at the dying minutes if Nigerians did not wake up and be careful. So I'm not swayed by whatever INEC chairman is saying yesterday. Unto himself, let him be true. He knows what he is doing. He knows those commitments he's making. And that's why I said that we do not have vibrant opposition. Because before the electronic register of members started, the ruling party have almost concluded it before INEC adopted it. The opposition did not understand. They do not have intel about the inner workings of the ruling party. They will soon be...
1: Hello? Okay, Mr. Pascal, your point made. Yes, I was even about telling you to wrap up. So the line went off from your end. Hello, good morning.
5: Good morning.
1: Yes, sir.
5: Yeah, my name is Peter. I'm calling from...
1: Please, turn down the volume on your radio. Turn it down, please.
5: I don't have a radio here.
1: But I can hear myself. I can hear echo.
5: Maybe it is the phone.
1: Are you on speaker?
5: It's a wonder. I'm not supposed to be a speaker.
1: Okay, all right, let's have it. Let's have it.
5: Are you hearing me now?
1: I can hear you, just like I can hear echo. But just go.
5: All right. Actually, you said we should advise the Chairman. Is that not so?
1: Definitely. What message do you have for him?
5: Yeah, this is my own instinct for him. The point is that you should talk less and do more. You should speak less and do more. You understand?
1: Mm.
5: You should walk, you talk. And the why I said you should speak less and do more is because of his predecessor, who, you know, made a lot of promises, but at the end, due to some technical issues, many Nigerians felt that he supported the ruling government. And that was how this present administration came to be. Then again, you should not pander to Modi's sentiment or emotion.
1: Mm.
5: You should leave security for security people, for those who are in charge of security like GSS and other security organizations, police especially. You should leave advertising anything that concerns the voters' matter to NOA, National Orientation Agency, for them to be certified. It should only deal with the votes, you know, organize the votes, you know, and count the votes, how it's supposed to count them, and not stand up to any primordial sentiment. As I said before, without any fear or favor or contradiction. So that is just that.
1: All right.
5: You should also be mindful that Nigerians are watching him. Many Nigerians feel that he's already working for the present administration. You should make sure that it's not that is not that bad. That is not working for the present administration.
1: Okay.
5: That does not mean that if the present government, APC, if they win the election, you should turn it upside down. No. You should give it to them. But you should not openly support one party against the other.
1: All right.
5: Like I had the other time, that when president came back from his European tour, especially from France, that he, Abu Kuton, was one of the people who was cited receiving him at the airport. This should not be so.
1: That was not true. That story is was a fabricated story.
5: Unless it was AI-generated, but it is not true as you have rightly said.
1: Yes.
5: Because I was wrong to say how, for what reason.
1: Was that just
5: so
1: a fabricated?
5: So he should be far away from the government, but he should do the job squarely.
1: All right.
5: Thank you, and God bless Nigeria.
1: Thank you. God bless Nigeria. Thank you. Yes, that story actually went viral then, but it was actually a fabricated story. That was not the Joash Amukwito, INEC chairman, that people said went to welcome the president. Hello, good morning.
6: Robert, you said that was not true. Are you there? That's... The radio station. It's true. You said that was not true. You're not there. Show up there.
1: Did you see the man that was being paraded as INEC chairman? So you don't know INEC chairman again? I beg. Let's not be accepting everything hook, line, and sinker. This is era of social media. Hello, good morning.
7: Good morning, sir.
1: Good morning.
7: Okay, this is Tayo from Munchi.
1: I didn't get your name?
7: Tayo.
1: Okay, it's good to have you. Thank you for joining
7: us. Okay, can you hear me now?
1: Very well.
7: Okay, thank you. Please, I want to buy this. Please permit me. I'm calling for Munchi. I'm calling for the government, Jibu. And I want to make something known. No, the general is, but 18 months. We have been living.
1: We can't hear you. Your line is cranky. It's not clear enough. We can't hear anything you're saying. It's just going up and down. Maybe you will try to call back again, please. And when you're calling, please stay on the topic of our discussion this morning. I don't take us away. Thank you. Hello, good morning.
8: Hello, good morning.
1: Good morning, sir.
8: Yeah, it's Mazi speaking.
1: Mazi, welcome.
8: Yeah, my quick.
1: Well done.
8: Yeah, I don't know. Am I speaking to finance or?
1: Yes, this is the finance.
8: Okay, how are you?
1: I'm good, and you, sir?
8: I'm fine.
1: All right.
8: Well, the topic, you said
1: yes,
8: we should just provide options.
1: If you have an opportunity talking with the INEC chairman, what would you? He's promised so many things. What would you tell him?
8: Like Ehene Achor rightly said, it's not today that we've been having series of promises from previous INEC chairman. The worst of all was the last INEC chairman, Professor Mahmoud. And before I go further, I want to ask you a question. Must he be a professor to be appointed as INEC chairman? Can't we use someone with a doctorate degree? Even master degree holder. Can they do the job? Because if I should say, the professors have been disappointing us. Apart from two professors, I can proudly say they tried. Professor Owusu.
1: Humphrey Owusu.
8: Humphrey Owusu.
1: 1993.
8: And 1993. And the Abia State, the woman for Abia State, Nnenna Ochi, drew and called the Abia election. These two professors, they are the people I appreciate and I commend them. When you talk of during the Obasanjo time, you talk of Morisi, you know how Obasanjo used him. The worst was, like I said, Mahmoud. So, having given us, he gave us a series of promises, and we so much believe, I personally so much believe in him. But not looking at him as a person, I was entertaining fears. So, today, this man, Amakutu, officially, I love him, and he has innocent face. But inside me, I am believing that he is undergoing pressure, something that he don't want to do.
1: Mazi,
8: somebody wants him to do it.
1: Mazi. Are you saying Mahmoud Yakubu didn't have innocent face?
8: No. That one doesn't have innocent face. May look like him. May look like him. You see wickedness. You see whatever in him.
1: Don't go
8: so
1: there.
8: Please, what I'm saying is that Professor Amakutu should please help us. This is the Nigerian masses in question. He shouldn't talk with the lies of Nigerians this time around. Please, I'm begging him. One thing I want him to do is not to allow the law enforcement agencies, the police, the army, and others, because they are the people aiding the politicians who want to always rig election. I want INEC to work towards that they should not be allowed to intimidate voters on the polling booths. That is number one. Another one is vote by. They should try. I know they don't have the power to control the police because he will not be there that day. The NYSC members, usually they use them. So they are handcuffed. But this time around, everybody is feeling the heat. The police themselves are feeling the heat. The army are feeling the heat. If they want to collect 2 million naira, 5 million naira, to save their conscience, they will suffer it again for 5 years or 4 years. So my appeal to this man is Let him please save this nation.
9: All right.
8: This nation is sinking. It's sinking.
9: All right.
8: Please, he should help us.
9: Thank you. Thank you,
8: Mike. That's my message to him.
9: Thank you.
8: I'm begging him. I'm begging him.
9: He's listening to you. Yes.
8: Thank you very much.
9: Thank you, Mazi. He should save the nation. That's the message. He should save the nation, Professor Joash Amukwito, the one with a very, how did he call it, innocent face, have you? Okay. Hello, good morning. Hello.
10: Hello.
9: Good morning.
10: Yeah, my name is Bright.
9: Bright?
10: Yeah.
9: Okay. Where is Bright calling from?
10: Hello?
9: Yeah, go ahead, Bright.
10: Okay. In 2020, something happened. Those others, they did not allow people with anything to
9: know. Hello, Bright? Well, your line went off. If you can still call back before we wrap up the conversation, yes, make sure you're in a better environment. 0700-7000-977. Hello, good morning.
11: Hello, good morning.
9: Good morning. Welcome.
11: Hey, this is Michelle from Ikeda.
9: All right, let's have it.
11: Okay, my simple advice to the NHK man is you should fear God.
9: Fear God.
11: He should respect himself. He should allow the will of the people to prevail. He should not do anything after election. He will live in regret in the rest of his life. He should stand and close his eye and have the spirit of truth and know that this is a dream. That if dream fell, he will go down with the dream. And above all, he should press forward for the voter's card to be like ATM card. That any Nigerian can vote anywhere. That is why personally I refuse to register, because I travel a lot. If you cannot vote anywhere you find yourself, I still find that the election is not so free, because one can be trapped anywhere. So why can't I vote where if I find myself? Nigeria should do that. You should press forward for it. The National Assembly should think about it. Next election should be free and fair for all Nigerians. And that's how the God Almighty will be happy with Nigerians.
9: Definitely.
11: For now, God is not happy with Nigerians because of how we do things. That is my case.
9: All right. Thank you so much. We appreciate it. All right. One more call, then I'll wrap up the conversation this morning. 0916257-1214. Hello, good morning.
12: Good morning. How are you?
9: I'm good. And you? Good morning to you.
12: Good. My simple
9: your name?
12: Advice.
9: Your name and location?
12: I'm calling from Idumu.
9: Your name?
12: My name is Chooks.
9: Okay, let's have it.
12: You should think of his integrity, because integrity matters. The money they may offer him will not last. But his name, to be in gold, will be the greatest thing he has achieved. You should remember his generation, because he is not the first INEC chairman. We have had names in the past, and we know how those names are regarded. So you should consider his future and the future of his generation, not the money he will make today, and tomorrow the money will disappear. I think if he does that, he will live long. He will not die premature. Thank you. Because the prayer of Nigerians are on, and God will not ignore those prayers. Thank you.
9: All right. Thank you so much. God bless you. Okay. All right. That's how we'll be wrapping it off. Can I take this one more call? Can I? You have to make it snappy. Let's take it. You have to make it snappy. Hello. We are going. Good morning.
13: Yeah, good morning, sir.
9: Yes, sir. Quickly. Let's have it.
13: Yes. I'm trying to call you from
9: Thank God. Let's have it quickly.
13: Yes. My message to him is that he should know that himself is among the governing body of this nation. And the Bible said that where the righteous rule, the people are happy. So that is where I'm sending my message to him, that he should place himself among the righteous, not among the wicked. So that in his own time, the nation will smile.
9: Thank you so much. Plenty of messages for the INEC chairman this morning. Be righteous. I mean, count yourself among the people who can be called the righteous in the land. Wow. Someone said he should count himself as the most important person at this time of election. Even the president is not as important as INEC chairman at this time. Plenty of people have said so many things this morning. That is the essence of bringing it. We'll continue. It's a conversation that will continue as we move towards the January 16th presidential election this beautiful morning. Thank you so much. Before I go, Ikechukwu Koboko, you were asking me a question earlier, if I was there, meaning you do not believe what we tell you here, right? You think we are all those people who just talk. You think we are journalists who do not know their job. But we tell you something here, go and check it. I will not tell you to go and it's not be cho, as they say in local parlance. What I say here, I say with full chest. And INEC chairman on that day was still in fact, the commission said that the chairman was in his office till 9 p.m. in Abuja. So he wasn't even in Lagos as a part of those people who welcomed the president. And I can tell you that day, the first person the president called his name, he addressed him as Ibrahim. So the person you saw that they created and degenerated and said was INEC chairman welcoming the president was actually Tinubu's special advisor on political affairs, talking about Ibrahim Kabiru Masari. That's why you heard, if you check the video very well, Mr. President addressed him as Ibrahim. So take it when we tell you. No be cho, man. All right. Thank you so much for being part of this part of the show this morning. It makes a return tomorrow for a fresh package where you make another point. Thank you. Let's be going to the runway now where Nosai Twame definitely is waiting for me right there to tell us what's the latest in the aviation industry, aviation sector of the economy. Time check now is 9:30. Nosa, if you're ready, I'm ready for you. Good morning.
14: 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I'm your captain, Nosa Aituame. Today, we are cruising at 30,000 feet with a critical question. Has Renewed Hope agenda changed fortunes of Nigeria's aviation sector? The aviation minister says years of poor infrastructure were caused by inadequate funding, but subsidy removal has opened the door to major investments. Yet, industry stakeholders insist the real transformation has not reached the heart of the sector. Details after this message from our supportive partner, Sabre, a global leader shaping the future of air travel and logistics.
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14: Aero Contractors marked its 67th anniversary on Monday with the Minister of Aviation and Aerospace Development, Mr. Festus Keyamo, reaffirming the federal government's commitment to rebuilding aviation infrastructure. He said the removal of fuel and foreign exchange subsidies has freed resources for long-delayed projects across the sector.
20: But for infrastructure, we have started rebuilding the major gateway into Nigeria that has remained totally decrepit for so many years, nearly 50 years. The airport was built in 1977. Now I ask a question, why have we not rebuilt our major airports? Why did we allow them to deteriorate? Because the country had no money for infrastructure. So four major airports, terminals were built that started under Jonathan or under Yar'Adua, I can't be sure, and are finished under Buhari, which is the Chinese terminals in Lagos, in Abuja, in Kano, and in Port-Harcourt. Enugu was done by budgetary allocation and wasn't finished. But those four, they were done by monies borrowed from the Chinese. We could not raise money to do anything in the last 50 years because there was no money. The thing we managed to do was that we borrowed money from the Chinese and we are paying back that money. Why was there no money? The simple thing is that all the monies we're earning in this country from oil was going to subsidies. When we make money, all the monies went to subsidizing PMS. And not only PMS, we're also suppressing the Naira. And so it affected the aviation sector too. We could not touch any of our major infrastructure. In less than 2 years after we removed subsidies from both money and fuel, the president could raise $500 million to rebuild Lagos. Not money borrowed. Our liquidity rose.
14: The minister highlighted approvals for major projects, including the second runway at Abuja Airport, the Lagos Red Line Rail Connection, and other critical infrastructure designed to improve airport operations and passenger experience.
20: The president has also approved that the CCEs, they go back and begin the rebuilding of the second runway in Abuja. Now, why could we not build the second runway all along? Don't forget that this controversy started in Obasanjo's tenure. The National Assembly halted that project because they said that $45 billion was too much to do the second runway. And so the Committee on Aviation at that time and all the rest of hell and Obasanjo through. We could not raise $45 billion at that time to do the second runway. 15 years later, or nearly 20 years later, is now costing us nearly $400 billion. That is the danger in delaying the building of infrastructure because the prices will go up every day. The president has approved and we have drawn the plan now. We are about to go to FEC. We want to start the red line now from Ikeja bus stop, running through GAT, coming into MM2, having a stop at Air Force Base. There will be one stop there. Continuing all the way to the new terminal. There's already a base there for it to come underground there. The train will stop underground there. The red line, how can you do that if you don't remove subsidy? Ah.
14: He also disclosed fresh funding approvals aimed at accelerating ongoing aviation development nationwide.
20: We are in the right direction in terms of infrastructural development in the aviation sector. I only talked about the Lagos Airport. In that same approval, the total amount was 1 trillion, actually. It was only 500 million to the Lagos Airport, which is about 700 million or so dollars. But then there were other approvals in that same memo. We are also total resurfacing of Kano Runway. We are resurfacing Port Harcourt and some other airports too. We are about to start resurfacing in Akure Runway. And we are finishing the new terminal in Akure. We need more money. That is how the renewed hope agenda is affecting the aviation sector positively.
14: But in a thought-provoking keynote address, Aero Contractors Managing Director, Captain Adosunusi, challenged the industry with one question. Where is aviation in the renewed hope agenda? He argued that despite policy promises, the sector is still waiting for reforms that directly address its most pressing operational challenges.
0: Mr. President's renewed hope agenda has touched roads, power, agriculture. We have seen it touch Murtala Mohammed International Airport, where your administration investment in renovation and infrastructure in airport already changing the face of our gateway to the world. For that, Honorable Minister, we say thank you. An Aero Contract stands ready to be your partner in that vision. However, Mr. President, I respectfully ask, where is aviation in the renewed hope agenda? Aviation is not simply a mode of transport. In nations after nations, in the Gulf and in the east of Africa and other across African continent, it has been used deliberately as a catalyst for economic growth, tourism, jobs creation, foreign investment. And while we wait, others are not. Even now, a new mega airport and a major maintenance hub are rising just across our border here, a few minutes flight from Lagos, built quite deliberately to serve the Nigerian market. If we do not respond strategically and soon, we risk our airports becoming ghost airports, our hangars falling silent, and our jobs and investment flying quietly across the border, and sadly, using our own population as the price. So, Honorable Minister, we are respectfully asking for a renewed hope for aviation, a deliberate strategic national focus for this sector.
14: That's where we begin our descent today. Thanks for flying with us on the runway. Thanks for flying with us on Aviation Runway. Join us on Friday for more aviation news, analysis, and expert insights. I'm Nosa Aituame. Have a pleasant day and safe travels.
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Alhaji Techno there doing power bank. That's what we all carry up and down now in Nigeria. You see different power banks now. I mean, I saw one yesterday. I mean, no, not yesterday. Last week with Yomi. I was asking, are you the one powering your entire village? Oh my God. A different power bank we now see, different power bank brands in Nigeria. That's what not having electricity is causing us, because those who build these things, they don't use them. Mm-hmm. They don't use them. Generators, power banks, and all of those things. But yeah, they are for us. They produce them and ship them straight to Niger, because they know we don't know they ever get light. When will that happen? The president promised us to solve that issue. Well, maybe in the second term, if he wins, because it's like his first term has finished already. The power situation. For those who have been jubilating about the power situation, you know, during rainy season like this, there's always light compared to during dry season. So when you want to judge any administration concerning power supply in the country, you use the dry season, December, January, February, that period. And that's when you know the administration that is providing light or not. Because that time they will tell you, Kanji don't dry. There's no water to generate the power. But if we're seeing power during rainy season like this, July, August, September, October, there's power. As we are seeing now, some people are saying there's improvement compared to when Bayo Adelabu was there. I will tell them, don't judge Bayo now, and side by side with Tegbe. They are both from the same place anyway. Tegbe came at a time when rain, the heat of the rainy season. So not judge Tegbe. Me personally, I won't judge Tegbe. I said it, I'm at a forum somewhere, that I won't judge Tegbe as being successful or having done well in the power sector, in the power ministry, until when we get to the dry season. Because that's when we always experience bad, terrible experience of a power supply. So until when we get to January, February, then moving to March, I will now judge Joseph Tegbe. I will now judge him then. For now, I think he's enjoying the fact that rainy season is on. So if we now get to January, February, then the rain, December, January, February, the power supply still continues this way. In fact, I'll sing his praise, even though I don't sing praises of politicians, because that's what we send them to go and do. They should learn to do their job very well. Okay, that's the situation of things. Okay, Metro 97.7 right here in the city of Lagos. It is AM Lagos Live. Moving gradually towards crescendo. God have mercy. All right, as we move towards the election period, I've been talking, and I said I would talk more concerning the need for a system. So who are the people you want to? Because everybody is concentrating on the president. The president. I want to vote for Bola Tinubu. I want to vote Peter Obi. I want to vote Atiku. You are not concentrating on who becomes your lawmaker. See, let me tell you something that you, majority of Nigerians don't take seriously. You see, the lawmakers are the ones that are very, very, very strategic when it comes to democracy. Even if military takes over a country, you still have the executive, you still have the judiciary. But you see, that legislative arm is what will be missing, meaning the major part of what makes a democracy is actually the legislative arm. These are the guys that make the laws that affect you, affect me, affect the nation. These are the guys that make a system, create a system through the laws they make. So now, right now, everyone is concentrating on Bola Tinubu's re-election. ADC Atiku Abubakar, NDC Peter Obi, APM's Sheyi Makinde. But you're not considering those who will be voted in, because, you know, majority of them hide under the presidential election. You know, they vote them the same day. That's why you don't get to know those people. Some people don't even know who they are voting for to go to represent them at the Senate or as House of Representatives, because the election comes up the same day with the president. So they just do all the way. APM all the way. NDC
all the way is where they vote. APC, all the way. Like what we had in many states in the last election because of the Bola Tinubu effect. It happened even in 2015, 2019 as well. The Buhari effect. Some people just APC all the way. That's how they voted incompetent lawmakers. Incompetent lawmakers. Are lawmakers doing enough? Because if you check what we have in Nigeria right about now, I said it the other time, if we have a system that is not working well, even if we go to bring Angel Gabriel to come and be our president, things will still continue to be the way we see them. We'll keep complaining because the lawmaking part is not really working well. See, if we have an executive that is very, very skeptical, it's not about skepticism now, that is very okay, that is careful about the legislative arm, knowing that, oh, if I do anyhow, the lawmakers are there to check me. There will be a whole lot of, you know, there should be checks, checks and balances. But when you have everything in a system where it is just whatever the executive wants, the legislative arm also wants with them, is wrong. Some people will tell you, one party system is not a problem. China is running a one-party system. But the Prime Minister of China cannot do anyhow. Xi Jinping cannot do anyhow. The man who heads China, cannot do anyhow. Because the people that will check him are there to check him. If he does it, they know what to do. There's a law in the country that whoever becomes the president must build. Whoever becomes the president of China, there's a so-so amount of road you have to construct before you leave office. And you will not go, you can't turn your back on that rule. It's there. The system is there. It's a law. So we must start thinking, who are the people we are voting into the House of Representatives, the Senate, and even the House of Assemblies, the Houses of Assembly in our state. So those are the things we should start working towards. Not just talking about the president alone. We concentrate too much on president, president, president. Everything is president. Then we now shift to governors. We are not even talking more concerning the governors. It is always about the president, the president, the president. God help us in this country. Anyway, let me be leaving little by little. Thank you for being part of the show this morning. Well, I'm still in the building, still in the building. I'm not going yet. I'm just signing out AM Lagos Live. I'm still in the building with you till God knows when. God knows when. Okay. So the news come through in a bit. I'll bring you the news very shortly. And after that, I'll play some good vibes. Don't forget, 11 o'clock, we have 8 p.m. half hour. Yes, a sponsored program coming every Wednesday at 11. And at the other side of it, the show, the fun continues, more music till noon. We have the major news for you at noon. And after that, we have so many other beautiful things that are coming your way today. Okay? That's how we roll. That's how we represent. Okay? Keep the vibes here. Don't touch it. Don't move it. Thank you so much for being part of the show. Okay? It's been an awesome morning. This beautiful, beautiful day, October 7, 2026. Of course, October 7 happens to be the 280th day of the year. And what that means is that we have 85 days to go, 85 days to the end of the year, and 97 days to our election, presidential election in Nigeria. So let's be counting it down so you know. All right, God bless your day. We celebrated Teachers Day, and in fact, the world celebrated Teachers Day on Monday, October 5. But today in Laos is when they are celebrating their own Teachers Day. Yes, in Laos. Laos People's Republic, is a country in mainland Southeast Asia. For those who are saying, what is Laos? What is he saying again? It's a country. Yes, it's a country. All right, so today is their own Teachers Day. To all the teachers of the world, as I said on Monday, God will bless you all. For those good teachers that taught us, God bless you all. All right.
Big up to Uche Wadinachi for taking care of BIZ this beautiful morning on production duty. Still on. He's a part of EPN Half Hour. So is Daniel Kuye. They're all going to be taking care of BIZ on EPN Half Hour. That'll be it at 11 where Maria and Abayomi comes through. Still in the building. And of course, I'll be with you through till evening today. Mm-hmm. That's the way it is. You know, I'm the studio goat now. I've been up. Big ups to Sheun Afolabi, taking care of the engineer. Of course, those are the TX at Shogunle and the ICT guys taking care of business here. My name is Pretty Adegoke. You call me the finest, the nature's finest. Still in the building, just signing out AM Lagos so that we can bring you the news at 10 after the news, vibes after vibes. God bless your day. Enjoy and keep your vibes on. Don't snooze, don't lose. Wish you the very best of this beautiful day. The finest is out of AM Lagos Live. Returns tomorrow. God bless you. Here is Faith. Body Talk. Good morning.

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4: 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The Lagos Waste Management Authority Loma has revoked the licenses of 6 private waste operators for failing to meet service standards as it intensifies enforcement and promotes waste sorting and recycling. The Commissioner for Environment and Water Resources, Tokunbo Wahab, made this known in a post on X. The 6 affected operators are KHS Integrated Services, formerly Bolibos Nigeria Limited in Igbogbo Baiku, the Shezat Enterprises in Olorunda, Bailas Nigeria Company in Ojo, Guestmate Environmental Protection Company in Orile Agege, Everball Ventures in Ajiromi Ifelodu, and Korad Closet Empire Limited in Ojodu. Wahab said KHS Integrated Services voluntarily withdrew from the service area while the licenses of the other 2 operators or the other 5 operators were terminated following regulatory assessment of their capacity to provide effective waste collection services. The Lagos State Consumer Protection Agency has introduced a toll-free helpline through which residents can report fake, expired, and adulterated products, misleading advertisement, poor services, and other consumer-related violations. The agency's general manager and chief executive officer, Folabi Shelebo, made this known in a statement, urged Lagos residents to use the new channel to formally report suspected violations rather than relying solely on complaints made on social media. The toll-free line is 080-0005-2726, while complaint can also be sent to laskopal@gmail.com or through the agency's social media platforms under the handle laskopal. He explained that the development gives consumer a channel to seek guidance and bring suspected breaches to the attention of the state regulatory, particularly in cases involving products or services that may affect health, safety, or financial interests. The Nigerian Institute of Food Science and Technology, NIFST, has called for stronger enforcement of food safety regulations, including arrests, where necessary to curb unsafe food handling practices in the country. NIFST President Dr. Biodun Oshinowo made a call at a breakfast meeting with members of the Association of Nigerian Journalists and Writers of Tourism, ANJET, in Lagos. The meeting, organized by ANJET, focused on food safety, public awareness, regulations, and the potential of Nigerian cuisine as a tourism product. Oshinowo stressed that education and awareness must be backed by enforcement where unsafe practices persist. The Senate has announced the postponement of its 2-day national

Security Summit scheduled for Monday 12th and Tuesday 13th October 2026 until further notice. The upper chamber postponed the summit following the tragic crash of a Nigerian Air Force ATR-42 aircraft in Ibokoda, headquarters of Ilaje Community, local government area of Ondo State, which claimed the lives of 25 officers and 7 crew members on Monday. Leader of the Senate and Chairman Senate Ado Committee on the National Security Summit, Senator Opeyemi Bamidele, made this known in a statement. The Senate had convened the Security Summit to review the country's perennial security challenges and propose pragmatic solutions that could guarantee security of lives and property across the Federation. And that's it on Newsbeat at 10. Right here on Metro 97.7 FM. Don't forget we are on Facebook, on facebook.com/Metro977Live. You can also check us out on our website, radionigerialagos.gov.ng. For newsworthy events and latest occurrence in your locality, you can call our newsroom on 803-331-3103. Why money can be earned, time, once lost, can never be recovered. Always put that in your mind. The news was edited by Vera Epeyong. My name is Pretty Adegoke. Thank you very much for listening. Do stay tuned for more. We have another of our major news at noon. News at noon. Until then, keep listening right here on Metro 97.7. More to come on this beautiful Wednesday morning. Thank you for being with us. Good morning.

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1: 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This is Neo, a.k.a. The Gentleman.
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9: 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Leko Awunuga 0703-899-8468. 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

0: Tunde, what is this thing you are looking for?
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0: I said, Tunde, what are you looking for?
1: Oh, mommy, wait now, wait.
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Lectures hold Monday to Friday from 9 a.m. for 6 weeks. Prospective candidates must be degree or HND holders. School certificate with credits in 5 subjects, including English language, may be considered. Admission form can be obtained at the National Broadcast Academy, 1A, Adekunle Faji Way, Geja, GRA, Lagos. 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

0: age is just a number. So goes a popular saying, just as it is with wine, the older it gets, the sweeter it becomes. Now, how well do we consider the aged and the elderly in our society? How can they prepare for their health, finances, family, and care when they become feeble? All these and more will be on the program, The Gray. The Gray is a program which focuses on the senior citizens and would address issues about their well-being, opportunities, lifestyle, love life, and lots more. 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It promises to be interactive and engaging. 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The Gray. It's all about aging and the agent.
1: Tunde, what is this thing you are looking for?
2: Mama, wait. Wait. Mama, wait.
1: I said, Tunde, what are you looking for?
2: Oh, Mommy, wait now. Wait.
1: What are you looking for?
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1: Now that small card,
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2: Mama, that one now your own. 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
2: 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Vote. 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

Hi there, my name is Dakore Egbusanakonde and I want to appeal to you all regarding dumping waste in our waterways and on our beaches. Please, let's be thoughtful about our environment. It's our collective responsibility. Thank you and God bless you as you do so. Have a great day.

0: Greetings, elders. We have come with good minds and intention. And our handsome Bobo over here, our handsome son, has seen a very beautiful flower in your garden and would love to pluck it.
1: You're welcome. We are a reputable family, as you know. And with the few information we have, your family too is a notable one. It's a good thing you are coming. You have seen well. We like your taste for our daughter. But I would want to ask, do you have all the items on the list?
0: Oh, Shiju, the items are complete.
2: Yes, they are complete.
1: Okay, good. Okay, so let them come together. Ade, Kechi, come together. So let us do the union. So kneel down.
2: Wait. There's something missing.
1: What is missing? Wait. There's something missing.
3: Listen, what?
1: You that wants to marry our daughter, do you have your PVC, permanent voter's card?
4: My PVC?
1: Yes.
4: No, I don't have it.
1: You don't have your PVC? Then you cannot marry our daughter. You cannot.
2: Wait. But what has PVC got to do with marriage?
1: Wait, you say you are ready for marriage, yet you are not even ready to choose the leaders that will determine the future of your family, our family all together. No, this is a calamity. You cannot marry our daughter. No, you don't even know what to do. You don't even know what to do.
2: I think I have your PVC. It is with me.
4: Yes, my PVC. I have it.
1: You have your PVC?
4: Yes, sir.
1: Let me see it.
4: See.
1: Okay. Yes, the marriage can continue. Hey!
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0: 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Then, for what?
1: Time to be, but time to be.

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1: 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Anyone that has you in their corner is a lucky human being. 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

0: 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She go in my favor. 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Just glasses in the air. 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Now hope you don't relent. Sometimes life is funny, sometimes it is gone. I know they talk their matter, I want to go and talk. Just hands up in the air. Man of the air, man of myself for the legs. And I hope you don't relent. She go on and go on. And you go still be there, I'm wondering. Some pray for rain, some pray for sunshine. She power all around the world. Don't be by my power, say I don't need more time. Some pray for rain, some pray for sunshine. One fair one thing, one shishi, I'm walking for it. Went to my day once, I'm not go stop till I'm famous. I'm bad, but God, no go shame us. So keep your fucking up. None of for this Lagos, they got your back, not your no more. Now only Baba can save us. If you live it, I tell you don't. Hey, kaka king for wahala, man, kuku for. We mean look another party, you know the faro. But don't speak with your soul. I'm still chasing a goal. I know they're their level, I just want to be my son. When I fix myself, I go send it to run. As I did do my music, I shot in my phone. Just glasses in the air. Man of the air, never settle for the less. Now hope you don't relent. Sometimes life is funny, sometimes it is fun. I know they talk their matter, I want to go to talk. Put your hands up in the air. Man of the air, never settle for the less. And I hope you don't relent. She go on and go on. And you go still be here, I'm wondering. One fair one, you know, she, I'm going to go on. Some they pray for it, now some they pray for sunshine. She power all down the road. No be by my power, say I don't need more time. Some they pray for it, now some they pray for sunshine. One fair one, you know, she, I'm walking all night.
1: When I think my son, I'm going to send me to run. I started to my music, I started my first time. Just that's it, man of the year. I'm a seven for the day. Now go be done, yeah. Sometimes it's funny, sometimes it's fun. I know they don't get matter, I want to go return. Just hands up in the air. Man of the year. I'm a seven for the day.

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Wow. Hello and a very good morning to you out there. It's a beautiful Wednesday, a morning that started with the rains. Of course, it's a wet Wednesday and a beautiful one at that in the city of Lagos, Southwest Nigeria. Of course, the heartbeat state of the nation. And of course, coming to you right here on Metro 97.7 FM, I am your regular host, Maria Ihuoma. And today, we are bringing you a crucial and timely conversation as we x-ray and highlight two events. The upcoming events of EPN, that's the 15th Annual General Meeting and the 12th Annual National Workshop of the Employers Association for Private Employment Agencies of Nigeria, EPN. It is a two-in-one package from EPN. Whether you are an employer, a human resource professional, or you are navigating the dynamic world of work, we have an inspiring lineup for you today. You will hear insights straight from those who are at the helm of affairs, of course, at the workshop. And of course, to maintain our discussion today, we are serving you an exclusive power-packed interview with, of course, our distinguished leader there in EPN. Of course, none other than Mr. Jide Afolabi, the Executive Secretary of EPN. So grab a seat, tell a friend, join us. Make sure you don't touch the dial. And of course, if you want to win a prize in this edition,

0: 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Don't forget, EPN Half Hour is a production of Abayomi Odeniro, and of course on the team of production, of course bringing this program to you live via Metro 97.7 FM. 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And the program again is EPN Half Hour. The Employers Association for Private Employment Agencies of Nigeria. EAPEAN. EPN. Of course, it is, EPN is the umbrella organization that represents, regulates, and advocates for licensed private employment and recruitment agencies across the country. In about a week, the association will gather for its landmark 15th annual general meeting and the upcoming 12th annual national workshop. I'm sure it will be quite eventful. And today we are spotlighting the future of private employment, professional standards, and national workforce development. We have the main man at the helm of affairs right here in the studio live. Of course, he will go into the nitty-gritties of this annual events that will be showcasing very soon. Of course, we'll be live there to cover it for you. And of course, the person I'm talking about is right here, none other than the able and amiable Mr. Olajide Afolabi. Welcome to EPN Half Hour.
1: Good morning, Ma. Thank you very much for having me this morning.
0: Yes, I'm glad to host you as well. Now you will be having two events back to back, both gathering momentum. So tell us more about it, where and when, and what is it exactly all about?
1: Okay, thank you very much. Good morning, Nigeria. Good morning, our listeners. Let me appreciate Metro FM for the wonderful job you are doing, especially using this platform to enlighten the public about the nitty-gritty of employment ecosystem in Nigeria. For us as EPN, we are grateful and we appreciate what you are doing. Yes, we have 21 activity next week, which is the 12th annual national workshop, which we are organizing, and also the 15th annual general meeting of the association. In the last 15 years, of course, EPN has been established for about 17 years now. However, our annual general meeting holds every year, and in the last 15 years, we have held the annual general meeting. For this year, the annual general meeting will hold on the 14th of October 2026, and the venue is the NECA House, that's the Nigerian Employers Consultative Association house in Alausa, plot 2, Akin Balogun Street, Central Business District area of Alausa, Ikeja, Lagos, here at 8:30 a.m. What we do usually during the AGM is to receive the statement of our financial position as at 31st December 2025, together with the income and expenditure account, source and application of funds for the year ended 31st December 2025, as well as the reports of the auditors thereon. Another key agenda is to appoint the auditors. Of course, the president and chairman of council of the association will present its report and that of the secretarial report during the annual general meeting. We are expected to have a hurry of dignitaries to grace the occasion. Of course, our regulator, the Federal Institute of Labor and Employment. We have invited labor organizations, the Nigerian Labor Congress precisely. We have invited the Chartered Institute of Personnel Management. We have invited the Nigerian Employers Consultative Association. We have also invited and the Register of Trade Unions. Of course, you know, employer associations and trade unions in Nigeria are registered under the Trade Unions Act, and it is the Register of Trade Unions that issues the certificate, and it is statutory that they observe the proceedings of the annual general meeting. So as a result, we have invited the Register of Trade Unions. We have also invited our international partners, including the International Labour Organization, International Organization for Migration, IOM. We have equally invited the IRARA, International Returns and Reintegration Assistance. We have invited all these stakeholders to observe, participate, and also give goodwill messages during the program. So we are expecting all these stakeholders. We are expecting the Board of Trustees of the Association, the National Executive Council, the Zonal Leadership, North, South, West, South, South, and Southeast. The Secretariat will be there absolutely, and our fantastic and distinguished members, over 350 of them. And we have also extended the hand of fellowship to licensed private employment agencies who are not our members. Every one of us will be there. It's an event that we always look forward to, and this year will not be an exception.
0: Wow. Wow. This is huge. Indeed. Your AGM and the annual national workshop is a power-packed event.
1: Absolutely.
0: And because from all that you've reeled out, aside your financial positions, which we'll be discussing there, and sourcing for funds, and of course appointing your auditors, new auditors and all that, you've invited your stakeholders, both local stakeholders and international stakeholders,
1: absolutely,
0: and your leadership from across the country. Yeah. This is amazing. This is huge. It's indeed a big event.
1: It is.
0: And from this, what exactly are we to expect from the AGM for this year?
1: Yes, we are going to have presentations during the AGM where you have experts delivering paper. And we will discuss issues that affect the industry, that is the private employment sector in Nigeria. The issues of compliance, the issue of regulatory bottlenecks, the issue of unlicensed private employment agencies operating in our sector. So the presentation of Mr. President and the Chairman of the Council will generate a lot of reactions, especially as member companies are affected, whether by delays in processing of recruiter's license, the agencies like the NSITF, the ITF, that's Industrial Training Fund, the Social Trust Fund, tax, and other issues that are affecting the sector. We have opportunity to discuss them.
0: Amazing.
1: During the AGM. And again, we we do publish a brochure, which also gives reports, I mean, presents the report of the association in the last 1 year, what you have been able to do, what you are currently doing, and our projection for the future. Because what you want to see is EPN that stands strong, stands tall, EPN that protects the rights of workers, EPN that protects the rights of employers as well, EPN that maintains professionalism, ensuring that there's fair and ethical recruitment.
0: Amazing. Your event this year is really power-packed, and I can see that you have so much to offer. Your members, indeed, should be proud of what the current ESCO is doing to ensure that EPN is brought into to the limelight. And, of course, for the purpose of accountability, you know, I was taken in by the fact that you have your auditors that audits whatever happens in maybe your finances and all that.
1: Yeah.
0: So this is germane. I want to believe that membership to your organization must come from serious-minded people, people who are akin to due process, accountability, just like what the EPN is doing to ensure that you're looking for employment, you get it from the right sources and do it legally and all that.
1: Absolutely.
0: And that's why every employer should be a part of EPN.
1: Absolutely. In fact, it's an opportunity to meet chief executive officers of these companies.
0: All right.
1: Some people knows them. They know the companies. They don't know the CEOs.
0: Absolutely.
1: You know, they are a bit silent, but they are the big wigs in the industry, you know. We have the chief executive officers who are eligible to participate in the annual general meeting.
0: Okay.
1: And, of course, we have some of them already felicitating with us and placing adverts in our brochure.
0: All right.
1: So the it's still open to other chief executive officers. We want their companies to facilitate with us on the celebration of our annual general meeting, the 15th edition, and of course, thanking God for the grace to see another year.
0: So this is like
1: a call for
0: non-EPN, apart from adverts, non-EPN
1: members
0: to come and see what
1: we are doing.
0: And how
1: we are protecting their interests.
0: Of course, maybe by so doing, they would like to join eventually.
1: Exactly.
0: All right, let's look at another issue. I would like to open the lines in a bit, but let's take this question first. EPN continues to champion standards, professionalism, and ethical recruitment within Nigerian labor market. As association marks its 15th AGM and is preparing also for a 12th national workshop, what are the core milestones and major highlights the delegates and stakeholders should expect this year's gathering? I want you to just reiterate, go into depth. Let us see what would attract them to not want to miss this year's AGM.
1: Okay, yes. It's a two events put together in one, which will run concurrently. The 12th
0: National workshop,
1: we have the support of the Federal Ministry of Labor and Employment for this workshop. And this year, we have been doing it the last 12 years, except during the COVID-19 in 2020. So every other year we have organized the workshop, and it's been getting better each year. So this year we are looking at the theme, building a sustainable employment ecosystem, strengthening regulation, ethical recruitment, and workforce management in a changing employment landscape. If you look at the transformation driven by technology in the employment ecosystem, the issue of digitalization, the issue of artificial intelligence, demographic shifts, labor mobility, changing employment relationships, and evolving regulatory frameworks. So this development presents both opportunities and challenges for private employment agencies, and not just PEs, even the employers, our regulators, the workers themselves, and of course, the labor market institutions. So in Nigeria today, the private employment services industry continues to play a strategic role in job creation, labor market intermediation, workforce outsourcing, talent acquisition, skills matching, and international recruitment. However, the emerging trends such as artificial intelligence-driven recruitment, platform work, before now, we are not into platform work. But today, we are into platform work. And at the International Labor Conference in Geneva just a few months ago, we now have a convention addressing platform work. So it shows that it's in thing now across the globe. So because of that, the workshop will bring together regulators, employers, private employment agencies, labor unions, technology experts, labor migration professionals, academics, legal experts, and policy makers to discuss these emerging trends. We share experiences, strengthen compliance, and develop critical solutions for a dynamic labor market. So the objective of the workshop is to examine what are the emerging trends shaping the future of work and employment services. Then we also use the opportunity to strengthen understanding of labor laws, regulations, and compliance obligations. What are those obligations expected of private employment agencies? We use the opportunity to enhance the knowledge of ethical recruitment and fair labor migration practices, and we promote dialogue between regulators, employers, PAs, labor unions, and other stakeholders. And we discuss recent decisions and judicial perspectives from the National Industrial Court of Nigeria. Just a couple of months ago, we visited the president of the National Industrial Court of Nigeria, Justice Kanyip, and we had a lot of engagement discussing issues around the labor laws and the judicial administration as far as labor issues are, industrial relations and labor issues are concerned. So this formed part of the reasons why this year's workshop is going towards that direction. And if you look at the cost topics, Okay. Emerging judicial trends in employment labor regulations. What are the implications of recent National Industrial Court decisions for employers and the private employment agencies? We are going to have a very high-level panel discussion. And we'll be looking at creating a sustainable employment ecosystem, enhancing collaboration among key labor actors. Another thing we'll be looking at is strengthening professional standards and self-regulation in the private employment services industry and managing labor outsourcing and workforce flexibility. So at the end of the workshop, what will be the outcome? We want to improve the understanding of labor regulations and compliance requirements. You know, EPN is a compliant organization body. And if you look at our code of conduct, which every member subscribes to, you are expected as a company to abide by this code of conduct. So we want to continue to promote fairness in recruitment, protection of workers' rights, and if there are grievances, which is expected, what are the channels? So we provide strategic mechanisms for addressing these challenges. Then for participants to gain knowledge of emerging labor market trends, strengthen their capacity in fair recruitment and labor migration management, and develop stronger relationship with regulators and industry stakeholders, and improve workplace and recruitment practices. So we want to equally contribute to policy recommendations, because at the end of the workshop, we are going to have a communique. So the communique will speak to the direction at which we want the labor ecosystem to go in the future. So we want to strengthen the labor market governance, and that's part of what we are going to do at this workshop.
0: It's amazing. It's a whole lot. The theme actually resonates, building a sustainable employment ecosystem, strengthening regulation, ethical recruitment, and workforce management in a changing employment landscape. This is germane, especially now that we have oftentimes we hear of disputes in the labor ecosystem.
1: Absolutely.
0: So you mentioned something about mediation. Mm-hmm. And that one is really very, very key, because oftentimes people go to court and all that. The cases keep dragging and mm-hmm. all that. So
1: yes.
0: I'm looking at you, EPN, and your stakeholders, delving more into mediation, where you can settle things out of court and all that.
1: Without
0: and still the business continues.
1: Continues, yeah.
0: Okay, can you speak to that, please?
1: Yes, what we have done is to allow, of course, which is statutory, which is constitutional, allow our employees, our workers, to be unionized. You know, before now, in most organizations, most companies, the workers are not unionized. But today, they are being unionized. And I'll give you a case study of the food, beverage, and tobacco sector, where we have the FOPTOP, food, beverage, and tobacco senior staff, for the senior staff employees in the food, beverage, and tobacco sector. And we have the National Union for Food, Beverage, and Tobacco employees for the junior workers. So, we have a procedural agreement signed with these unions, especially the NUFPT. We are still working on that of the FOPTO, which is for the senior staff. And we also have an understanding with the Association of Food, Beverage, and Tobacco Employers, which in this case, they are our principal, you know, because we operate in all the sectors of the economy, whether telecommunication, oil and gas, banking, insurance and other financial institutions, just mention it, we operate in all the sectors of the economy. So what we have done is to ensure that government produces, of course, in relation with other stakeholders within the tripartism. You know, every issue of labor has to do with tripartism.
0: Okay.
1: That is the tripartite. And who are the tripartite? The government, the employers, yeah, and the workers.
0: Workers, absolutely.
1: So these are the tripartite. So whatever is done within that aspects, the three constituents are brought together, you know, to discuss it. And we have guidelines in some of these sectors already, like the hotel and personal services. There's a guideline there. We are currently engaging the association, trade union in that sector to have their workers unionized. We have done that of the food, beverage, and tobacco already. We are working on that of the banking and insurance and other financial institutions, which also have. So what we do is to bring all the stakeholders on board. When there are issues, we sit down and discuss. So, I mean, there's no point in going to court when we can just sit and judge
0: Of course, it's better so that business can continue and friendship.
1: It's a win-win thing.
0: Continue to yes, a win-win thing. Instead of dragging cases
1: in court,
0: EPN is doing quite a lot. From what I gather from the event that is taking place on the 14th, right? That's the AGM and the workshop, national workshop. It's basically to improve understanding of labor regulations and all that, and then contribute to labor. Contribute, of course, to labor regulations and all that, so that you bring everybody into one umbrella, because it's a win-win, and they're all stakeholders.
1: Mm-hmm. Now you know it's not for private employment agencies alone.
0: Yes,
1: we also bring the principal,
0: exactly,
1: the employers, because there are areas that they are not. For instance, the principal may tell you that issue of pension doesn't concern them.
0: Mm-hmm.
1: Or issue of ITF or NSITF doesn't concern them, whereas it concerns them.
0: Wow.
1: As a PA, you are not expected to take any money from their salary, from the worker's salary, except where it is statutory. For instance, tax.
0: Okay.
1: It's statutory.
0: All right. Wow. I know some people are itching to call. Let's just take one call, perhaps. The number is 0700-7000-977. Let's see if we can get the call through. Hello?
2: Hello, good morning.
0: Good morning. Your name and where you're calling from?
2: My name is Deborah, and I'm calling from Shomolu.
0: All right. So, question, please.
2: Okay. So, this annual meeting and workshop is packed with a lot of informative stuff. But what should the public expect from this meeting?
0: Okay. You heard the question. All right. Thank you. Be listening so you get to hear from our expert here. She wants to know, Deborah wants to know what the expert should expect from your AGM.
1: What the public should expect is a communique at the end of the workshop, which will highlight what has been discussed, how we want to better operate, how organizations will be better compliant to relevant laws and regulations. And of course, the public will be the greatest beneficiary, because when the employment system is broadened, you have more people coming into workplace. When more people comes into workplace, even the government will benefit, because you are going to pay tax, pay all sort of levies and all that to the government. And of course, the public will have more job. We have our youth getting employed.
0: All right, so I hold your thoughts there. I think we took a quiz last edition and we have a winner. So let's play her voice note, because she's super excited to have won the prize.
3: 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I really appreciate it. And I will continue to listen to EPN half hour. Thanks. God bless you.
4: Thank you, EPN, for the card. Really appreciate the gesture. And I'll keep listening to Metro FM. Thank you very much.
0: Well, interesting. That's the idea. Of course, when you listen to EPN half hour, you could get lucky to win a prize. And for this week, our question is, you've been listening from the beginning of the program. You should be able to answer this question. This week's question is, where will the 12th Annual National Workshop and AGM take place? Where will it take place? That's for you. You've been listening. Send your answer and your name to 09011339791. The first person to answer the question will be the one to win our prize for this edition. So the number to call, send your answer, a name to, is 0901-133-9791. So, and that's it for this week's edition. We are gradually coasting down, but can we try? Let's take one more call. Just take one. Let's just give one call.
5: Hello, good morning.
0: Hello, good morning. Your name and where you're calling us from?
5: I'm Blessing.
0: From where?
5: From the violin.
0: All right, so what's your question?
5: So I want to ask, people who are not registered under EPN, are they allowed to come to the meeting? Mm. Or is just people who are under EPN?
0: Okay, Mr. Folabi?
1: Yes, the answer is yes.
0: Okay.
1: Companies that are not registered can come over. It's part of what we do, continually enlighten the public. Employers, private employment agencies, bringing everybody on board. so that we'll all be on the same page.
0: All right, you've heard it. Yes. If you are a company, you're an organization, of course, you're an employer of labor, you're free to attend that AGM, that workshop as well. That's where you get all the informed decisions, and then hear all you need to hear about EPN and the stakeholders. And, of course, you'll be able to make up your mind afterwards. We can go on and on, but time is not our friend right now. There's still a lot to talk. So can we reiterate for the last time the event, where it's taking place and all that before we round off?
1: Yes, the event is holding on 13th and 14th. That's for the workshop, 13th and 14th, next week, Tuesday and Wednesday. And for the AGM, is 14th. And the location is NECA House. NECA House, plot 82 Akin Balogun Street, Central Business District, Alausa, Ikeja, Lagos, for the workshop. However, it will hold in three locations. It will hold in Abuja, and it's also hold in Porakot. That's the workshop. But the AGM is only Lagos here.
0: Oh, that's brilliant. So you've heard, you know where and what is taking place where. So that's interesting. And I think we can just draw the curtains at this point. And let me thank you, Jide Apolabi, for always doing us the honors and being an arrowhead somewhere behind EPN. You're doing a great lot. Thank you for coming on the show. It's been educative and informative. I'm sure EPN is proud to have you as their member.
1: Thank you.
0: All right. Thank you. And thank you to you out there listening, because if you are not there, we won't be here doing this. So thank you. Thank you again, Jide Apolabi. Thank you for even Neye and Nemigin that couldn't make it due to some other assignment. We wish you had come to be part of the show. Mm-hmm. Thank you all. And a big thanks to my crew here, led by Abayomi Odeniran, Uche Wadinachi, and, of course, Daniel Kuye, the technician solidly behind us, putting everything out there on the social media. Thank you all. It's been a wonderful time on EPN Half Hour, and of course, it's my delight to bring this to you every Wednesday at this hour. So until next week, we will bring you another super edition. Of course, you're going to see or hear about the outcome of all that transpired at the EPN AGM and the national workshop. So until I come your way again next week, Wednesday, same time, do have a productive day and be the best you want to see. Goodbye.

Most definitely. If you're in a half hour, we'll be back again next week. You know how we did every Wednesday, 11 a.m. up until 11:30. Of course, it continues like this. If you are an employee, of course, even if you are an employer, you know this show is for you. You need to listen every Wednesday, 11. What comes next? I don't know. But definitely you get to know when we come next Wednesday. Keep it locked right here. The show continues. Media lounge. The finest is still in the building, as I said. You know how we rock it. I'm going to be with you till evening. Continue the vibes right here. Keep it locked. Don't touch it. Don't move it. Time check right about now. From here, it is 23 minutes to the top of the hour. At noon, I bring you the major news. And, of course, the vibes continue. I'm going to be telling you what is the latest in entertainment and much more at the other side of the news. So keep it locked right here. Don't move it. Don't touch it. In the meantime, let's quickly take some messages now. And we'll be back at the other side. The finest still in the building. My name is Pretty.

0: watching off your right shoulder right now. And, how long? I miss you. It's like, I do a smudge of perfume too, and I was like, I think I miss him. And then again, you hurt me, so what the f? How do I delete this shit?
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4: A very good afternoon to you. Here is News at Noon, right here on Metro 97.7 FM, this beautiful Wednesday afternoon, the 7th day of October 2026. In the headlines, Loma withdraws waste operating licenses over poor services. President Tinubu reduces dependence on crude oil revenue. And former Australian bishop jailed for sexually abusing young men. Details shortly.

And now the news in detail. My name is Pretty Adegoke. The Lagos State Waste Management Authority Lawma has revoked the licenses of six private waste operators for failing to meet service standards as it intensifies enforcement and promotes waste sorting and recycling. The Commissioner for Environment, Tokunbo Wahab, made this known on X with six affected operators, and they are KHS Integrated Services, formerly Gbolebos Nigeria Limited in Igbogbo Baiku, Desertard Enterprises in Olorunda, Bailas Nigeria Company in Ojo, Questmate Environmental Protection Company in Orile Agege, Everball Ventures in Ajiromi Ifelodu, and Coward Close Empire Limited in Ojodu. Wahab said KHS Integrated Services voluntarily withdrew from the service area, while the licenses of the other five operators were terminated following regulatory assessment of their capacity to provide effective waste collection services. Lawma also said it is distributing recycling bins to households and supporting community cleanup efforts in Lagos. The Senate has announced the postponement of its two-day National Security Summit scheduled for Monday 12th and Tuesday 13th October 2026 until further notice. The upper chamber postponed the summit following the tragic crash of a Nigerian Air Force ATR-42 aircraft in Igbokoda, headquarters of Ilaje local government area of Ondo State, which claimed the lives of 25 officers and 7 crew members on Monday. Leaders of the Senate and Chairman Senate Ad Hoc Committee on the National Security Summit, Senator Opeyemi Bamidele, made this known in a statement. The Senate had convened the Security Summit to review the country's perennial security challenges and propose pragmatic solutions that could guarantee security of lives and property across the Federation. The Ad Hoc Committee had already concluded the plan to hold the summit after the completion of zonal public hearings, but the crash of the NAV ATR-42 aircraft suddenly necessitated the postponement of the National Security Summit. President Bola Tinubu says Nigeria has significantly reduced its dependence on crude oil revenue. The president said government will deepen this trend by expanding agriculture, manufacturing, digital and creative industries. He said this in Abuja at an event to mark the 5th anniversary of the Nigerian Upstream Petroleum Regulatory Commission, NUPRC. Represented by Vice President Kashim Shettima, the president said improved oil production and collaboration among security agencies, operators, host communities and regulators have restored investor confidence. The president charged the NUPRC to ensure clear negotiations, clear regulations, reliable timelines, and accountability, while operators must fulfill their commitment on investment,

0: 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In the headlines, Lawma withdraws waste operators' licenses over poor service. President Tinubu reduces dependence on crude oil revenue. And still to come, former Australian bishop jailed for sexually abusing young men. We bring you details of this and much more after this short break. Please stay with us.
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0: Thank you for being with us. Still the news at noon and the rest of the news now. Strengthening Nigeria-Finland relations through trade and investment, technology transfer and education is critical to deepening economic cooperation and promoting sustainable development. These issues took center stage at an ambassadorial forum on Nigerian-Finland relations held at the Nigerian Institute of International Affairs, NIA, in Lagos. Our correspondent, Moses Kalu, was there and now files in this report.
2: Finnish ambassador to Nigeria, Sanna Selli, expatiated on the growing bilateral ties between both countries with a focus on trade, education, renewable energy and multilateral cooperation. Ambassador Sanna Selli also identified strong institutions, societal values and respect for constituted authorities, including the police, as key pillars of Finland's development. She reaffirmed Finland's support for Nigeria's aspirations for democratization and a permanent seat on the United Nations Security Council.
3: Finland is a firm supporter for Nigeria to have a bigger voice in the United Nations decision-making structures.
2: In his address, the Director General of the NIIA, Professor Egosa Osagai, explained the reasons for choosing Finland and the topic for the ambassadorial forum, describing Finland as a model nation in the pursuit of advanced technology, educational development, and citizens' welfare.
4: Our growing population, our young people, and the innovation that defines them, and the fact that we, together with Finland, will do a great deal more.
2: The chairman of the event, renowned technocrat Professor Olufemi Otubanjo, provided an in-depth analytical exposition of issues surrounding Nigeria-Finland bilateral relations, highlighting Finland as a country whose experiences offer important insights into national development.
5: An ideal country where the government looks after people, where there is high public trust, the police in Finland has 85% trust.
2: In his contribution, Professor Kolawole Rahim of the University of Lagos, who lived in Finland for 25 years, presented a detailed analysis of the country.
6: In our relationship with Finland, when it comes to trade and other things, it's about rules. We follow rules so much. But we here in Nigeria, we think that there are some ways we can bend the rules.
2: The event attracted high-level diplomats, academics, research fellows, stakeholders in international affairs, and media professionals.
0: And now to the foreign scene. Now, former Australian Bishop Christopher Sanders has been jailed for sexually assaulting two young Aboriginal men during his time as a Catholic cleric. Sanders, who resigned as Bishop of Broome when first accused of wrongdoing in 2020, was found guilty of one charge of rape and 12 counts of indecent assault in August. The 76-year-old was sentenced to 6.5 years in prison, but will be eligible for release on parole in February 2031. He is one of the most senior Catholic leaders in the world to face sex abuse charges. And that's where we end today's news at noon. But before we go, here is a recap. The Lagos Waste Management Authority has revoked the licenses of 6 private waste operators for failing to meet service standards as it intensifies enforcement and promotes waste sorting and recycling. President Bola Tinubu has said Nigeria has significantly reduced its dependence on crude oil revenue and former Australian Bishop Christopher Sanders has been jailed for sexually abusing two young Aboriginal men during his stay as a Catholic cleric. We're on Facebook at facebook.com/metro977live. You can also find us on radio nigeria lagos.gov.ng. To reach out to our newsroom, you can call the number 0803-331-3103. While money can be earned, time once lost can never be recovered. The news was edited by Vera Ekweyong. My name is Priti Adegoke. Thank you very much for being with us. Keep it locked right here on Metro 97.7 FM. Good afternoon.

0: Where's that, man?
1: 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About you and they
2: 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Yo, what's up, y'all? 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

What? If she do a backboard, yeah, she do a backboard. Michael Mary. Billy Jean. Christian Dior. Come up in all the stores. When it rains, it pours. She like the way I.

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2: Definitely. Of course, it is a Metro 97.7 FM in Lagos. It rained earlier on the island. I don't know about your area now. Is it raining there or has it stopped? We are here in the island. It has stopped. It's trying to bring out rain. Sun. But is it looking cloudy? You know, that was what I gave you earlier when I was giving you weather report. Weather predictions for the day. I told you it was going to be cloudy, and that is what it's giving us right about now. It is Midday Lounge in the city of Lagos. The finest is here. DJ Preacher, the finest, alongside Olivia Hayfron. We're taking you through. Rocking steadily. Now, everyone has been talking about Femi Adebayo. Yes, it's been an awesome thing happening. Of course, Euphoria 360 Hub. Regu in Ikeja. I mean, unveiling of it 48 hours ago was something that everyone is still talking about. Of course, Femi Adebayo gathered everyone to his new state-of-the-art. And that one is more than a studio. Everything you want to do, you can have it in that place. You want to act movie, you want to shoot movie, you want to have podcast, or you want to screen your movie. There's a cinema. In fact, there are two cinemas there. I'm telling you, I mean, Femi must have spent a fortune. That was why when the father talking about Baba Salami, Adebayo Salami, when he saw what his son has done, he couldn't help but to shed tears of joy. Of course, his brothers too said good things about him, that look, he's giving them a whole lot of opportunities and platforms to shine in the industry. I mean, great one for Femi Adebayo. I mean, if you happen to visit that place, you see everything for yourself. A beautiful, state-of-the-art. I mean, everything in that place. You can start a movie from beginning to the end. You finish everything there. Without stepping out of that place, the edit, the pre-production, post-production, everything inside. What a beautiful thing that Femi Adebayo did. Euphoria 360 Hub is the name in Ikeja. Okay. One of these days, I'll try to get Femi to come live to talk about how he achieved all of that concerning Euphoria 360 Hub. Now, still talking movies. Yeah, Nigerian controversial movie critic Tolu Fagbure. Yeah, Tolu Fagbure happens to be one of my... Okay, let me know. If I say it here, that would be, finest. Hide Bugao. No. Anyway. Okay, let me just leave it. Well, Tolu Fagbure has stated that actress Tayo Oshubola, the one everyone calls Tayo Shu, Tayo Gaga, cannot be cast as a responsible housewife or child in a movie. Now, according to the movie critic, I'm talking about Tolu Fagbure. He said, Tayo Gaga has lost her place in acting because of the permanent tattoo on her body. So according to him, he said, the actress Tayo cannot be cast as a responsible wife or child in movies due to her tattoo, meaning the stereotypical kind of role she can play. However, said the lady is still trainable. That's according to him. Well, I'm sure Chutayo will have something to say to what Tolu Fagbure said. So let's hear what she will say in responding to that. Now, Arab star. I'm talking about my girl, Inkosola Sarah Adirigwe, has revealed that, look, if I'm in a relationship with you and I end up finding a guy who is more handsome, more attractive than my current partner, I would dump the relationship. Wow. That's what she said. No, she was actually responding to a woman who said that she was in a dilemma over a similar situation on the Ask Ira Star show. The singer said, if she were to be in such a situation where she's in a relationship, then find someone else attractive, much more attractive than the present relationship, then what happened is she will break up with the current partner and focus on her new lover. She explained that it is better to do so because it is not ideal to be in relationships with two persons simultaneously. So addressing another question, Aerostar urged her fans never to abandon their friends because they are in a relationship. She emphasized that there should be a balance between friendship and, of course, relationship. According to Aerostar, that's what she said there. Okay. So Ira, so you're in a relationship with me, you find someone as attractive, you leave me. Huh? Okay now. God have mercy. Anyway, still talking about relationship advice. Damilola Adegbite has urged single ladies and not to accept relationship or marriage proposals from men simply because they chose them, but instead settle only for men who are right for them. That's what the Nollywood actress is saying. She noted that some ladies often settle for men who are ready to settle down simply because the men chose them, without considering whether they are actually right for them. So, she advised older women not to accept proposals from younger men simply because they are younger. And she urged them to assess whether the prospective younger partner is respectful and emotionally mature before accepting them. Yeah, that's what she's saying. Wahoo. Okay. Entertainment all through right here at 1:30. 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You're swinging with the nature's finest. Let me take you back to the deck. We flow like this till 1:30 when we bring on Sports Summit for today. In the meantime, rolling back now to more vibes after vibes. Rolling for you right here. The finest is here alongside Olivia Heyfron. Let's keep it pumping. Let's keep it moving. Metro 97.7. 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
1: The Governor of Niger State, Umar Bago, says his administration rallied other states in the North Central region to support establishment of state police as part of efforts to address national security challenges. Governor Bago stated this in Abuja at the second edition of the Parliamentary Awards and lecture series organized by the House of Representatives Press Corps with the theme, The Imperative for State Police Securing Communities, Strengthening Federalism. National Assembly correspondent Tanimu Saliu completed the report.
2: The lecture series was an annual event by the House of Representatives Press Corps designed to provide a platform for discussions on major national issues and possible solutions to the challenges facing the country. Governor Umaru Bago of Niger State said the country needed a more effective security architecture capable of responding to local security threats. Represented by the All Progressive Congress Vice Chairman for the North Central Zone, Muazu Rejao, the governor said Niger State had taken a position in support of state police.
3: Based on everyday happenings, all the states in North Central passed votes to bring state police in Nigeria.
2: The Inspector General of Police, Olatunji Disu, represented by the DCP Suleiman Gulma, said robust, transparent, and multi-stakeholders discussions on state policing were essential to addressing nation security challenges and promoting sustainable development.
4: As our nation evaluates modern security structures, the Nigerian Police Force remain committed to supporting endeavors aimed at strengthening law enforcement.
2: The guest lecturer and secretary of the Presidential Working Group on the National Policing Bill, Nadube Mugalu, said state police could provide an opportunity for stronger coordination between state and federal authorities in tackling security and socioeconomic challenges.
5: The National Policing Bill is intended to provide the operational framework through which that constitutional model can work in practice.
2: The Speaker of the House of Representatives, Dr. Abbas Tajudi, represented by the House spokesperson, Akiro Timis, said the House will continue to engage the media on issues of national importance and development.
6: The media is described as the fourth estate of the realm. In a true democracy, that description carries particular meaning.
2: The chairperson of the Nigerian Union of Journalists, FCT Council, Grace Ike, and the chairman of the House of Representatives Press Corps, Boyega Onadiran, said the lecture will contribute to legislative efforts on the state police bill. In Abuja, Tinubu Saliu, Radio Nigeria.
1: On the environment, scholars, policymakers, and experts in energy, forestry, and other critical mineral resources selected from within Nigeria and other African countries have converged in Abuja to fashion out possible ways of translating research evidences on the sectors into policy action in Nigeria. The Policy Dialogue tagged British Academy Research Project, co-organized by Taraba State University and two other foreign universities, is also to address injustice affecting oil rich and mining communities in Nigeria. In the presentation, the principal investigator, Professor Chukwumerechi Okereke, explained the importance of ensuring transparency, just transition and accountability in the oil and gas, mining and biodiversity sectors for rapid development of Nigeria and Africa.
7: No one is left behind. So there should be a sort of inclusivity, including the ordinary citizens and then the people at the local community, such that the resources that we're talking about, the people who are the main host of the source of critical minerals, should also now enjoy some element of benefit and not just have the environment destroyed because we are trying now to extract resources from the green extractivism.
1: Team lead for Nigerian investigator for a critical mineral sector, Professor Emeka Ngoni, explains that the just transition is a global mandate critical for Nigeria to ensure a balance in climate action, economic development, energy security, employment, and social equity. Another speaker on forestry, Professor Elizabeth Essien of University of Calabar, decried a high level of deforestation at the grassroots to inadequate sensitization among people in rural communities.
8: The world is transiting to energy efficiency and Nigeria cannot be left out. So what we have found out in our study is that many communities are still struggling. If they cannot safeguard their livelihood, cannot safeguard the benefits they derive, then the transition process will be undermined.
1: All the keynote speakers at the dialogue gave overview reports of their findings, which they all called for political will to address factors affecting research-oriented projects aimed at improving energy, forestry, and other critical mineral sector. The policy dialogue has its theme, Advancing a Just, Inclusive, Development-Oriented Transition in Nigeria, Lessons from the Energy, Forestry, and Critical Mineral Sectors.
0: Radio Nigeria, uplifting the people and uniting the nation.
1: Thanks for being there.

0: Nigeria and Finland are working on stronger cooperation in trade, investment, technology and education to boost economic growth and deepen bilateral relations. These were the focus of an ambassadorial forum on Nigeria and Finland relations at the Nigerian Institute of International Affairs in Lagos. Correspondent Moses Kalu's report is presented from our studios.
1: The Finnish ambassador to Nigeria, Sanna Selli, expatiated on the growing bilateral ties between both countries with a focus on trade, education, renewable energy and multilateral cooperation. Ambassador Sanna Selli also identified strong institutions, societal values and respect for constituted authorities, including the police, as key pillars of Finland's development. She reaffirmed Finland's support for Nigeria's aspirations for democratization and a permanent seat on the United Nations Security Council.
2: Finland is a firm supporter for Nigeria to have a bigger voice in the United Nations.
1: The Director General of the NIIA, Professor Egosa Osagai, explained the reasons for choosing Finland and the topic for the ambassadorial forum, describing Finland as a model nation in the pursuit of advanced technology, educational development, and citizens' welfare.
3: Our growing population, our young people, and the innovation that defines them, and the fact that we, together with Finland, will do a great deal more.
1: The chairman of the event, Professor Olufemi Otubanjo, provided an in-depth analytical exposition of issues surrounding Nigeria-Finland bilateral relations.
4: An ideal country where government looks at a mirror, where there is high public trust.
1: Professor Kolawole Rahim of the University of Lagos, who lived in Finland for 25 years, presented a detailed analysis of the country.
5: When it comes to trade and other things, they follow rules so much that we here in Nigeria, we think that there are some ways we can bend the rules.
1: The event attracted high-level diplomats, academics, research fellows, stakeholders in international affairs, and media professionals.
0: That report by Moses Kalu was presented from our studios. In agriculture, more than 100 young entrepreneurs, innovators and sector leaders have called for greater investment in the agricultural sector, saying youths should be treated as commercial leaders, not beneficiaries. The call was made in Abuja at the opening of a youth entrepreneurship for the future of food and agriculture, YEFA, Nigeria Youth Convening, organized by AGRA in partnership with the MasterCard Foundation. At the event, AGRA Nigeria Country Director Dr. Rufus Idris said the era of describing youth as leaders of tomorrow has ended, urging them to lead today. Participants identified inadequate finance, limited market access, and poor harvest, post-harvest infrastructure as major challenges while advocating patient funding, agricultural insurance, shared processing facilities, and reliable data systems for growth. The recommendations will be presented at the launch of VFR Nigeria, where stakeholders will discuss youth employment, innovation and investment in Nigeria's agri-food sector and economy. In health, the International Committee of the Red Cross says it is supporting the Nursing and Midwifery Council of Nigeria, NMCN, in developing a continuing professional development module on de-escalation of violence in healthcare settings. The ICRC Deputy Head of Delegation Nigeria, James Matthews, said that this in Abuja, the three-day workshop on the development of CPD module on de-escalation of violence in healthcare settings. Mr. Matthews said the ICRC was pleased to support the initiative, which reflects a shared commitment to creating safer environments for healthcare workers and patients and communities they share.
6: The ICRC remains committed to supporting this effort through our technical expertise and experience worldwide in the protection of healthcare. We hope that the discussions will result in a practical, context-specific and sustainable CPD course that can contribute meaningfully to safer healthcare environments.
0: The registrar of the council, Indagel Hassan, said the development was timely, noting that nurses and midwives often face aggression, threats, emotional distress and other situations that could escalate into violence. A professor of community public health nursing at Ahmadu Bello University, Dr. Adakanu Umar, said the workshop served as an avenue to get appropriate information and content for the curriculum to train nurses and help them execute skills supporting patients and people in various areas. The funeral program for Dr. Cuthbert Tamunu Onori Waritobi of Opobo Town, Port Harcourt, River State, who died on 7th of August 2026, commences today. Service of songs will be held at St. Jude's Military Hospital, 33 Barabi Street, GRA, Port Harcourt, River State, at 5 p.m. The bodily use and Nursing Hospital Mortuary, GRA Port Harcourt, on Saturday by 7 a.m. to be received by Anabu and Senyapo of Toby Group of Houses of Pobo Town for Lion Estate. On Saturday, funeral service will be conducted at St. Paul's Anglican Church of Pobo Town at 10 a.m. for the interment. Age 92, Dr. Kerbert Tamuno Oonari Wari Toby is survived by children, grandchildren, and many relatives, among whom is Bubara Pepple of Free Marriage Directorate. In sports, the Super Eagles dropped four places in the latest FIFA rankings released earlier today. Let's join Ernest Obi for Lisa Moore on sports.
7: Nigeria's under 17 men's national team, the Golden Eagles, have arrived in Ouagadougou, the capital of Burkina Faso, ahead of the 2026 WAFO Zone B under 17 championship. The Nigerian delegation flew out of the Nnamdi Azikiwe International Airport, Abuja, yesterday morning to begin their campaign in the sub-regional competition scheduled for October 10 to 23. Radio Nigeria Sports can confirm that the Nigerian contingent arrived in Ouagadougou same yesterday and now settled in the hotel. The Golden Eagles are going in Group B alongside Cote d'Ivoire and the Republic of Niger, setting up a pre-team battle for a place in the knockout phase. On the other hand, host

0: very senior for both in Super Eagles. We are ahead to a 2-3 draw in an international friendly with Russia yesterday evening. Nigeria took an LED 2 Kelechi Iheanacho, who struck in the 10th minute at the Izzy Novgorod Stadium. Russia found it strongly, scoring 3 times to turn the game around and take a 3-1 lead before the interval. The Super Eagles, however, mounted a spirited comeback in the second half. Peter Edebolo reduced the deficit in the 78th minute before Ako Adams scored in the dying moments to rescue a 3-3 draw for Nigeria. In the same vein, Super Eagles have dropped 4 places to 38 in the latest FIFA World Ranking released by World Football Governing Body today. The decline follows Nigeria's recent 2007 Africa Cup of Nations qualifying results, which saw the Super Eagles defeat Madagascar 2-1 before suffering a heavy 3-0 defeat to Guinea-Bissau. Nigeria, who were previously ranked 26th in the world, have now slipped to 30th. The 3-time African champions also dropped 3 places in the continental ranking, moving from 3rd to 6th position in Africa. Morocco remains the highest ranked African nation, followed by Senegal, Egypt, Algeria, and Cote d'Ivoire, while Nigeria completed the top 6. That's Sports Updates. My name is Enes Obi.
1: That spotlights on the ascension of His Royal Highness, Ms. Kagame Jerum, Naglat II, is written by Linda Dawam, Chairman Publicity and Protocol Committee.
2: In the grand tapestry of traditional institutions on the plateau, certain moments stand out as truly historic. Today, the Pan Nation witnesses one of such milestones as it formally embraces its fourth paramount ruler, His Royal Highness, Ms. Kagame Jerum Naglat II. Amidst a gathering of distinguished personalities and sons and daughters of Kompan, a new chapter of institutional

0: on the 7th of October, 1963, in the village of Buanim, also known as Buanim. He was the 7th child in a prominent royal household of 36 children. His father, the late Gowon Nicholas I, was the revered Long Kwal, establishing a strong royal tradition the young Jerom was destined to follow. However, his journey to the throne was not simply a product of royal birth. It was also a journey of education, preparation, and service. From St. Peter's transferred RCM school in Bath to Government Secondary School, Shandam, and later the School of Cooperatives and Community Development in Kumo, Gombe State, formerly part of Bauchi State. The young prince demonstrated a strong thirst for knowledge and a desire to serve his people. But destiny came earlier than expected. In 1984, following the transition of his father, Gowon Nicholas I, the young student was called home to assume greater responsibilities. By January 1985, he was unanimously selected by the kingmakers as the 7th Long Kwal. He was formally installed by the then military governor of Plateau State, Colonel Lawrence Onoja. In 2003, his role was elevated to third-class status by the then governor of Plateau State, Chief Joshua Chidi Derie, in recognition of his leadership and service. For decades, Mr. Kagan Jerom Nicholas II has remained a pillar of stability and a repository of wisdom. As the longest reigning traditional ruler in Kompan local government area, he has earned a reputation for forthrightness, philanthropy, and service to his people. A devout Christian and a former par excellence, he has demonstrated that true royalty is not merely about occupying a throne, but about serving the people. It is this wealth of experience that he now brings to the highly exalted first-class tool of the Nangpan, chairman of the Nangpan Traditional Council and member of the Plateau State Traditional Council of Chiefs and MEAs. Having emerged successfully from a rigorous selection process in March 2026, the seasoned traditional ruler now formally receives his staff of office from the Executive Governor of Plateau State and the Captain of the Time Is Now Administration, His Excellency Kelim Manasi Mutfuang. As His Royal Highness assumes this paramount responsibility, expectations are understandably high. The Pan people look up to a monarch who combines respect for tradition and culture with an appreciation of modern realities. His interest in traveling, reading, and dancing reflect a well-rounded personality, while his years of experience provide a strong foundation for leadership. For the Pan nation, the new reign represents an opportunity to deepen peace, unity, and development while preserving the rich cultural heritage of the people. Today, as the rhythmic drums of the Pan land echoes across the fertile valleys of Plateau State, we celebrate not merely the installation of a king, but the emergence of a seasoned father and leader entrusted with the destiny of his people. May the reign of His Royal Highness, Mr. Kagame Jerom Nicholas II, bring renewed peace, unity, development, and socioeconomic prosperity to the Pan Nation, Kwampan Local Government Area, and Plateau State at large. Long live the Nangpan, long live the Pan Nation, long live Plateau State.
1: That spotlight on the ascension of His Royal Highness, Ms. Kagame Jerom Nicholas II, was written by Linda Dorm and read by Mariam Okesonjo. To end the news, here's a recap of the major stories. Nigerian Journal of Editors have called for constitutional and electoral reforms. The federal government has released 8 months' consolidated allowance to non-academic staff union of universities. The Nasarawa State House of Assembly has directed Governor Abdullahi Sule to ensure full compliance with the federal government's new tax law to curb alleged indiscriminate extortion of business owners in the state. also reported that Nigeria and Finland are working on stronger cooperation on trade, investment, technology and education to boost economic growth and deepen bilateral relations. That's the news. It's by Kinemin Ubong and the production team.

0: From the sandy beaches of the island to the lively streets of the mainland.
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2: That's right, most definitely. 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From now, the drive time is going to be flowing. I will leave you in the hands of James, the manager, the one who manages everything. He's been managing plenty of things. It's been a long time I saw him. I don't know if he has added to the things he used to manage when I used to know him. James, how are you doing?
3: I'm very well. I'm very okay.
2: James, the manager.
3: I know you've been, you've always asked if I add, if I've added other things.
2: Yes, other things manage, you manage. You manage the ladies.
3: Right now, I'm just managing myself because managing yourself alone in this current economy
2: you have not added other things.
3: I can't do that to myself, not right now. So even the other things you thought I was managing before, I've let go.
2: Let them go.
3: Absolutely.
2: Imagine you are not strong. You're right,
3: I mean, I'm strong. I'm just trying to focus all my energy on something that is going to bring positive returns to me.
2: Don't worry, everything will be fine. My name is Pretty, the Nature's Finest. In the hands of James, the manager, he's going to be taking care of VIZ from now until he closed down. Keep it locked, don't move it, don't touch it, and I'm out.

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1: In accordance with the EIA Act 2004, the Federal Ministry of Environment hereby announces a 21 working days public display for the draft ESIA report submitted by the Federal Ministry of Transportation for the construction of a railway extension of 5.851 kilometers mainline and approximately 2.81 kilometers from the ABTL station end of Apapa Harbor Station, Lagos Port Complex, Apapa, to Tin Can Island Port, loading and unloading and operational tracks, overlaying track laying length of approximately 8.661 kilometers, a 2,557.79 meters bridge and viaduct, 5 loading and unloading areas within the Tin Can Island Port and other associated facilities in Apapa Local Government Area of Lagos State. The display centers are headquarters Apapa Local Government Area, Apapa, Lagos State Ministry of the Environment and Water Resources, Alausa, Ikeja, Federal Ministry of Environment, State Office, 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2026, 8 a.m. to 4 p.m. daily. All comments should be forwarded to the Honorable Minister, Federal Ministry of Environment Headquarters, Mabushi, Abuja, FCT, or online to info@ead.gov.ng on or before 11th of November 2026. 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In accordance with
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1: Yes, yes, yes. What's up, my people? One love. They call me Two-Face Dibia, a.k.a. Two Baba. 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Thank you. One love. No shake. You're welcome. They call me Two-Face Dibia, a.k.a. Two Baba, a.k.a. a bad sharp guys. Yes, yes, yes. What's up, my people? One love. They call me Two-Face Dibia, a.k.a. Two Baba. 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Thank you. One love. No shake. You're welcome. They call me Two-Face Dibia, a.k.a. Two Baba, a.k.a. a bad sharp guys.

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A very good evening to you. Here's Metro FM Newsbeat at 6. In the headlines, federal government Lagos begin push for 24-hour power in Nigeria's commercial corridor. NLC orders FCT workers to begin indefinite strike. U.S. death row inmate Krista Pike awake after failed execution. Now the news in details. The federal government and the Lagos state government have commenced moves to deliver 24/7 electricity to the Lagos corridor under a pilot initiative approved by the President Bola Tinubu, with the two sides agreeing to work together to address the technical, financial and regulatory bottlenecks confronting the power sector. The initiative, tagged the 24/7 Energy Zones pilot, is expected to begin in the Lagos state before being extended to the Abuja, Kaduna, Kano and Enugu Port Akot corridors as part of efforts to establish more reliable electricity supply in Nigeria's major commercial and industrial centers. The Minister of Power, Joseph Tagbe, made this known after a high-level technical meeting with the Lagos State Governor, Babajide Sanwo-Olu, and other senior officials at the Lagos House Marina. Tagbe said the ministry had engaged the electricity distribution companies operating in the state and secured commitments from them to offtake more electricity and provide steady and reliable supply to customers along the Lagos corridor. He said the federal government was prepared to work with Lagos state across four priority areas approved by the president, including grid stabilization, market liquidity, grid expansion and governance, and regulatory harmonization.

0: $52 million. Shettima said nutrition committees are already in 32 state houses of assembly and more than 450 local governments. The Nigeria Labour Congress, NLC, Federal Capital Territory, FCT Council, has ordered all workers in the FCT administration, including those in the private sector, to commence an indefinite strike from today. The directive followed the expiration of a 7-day ultimatum issued by the Minister of the FCT, Mr. Yensum Wike, over unresolved labor disputes and policy grievances affecting teachers. The council chairman, Mr. Kanebi Adalo, stated these in a communique issued at the end of an emergency state executive council meeting. Adalo explained that the industrial actions became necessary after the FCT administration failed to meet the workers' demand. He identified one of the demands as the abolition of the vacancy precondition for teachers' promotions, which he described as the primary cause of career stagnation and demolition.
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0: The Lagos State Government has reaffirmed its commitment to entrenching sustainable waste management practices in schools across Lagos State through practical knowledge to reduce, reuse, recover, and properly manage waste. The commitment was reiterated at the 2026 Environmental Bees Club Handlers Symposium themed Effective Waste Management Audit for Zero Waste Schools, Waste Characterization, and Circular Economy. Speaking at the symposium, the Permanent Secretary of the Environmental Services, Dr. Gaji Omobolaji, emphasized that effective waste management in schools must go beyond maintaining clean surroundings to understanding the nature, quantity, and sources of waste generated. Gaji, represented by the Director, Environmental Education Unit, Mrs. Monsurat Banire, emphasized that effective waste management in schools must go beyond maintaining clean surroundings to understanding the nature, quantity, and sources of waste generated. He explained that audits and characterization provide schools with necessary evidence to identify materials that could be reused, recovered, recycled, or appropriately disposed, noting that such an approach would help schools develop practical and sustainable waste management systems. You're listening to the major news at 6 in the headlines. Federal Government, Lagos begin push for 24-hour power in Nigeria's commercial corridor. NLC orders FCT workers to begin indefinite strike. Still to come, U.S. death row inmate Krista Pike awake after failed execution. Please stay tuned.

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As preparation for the 2027 elections gather momentum, Nigerians are urging the new INEC chairman, Professor George Amupitan, to guarantee a free, fair and credible presidential election. Callers on Metro FM's participatory program, Make a Point, said the credibility of the election would largely depend on the commission's neutrality, transparency and commitment to the democratic process. A caller, Mr. Ian Acho, described Professor Amupitan as a key figure in the 2027 electoral process, stressing that Nigerians are counting on him to deliver an election that will reflect the will of the people. Another caller, Koboko from Ota, urged the INEC chairman to avoid actions capable of creating fear amongst Nigerians and ensure that citizens are free to come out and exercise their franchise. Chimeze from Ikeja, however, said he had lost confidence in INEC, calling on the chairman to demonstrate sincerity and take practical steps to restore public trust. Metrofiles Abue Georgina, who monitored the program, reports that other callers also expressed concerns over credibility of the 2027 presidential election, demanding greater transparency, neutrality, and public confidence in

0: electoral process. In a bid to fulfill sustainable development goals, six residents of Agbede Olusogbo community in Ikorodu North Local Government Council Development Area have been provided with a solarized 25,000 liters water facility. The facility, which was constructed under 1 year, was courtesy of an NGO, Water Aid Nigeria, with funding support from Cummins, a major American multinational corporation. At the handing over ceremony, the Lagos State Government's representative from the Ministry of the Environment and Water Resources, Mr. Temitope Saliu, said that the project would help in reducing waterborne illnesses in the community. Appreciating the gesture, the Vice Chairman, Ikorodu North LCDA, Mr. Adesonya Matthew Aliu, commended Water Aid Nigeria for its many wash interventions in the council, with a promise to maintain and sustain the facility for generations unborn.
1: They have been doing wonderfully in local government. This infrastructural development has been a thing that we could not even express any longer, because each time water has come to our aid to bring water infrastructure.
0: Earlier, the Water Aid Nigeria Country Director, Ms. Evelyn Mayer, represented by the head Business Development and Partnership Water Aid Nigeria, Mr. Emmanuel Lokumru, urged the beneficiaries to take ownership of the facility and protect it from vandals. He reiterated the commitment of Water Aid Nigeria to continue to partner with Lagos State Government and other relevant stakeholders to ensure clean water, good hygiene, and help in getting decent sanitation to hard-to-reach communities in the state.
2: Water Aid Nigeria appreciates Cummins for the support provided for the implementation of these interventions. 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
0: Correspondent Yemisi Dada reports that the three-year project has provided access to water, sanitation and hygiene services to over 678,000 people across seven schools and one community in Ikorodu North, Onigbongbo, Orile Agege LCDAs and Mushin LGA. Strengthening Nigerian-Finland relations through trade and investment, technology transfer and education is crucial to deepening economic cooperation and promoting sustainable development. The issue took center stage at an ambassadorial forum on Nigeria-Finland relations, held at the Nigerian Institute of International Affairs, NIIA, in Lagos. Correspondent Moses Kalu reports.
3: The Finnish ambassador to Nigeria, Sanna Selli, expatiated on the growing bilateral ties between both countries, with a focus on trade, education, renewable energy and multilateral cooperation. Ambassador Sanna Selli also identified strong institutions, societal values and respect for constituted authorities, including the police, as key pillars of Finland's development. She reaffirmed Finland's support for Nigeria's aspirations for democratization and a permanent seat on the United Nations Security Council.
4: Finland is a firm supporter for Nigeria to have a bigger voice in the United Nations decision-making structures.
3: In his address, the Director General of the NIIA, Professor Egosa Osagai, explained the reasons for choosing Finland and the topic for the ambassadorial forum, describing Finland as a model nation in the pursuit of advanced technology, educational development, and citizens' welfare.
5: Our growing population, our young people, and the innovation that defines them, and the fact that we, together with Finland, will do a great deal more.
3: The chairman of the event, renowned technocrat Professor Olufemi Otumbanjo, provided an in-depth analytical exposition of issues surrounding Nigeria-Finland bilateral relations, highlighting Finland as a country whose experiences offer important insights into national development.
6: An ideal country where the government looks after people, where there is high public trust. The police in Finland has 85% trust.
3: In his contribution, Professor Kolawole Rahim of the University of Lagos, who lived in Finland for 25 years, presented a detailed analysis of the country.
7: In our relationship with Finland, when it comes to trade and other things, it's about rules. They follow rules so much. But we here in Nigeria, we think that there are some ways we can bend the rules.
3: The event attracted high-level diplomats, academics, research fellows, stakeholders in international affairs, and media professionals.
0: On the foreign scene, U.S. vet role inmate Krista Pike remains conscious and able to speak after surviving a failed execution attempt in Tennessee last week, according to her lawyers. Her lawyers said in a statement that 50-year-old Pike has continued to receive critical medical care while handcuffed and shackled to the bed in hospital. An anesthesiologist advising her team said the Pike was able to communicate in a basic way but did not seem to recall the execution attempt. Pike, who was sentenced to death after murdering Colleen Slemmer with her then-boyfriend in 1995, survived two lethal injections on 30th September in Tennessee. And that's it on Metro FM Major News at 6. Before we go, here's a recap of the major stories in the bulletin. The federal government and Lagos state government have commenced moves to provide 24-hour electricity along the Lagos corridor under a pilot initiative approved by President Bola Tinubu. NLC has ordered all workers in the FCT administration, including those in the private sector, to commence an indefinite strike from today. And U.S. vet role inmate Krista Pike has remained conscious and able to speak after surviving a failed execution attempt in Tennessee last week, according to our lawyers. Remember, you can watch us live on www.facebook.com/forwardmetro977live or radionigerialagos.gov.ng. You can also contact the newsroom on 080-333-13103. Food for thought. While money can be earned, time once lost can never be recovered. The news was edited by Vera Ekpayong. I am James Anthony. Thank you for listening.
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0: Hello, Lagos. If you join us for the first time, this is time for Eve. Every virgin evolves. This is the place where we talk about women-related issues and the essence so that we can get better, you know, and we can be the best mothers, the best wife, the best sister, the best, you know, grandmother and everything that you wish we can be to you. Yeah, so that is it. Metro 97.7 FM is the station and the program is Eve. And thank God you're here. It's been a wet Wednesday. It's been a beautiful Wednesday. Yeah, but of course we have to do what we have to do. And for those of you on in traffic trying to find your way home, we just want to be your company. And of course, while we do that, we want to bring you issues that we all can talk about. And you can also give us a call. Yeah, all you need to do is use your entry, and we can do this talk, you know, over the radio. My name is Abayo Miodenero, and I am not here alone. I'm with
1: Maria
0: Ihoma.
1: Good evening, Lagos.
0: Mm-hmm, and welcome once again to Eve.
1: To the V and to the E.

0: So as always, you're wondering what do we have on the table today. Well, we have an issue that is so concerning, but of course we'll be talking about it, and we open the line so that you can be part of the show, so that you can give your own informed, you know, suggestion or comment, you know, on the issue. Okay. I'm going to tell the story. Yeah, it was sent to us by our producer. By the way, our producer is Chichi Okolo, and yeah, she brought this topic, and she said, "Let's talk about it." So it's about a lady, but I'll just get into story, and I want you to follow me so that we all can just talk about this issue and find a way out. Yeah, hopefully we'll find a way out. She goes, "I am thinking of taking my in-laws to court for their ill treatment of not just me, but my two boys. My husband and I got married, and the marriage lasted for 14 years. The marriage produced two boys. All of a sudden, there was an attitudinal change in my husband. A once dedicated family man became distant from home. I started keeping late nights. And worse still, became aggressive. Each time I reported to his family, they found a reason to blame me. Well, I expected it, because I have been accused by them of fencing their brother off from helping and assisting them both financially and otherwise. But the truth was that my husband was a frugal spender, as opposed to his siblings who were spendthrift. So he always demanded accountability for every money he spent on them. Back to my story." Yeah, I don't want to digress. "On a certain day, my husband went to work and never returned. I called his family, mom and siblings. They all said they never saw him. It wasn't long before we discovered that my husband took a transfer from work to another state and moved in with another woman. When I met his family with the matter, they told me he is an adult and is free to make his own choices. I moved out of the three-bedroom flat where we once lived, as my salary as a primary school teacher could no longer carry the rent. My children and I moved into a one-room apartment, and I had to look for another alternative means to make ends meet. My in-laws never contacted me for anything since then. Since 16 years down the line, I got a strange call from my sister-in-law. She sounded so pleasure, so fun. And she asked to see me during the weekend. So I obliged. I went with my first son, who by now was about going for his national youth service. As we got into the sitting room, we were confronted by the frail and gaunt image of a man on a wheelchair. When I looked closer, I found out it was my husband. He fell ill and has been abandoned for years by the woman he ran off with. His family wanted me to start taking care of him, since he is still my husband and he never divorced me. I rejected it immediately and left with my two sons. Eventually, my husband died after 2 months of that same meeting. I never attended the funeral. I never did anything, never contacted the family. The problem now is that the two parcels of land, which my husband inherited by right, that should go to my two sons, has been confiscated by his siblings. I am prepared to settle this in court. What do you think I should do?" Okay, she's prepared, but she's still asking us. Maybe we'll give better advice. Yeah, so the ball is in our court. Let's see how we can play it. Already you heard the story that was shared. So you can join us. The number to call is 0700-7000-977. You can also call us on 0916-257-1214. But Maria is here. So let's start. When a husband suddenly changes, you know, distance, you know, from the wife, late nights, aggression, you know, funny behaviors that you don't get to see initially when you got married. What are the early signs family should not ignore? What are those signs that you should not ignore and say, I think maybe it's just one of those things. It's not as if it's serious. What do you think? What are the signs that shouldn't be ignored?
1: Oh, thank you very much, Ambarami. You see, there are the telltale signs to look out for when your partner suddenly changes from who you know him to be ab initio. Like in this situation, the man originally was not this way, wasn't behaving in a strange manner that he later on started displaying. This shows that something really was responsible for it. And when a spouse or your partner all of a sudden start exhibiting certain characters that you originally wouldn't associate with him, of course there is something sinister happening somewhere.
0: Mm-hmm.
1: Maybe the man or start coming home very late, start getting grumpy, aggressive. When you ask for explanation, he flares up and all that. And stop maybe eating your food and in all those kind of mannerisms, start keeping things away, maybe barring you from going near his phones, and then, you know, taking conversations outside where you can hear.
0: When you have to sneak to hear what he's saying,
1: so that you don't get to hear him in the
0: on the phone,
1: the conversation with some other people at the other end. You know that something sinister is going on. It's either another woman is there, or if it's a woman, another man is there somewhere. It's always like that. Because if you're free with your spouse,
0: mm-hmm.
1: definitely you will not be doing things secretly. You will not be feeling grumpy. You will appreciate whatever efforts your spouse or your partner is making. You should appreciate it. But when you complain about almost everything, you feel grumpy all the time. You're argumentative. You're quarrelsome. Let's say you're secretive about things that should be in the open for your partner to see, then that means there's somebody else beating the drum for you mm-hmm. out there.
0: Mm-hmm.
1: So this man has been an unfaithful husband. He's been an unfaithful
0: yeah,
1: husband.
0: Yeah, so, I know that relationship should not be, I mean, you guys are joined together, especially when it's in marriage. You guys are together. So I believe that such relationship shouldn't be a situation where you be doing hide and seek. It's a situation where you, okay, no, am I using a situation? Okay, no, don't see it as a situation, but it's a kind of relationship where you like to open up to one another.
1: Absolutely.
0: Yeah, I mean, I don't know, maybe because of my nature, mm-hmm. but I think I'm the typical handbag for a man. You understand? So, like, he's going everywhere, mm-hmm. we'll go together. So, but I see some people complain like, no, why is he going everywhere with me? Why does he want to go everywhere? Why does he want to hold my phone? I mean, do whatever. We are together.
1: Yeah.
0: So what have I to hide? Why am I going to stop you from not, you know, checking my phones?
1: Yeah.
0: Why would I know your password? I don't know. Mm-hmm. Some people feel it's not appropriate for other people, for their spouses to know their PIN, to know their password.
1: That's what they say.
0: But I do not feel mm-hmm. there's anything wrong with that. You guys are one. So, you cannot be hiding from yourself. But Chichi, do you have any contrary? Are you that person that you just want to be by yourself? You know, you're married now, but, you know, don't touch my phone, and I won't touch your phone. You know, that kind of, don't know my password. I don't know your password. You can live your life and, you know, let me live my life. Is that the kind of relationship that you would prefer, or you are a chewing gum like me? Gum body.
2: Body, but at the same uh-huh. time, I don't subscribe to relationships where things like phones are personal to the parties. They see it as their personal properties. I do not subscribe to such relationships, because you find out that with time there will be visible cracks in that relationship. And in the case of this woman, I just want to say that ever before the man started manifesting all these traits, he was already distant. He was already distant. Ever before the traits became visible, he was already very, very distant. Yes. It's not something that starts immediately. It doesn't just happen. Now, he might have been doing some kind of hide and seek. But after some time, that is the way it plays out. After some time, he gets too tired of hiding. He gets too tired.
0: Mm-hmm.
2: And he gets frustrated with hiding all those things. And it begins to manifest. Because as some, in fact, he was already distant from the wife.
1: Mm-hmm.
2: So what the wife was just seeing was the physical manifestation.
1: Yes, before, like you rightly said, Chichi, before these things come out in the open, it must have been taking place, you know, in a very lower manner. Mm-hmm. Maybe it's been hideously, it's been doing such things, you know, doing things outside of the home before it now comes out in the open when he feels that, oh, no, I just going to take a bold step and do my thing and then let all hell get loose. When it gets to that point, it's had already gone far.
0: Okay, so but now that it has gone far, yeah, because I'm more about the solution. So what can a woman do? What can a woman do or a spouse do when they realize such thing is happening? I would rather, like, I'm going to call you, honey. I don't know why this is happening. This is not the man I used to know. But what would you think, you know, should come next when you realize that your spouse is already, you know, towing that line? The person is already towing that line, so.
2: You know what they say, that a man can't be kept. A man who wants to listen to you would listen to
0: you. A stray is a stray any day.
2: But a man who has gone that far wouldn't even care. Wouldn't even give a hoot about how you feel. You can finish discussing, pleading, begging all you can. He's already gone. His heart is far. You're just seeing his physical body, but he's already gone.
0: Yeah, but does that mean there's no solution at that point?
2: The only solution is to talk. But telling you that you can talk and all you can.
0: And he's not changing.
2: Talk till all the saliva in your mouth dries up.
0: Yeah, whoa.
2: He's gone and gone with the winds.
0: Maria, yeah, what would you prefer?
1: I agree with Chichi there, okay. Because you know, men, when they make up their minds they want to do something, they're not sentimental at all. Mm-hmm. They don't do like women. Women would remember the good things and all that, and are quite emotional. But men, they think straight, they think with their heads. Women go look at the heart and all that, and they are ruled by such emotions. Men don't have such emotions. When it comes to doing certain things they want to do, when they take a decision, they want to move on, they move on, they don't even look back. It's women that look forward and look back, so I remember certain things, I may still come back. But a man wants to move, he moves. For such a man, all that he displayed, and for him to elope with another woman, abandoning his wife and kids, is something he has thought about since, and he just
2: slept over
1: and said, look, I gotta do what I gotta do. Sometimes they say, a man gotta do what he gotta do.
0: Mm.
1: You see, that's the way men think. Mm. They just go ahead and do what they wanna do. They don't care whose ox is gored. It's only women that are always sentimental, emotional. They remember the bad, good old days, and when people talk to them, they can reason, but some men don't reason at all. They move straight and do what they want.
0: Okay, but I don't know, I feel like, you know, sometimes, there are conversations that the man may not want to be having. Maybe because he feels like I've had this conversation over and over and this woman is not changing. Why don't you think that, okay, of course I'm not saying that you're the cause of whatever he's doing. Because you may never even be the cause. But it could be that he has complained. Don't you think it's time for you to now look inward and start to think, okay, so where have I not done the right thing? Is it that I'm not, maybe he's saying that you're not taking care of your, you know, the way you should take care of yourself, and maybe he has complained like that before, and you just didn't take it seriously. Don't you think it's time for you to now start to think about it and start to take those things into consideration? Because you see, it will not pack his load all of a sudden. I'm telling you, this issue would have been, you know, there over time. You know, maybe the not touching my phone, not sneaking, you know, out to pick us and all of that. Before he decides to say, you know what, I think I've had enough. Let me pack my things and go to another state to stay with a woman. It's not a one day thing. It's not a two month thing. Say, except it's juju. So in the interim, why don't you start to now focus on yourself? Because again, I have seen a relationship where it was like this, and the lady just started focusing on herself, and you know, all she just became another parade lady all of a sudden, you know, wearing the hot and the cheeky stuff, and she would take care of herself and look fine and chic, and she will go out there and enjoy life and come back, you know, with friends. And at some point, the man, because the man was the cause, she wasn't even getting the attention of the man. At some point, the man was asking us, auntie, I bet, who is the man? Because no, this house will scatter now. Don't tell me who that man is. Let me go and meet him.
1: I think that's a very...
0: So I think again that we cannot just totally say, okay, because this man is doing one thing, it should be just because he has decided to do that thing. Why not think that it could be from your end as well? Maybe something he has complained about and you start to work about yourself. What do you think?
1: But in this case, it's unconscionable for a man to abandon his wife, legally married wife and children, and elope with another woman after many years. In fact, took a transfer.
0: From so that I will not see you again.
1: And so that you, in fact, just disappeared from the life of his wife and the children for years. I mean, it's preposterous.
0: Yes, the number to call is 0700-777-0700-7000-977. You can also join us by calling 0916-257-1214. 0916-257-1214. Or 0700-7000-977. Maria Chichi and Abayomi, we're talking about this issue. And you know what? The issue did not stop there. Okay. All right. Let's go.
1: Someone is calling.
0: Hello? Hello? Can you turn down the volume on your radio set, please?
3: Yeah, so, good evening.
0: Oh, good evening. What's your name and where are you calling us from?
3: Calling from Lagos.
0: Okay. Okay.
3: From what the auntie just said, you said that it's just a man that will just wake up one day and pack his bags and leave. It's not possible. Women, we don't reason like that. Except if it's a man who doesn't really love the wife and the children.
0: Oh, okay.
3: Yeah.
0: What's your name again?
3: I'm Mr. Chibike by name.
0: Okay, Chibike. Yeah. Okay. So what do you think? What do you think is the solution in this case?
3: Right now, I'm having an issue concerning the same attitude of the same.
0: Okay. Yeah. So how are you handling it?
3: Just that sometimes we have a partner who would I say doesn't know that the person is bad, but sometimes she allows her bad part to overshadow the good part.
0: Okay.
3: Yeah.
0: So she should come back to her normal, her formal self, right?
3: Yeah.
0: Are you saying that she should now work on her good side?
3: No, you shouldn't allow your bad part, you know, to overshadow into your good part.
0: Yeah, but you know, with some of these things, we do unconsciously. So when you now do that, are you saying that she should retrace her step and see how she can go back to emphasizing more on her good part and downplaying her bad part?
3: It's better she exercise more on the good part than the negative part of, because we all have our good part and we have the other side too.
0: Okay, well, yeah, yes, okay. Thank you so very much.
1: Yeah.
0: So the story goes, at the end of the day, you know, at the end of the day, she left the man, you know. The man left her, so she went to another place and took care of her children. They grew together. They're doing very well together, you know. And at some point, the man came back after 16 good years when the boys are already grown. She had two boys. When they're already grown, after 16 years, the man came back
1: sick.
0: And the family wanted to now be the one to take care of the woman, the man. But the woman said no. In your own case, would you have preferred for her to stay?
3: Well, it's a very difficult issue, and you will not just and expect the woman to turn up for you. This way you are down.
0: When your sugar girl is no longer there, then you want the mother of your children to mother you.
3: Well, I'm not in support of that.
0: Okay.
3: Let the woman move on with her life and let the man suffer whatever he has.
0: Unfortunately, the man died later on. The man passed at the end of the day. And now the property that was supposed to go to the children, the family took it. They said since the wife did not take care of him, that then the property should belong to the family, not even her children. Mm. Yeah, she's dragging them to court. But do you think she will ever win?
3: if she will win.
0: Mm. She should try.
3: 50-50. Maybe not.
0: Mm. So she should try and take him to court. She says she wants to take them to court. She can give it a try, right?
3: Yeah.
0: Mm-hmm.
3: Yeah, she should go to court.
0: Okay. Yeah. Thank you very much. Thank you very much, Chibike.
1: Well, if I may come in here.
0: Yes, please.
1: I think Chibike really did say some valid things there, but I think going to court. If the man left his testament, maybe had the will.
0: No, he didn't have a will.
1: If that was nothing like a will, so maybe they should go through a mediation or arbitration. There are some people that specialize in being
0: bringing families together
1: or mediating in matters like this. So it's not everything that succeeds in the court.
0: Mm-hmm.
1: An arbiter, a mediator can step in. Somebody neutral and weigh the consequences on both sides and then proffer a possible direction they can toe to resolve this matter because it's very, very delicate, very sensitive. You can't just say the woman, oh, you did wrong for not taking in the man when the man had eloped and come back after so many years. He was absent in the lives of the children.
0: And the wife.
1: Now, and the wife as well.
0: Yeah.
1: And he eloped with another woman. He now went there. Just like the prodigal son, and squandered his legacy,
0: mm-hmm. And you're coming back,
1: and come back. Well, you have to fail. You must have an angelic heart to be able to. Well, maybe out of compassion, you may decide to take care of the sick man now that he's back and sick and old.
0: Okay, so you become nanny.
1: Well, that you must be angelic at heart. In fact,
0: it's not easy to do, honestly.
2: The way the woman narrated the story to me, she said. The sister-in-law started by saying, you're a good woman.
0: Uh-huh.
2: That was why you did not remarry.
0: Aww.
2: And my brother did not divorce you.
0: Mm.
2: You know, so being a good woman.
1: And legally married.
2: And we saw the way you have raised your boys to be responsible.
1: Wow.
2: And so that is why we decided that we want to welcome you back into the family.
0: Oh, like they're doing her a favor.
2: I omitted all this.
0: Oh, okay. Like they're doing her a favor, yes. Actually.
2: And we've decided that we want to reconcile your husband
1: with you.
2: So please. And she said she straight up told them that, well, a healthy, handsome man left me, and now I'm looking at a frail and gaunt, morbidly sick man.
0: Mm-hmm.
1: Mm.
2: So, what do you want me to do with him? What about the lady he eloped with?
1: Mm.
2: They said that the lady ran off with another man.
1: Oh,
0: really? he ran to her, she ran off to another man. Oh, really?
2: And then she asked the sister-in-law, so...
1: Where were you people?
2: What happens if you take care of...
0: Your brother.
1: Your brother. Mm-hmm.
2: He's your brother. Said there, well, that I have my own family.
0: Okay.
2: Oh, really? Oh, yeah? You have your own family. When all these things were happening, what did any of you even bother to contact me to even know how your brother's children are doing? Mm-hmm. Did you?
0: And to even think, they said at some point that he's old enough to make his own choices. I should be old enough to make my choices as well.
2: I'm sure, very, very sure, that all these years that the man has been in touch with his family, coming for family functions with that strange woman, and none of them bothered to say anything.
0: Well, anyway, the number to call is 0700-7000-977. We don't want to do this alone. We only have like 10 minutes on the show left for us to do this. So you can call us. Number to call is 0700-7000-977. You can also call 0916-257-1214. 0916-257-1214. We're talking about a woman who, you know, whose husband left the home for another woman and then left the woman, that's his wife, his legal wife, with the two sons for her to handle. And after years, about 16 years, almost two decades, and he decided to show up again in her life. And this time, frail and feeble. And the lady says, no, I'm not taking you this way. I'm just going to, you know, pass. And she went away with the children. And later on, the man passed. Now, the legacy that he left behind, with no will, of course, the family wants to take it over because they feel, okay, yeah, you didn't take care of him, so why should your sons have his legacy? Why should your sons have, you know, that property that belongs to him? So, but, I mean, a son is a son. My decision shouldn't affect my son. I believe so. So, we want you to talk. The number to call is 0700-7000-977 or 0916-257-1214. So again, now we're thinking for the children, you know, to have grown, you know, the way they grew, you know, well educated, you know, they knew what was right. Being a single mother is one thing. Mm-hmm. Being able to raise children is another thing. Being able to raise boys is another thing. Because the man is not, the father figure is not even there.
1: It's very important.
0: So I can imagine what she must have gone through. Mm-hmm. Yeah, what she must have gone through to be able to raise those children. So, for me, I feel I should credit the woman.
1: She's a superwoman.
0: Notwithstanding that she has decided not to, you know, care for the feeble man, I think she should be credited and should be given the land.
1: You know, just
0: so that so that the children will have something to fall back on, because it's their property at the end of the day. It's their property. So I don't know, but what do you girls think, ladies?
1: Chichi, you want to go first?
2: Yeah, I really think that by confiscating those properties, they are doing a great injustice
1: to the children.
0: To
2: the children, because posterity would always keep records.
1: Absolutely.
2: So you don't even know what those children will turn out to be. Mm-hmm. Nobody knows
0: tomorrow
2: where we'll run into each other.
0: Okay, we have a caller. Hello, good evening. Can you turn down the volume on your radio? Can you turn down the volume on your radio so that we can converse? Good evening.
4: Yeah.
0: What's your name and where are you calling us from?
4: Okay. My name is Thomas. Ozemenem, and I'm calling from Moshedi.
0: Your name is who?
4: Promise Ozemenem.
0: Promise. Oh, yeah. Thank you. Please, your contribution. Go ahead.
4: Just like from what I'm saying, well, the conversation if I have in there, she said that you'd be almost what I'm saying to my own family, you understand? Because one thing I know in life is, no matter anything in life, in a marriage, woman should always learn to give her husband respect and not always be too proud of herself, no matter whatever, understand?
0: Okay.
4: Because at times, what causes all these issues is when man gives order, woman will always want to treat one like her man. I wish in a form, but there's no man that will not want his wife to respect him or to do this. Understand? So, like, let's just say in my own marriage, my woman is the kind of thing that she always wants to do whatever that she wants to do. Understand? More especially, whenever she did this wrong, she don't want someone to advise her.
0: Okay.
4: Once she started advising her, she started feeling bad and this and that. Which most women do that. So, to me, I believe, like, from what you're saying there now, that very issue of that man and that woman, to me, from the beginning, I believe the woman is the reason why that man left home. Or which I believe that the man leaving home, not that the man is happy leaving home, but out of protection, not for him not to die, or maybe not to do this, better for him to live and have peace of mind. But see, when there is a challenge, definitely I believe him returning back home is not a crime. Returning back home to his family is never a crime. Because if there is no any thing that we're not to forgive, so the woman should also learn to forgive. And let them build one family together again. And know that she started it from the beginning. So that they will know how to do a push up together and the family will go on.
0: Okay.
1: Well,
0: thank you.
1: Thank you very much, Promise. But I'd like to remind you something, that the family of the man, you know, says the woman is a good woman. They know how to be a good woman.
0: You see?
1: So how can you blame her to be responsible for the reason why the man eloped with another woman and left, in fact, took transfer to another state and stayed away for years? Whatever that is. How about your children?
0: You know, some men are just promiscuous and they just want to do what they want to do. And, you know, maybe that's the case with this lady, because even the family can testify that she has been a very good woman.
1: So, Promise, what would you say to that?
4: You know that at some case, family will say, the woman is a good man, but I know that sometimes that it's very big that man who not to say. Some men will be married, they will be dying inside, but, you know, one thing, like, there are men that are not allowed in speaking out what is happening inside house. Women can be good in speaking and trying to kind of cover up to make it look as if the man is wrong for speaking and other things. I'm just saying from experience.
0: I know, Promise. But don't forget, this man was still very active at some point. And if he's a man that knew that the wife is a bad woman, even if they say, we are bringing your wife to you, even him will say, no, I don't want. Because he knows that the woman is bad and might do him harm. So, but for the fact that he even agreed that both of them, you know, the woman can take care of him, I think to an extent, he has faith in the woman, that the woman can do a good job.
1: Exactly. So,
4: you are right anyway. But to me, I believe, let the woman just let go and forgive.
1: Okay,
4: so the man has come back and just for the good of family, so that children can also grow with their father. Though the woman has grown without their father before, but definitely the children still need their father.
0: Okay.
4: No matter what.
0: Okay, all right, then. We have to go now. Thank you so much for joining us. For everybody that joined us on the show, thank you so much for being a part of the show. You guys are amazing. You are the real MVP. Sorry, we can't take any more calls. It will be next week again when we do this, because we have a program coming up at 7 o'clock on Failing Power. So we want our audience to just stick around. My name is Abayomi Odeniran, and I'll see you next week. I've been joined
1: by Maria Ihoma, urging you to be good. Please do not do the thing that you end up regretting later.
0: And you have Chichi Okolo. What do you have to say, Chichi?
2: Yeah, please be good to your families, and please try discuss every family issue before it gets out of hand.
0: Okay, thank you so much. See you next week, and bye for now.

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2: I'm feeling fine, my man. I'm feeling fine, my man.
3: The Lord, hallelujah. My name is Pastor Emeka Igro, and the senior pastor of the Gathering of Champions Ministry, also known as City of Miracles, right here in the city of Lagos. Join me to the Sanctum Sanctorum, to the Chambers of the Immortals. The Hebrew calls it the Yom Kippur. It is the Chambers of the Immortals. It is where the glory of the highest resides. It is the glory zone. Let's move to the realms of the immortals. As we worship He who is mightier than the mightiest. As we exalt Him, He who is greater than the greatest. He is bigger than the biggest. He is greater than the greatest. He is stronger than the strongest. He gathered the waters of the earth, and they could only stay in the hollow of His hands. He is the only one that filled the heavens, and the heavens could not contain Him. And He used the earth as a stool to rest His feet. He's the only one that uses the thunders and the lightning as a siren for His convoy. The earth is His, and the fullness thereof. The world and all that dwell therein. He founded it upon the seas. He established it upon the floors. Who will ascend into His heels, or who will stand before His holy place? He that had a clean hands and a pure heart, whose soul have not been lifted to vanity nor sworn deceitfully. For he then shall receive the blessing from the God of his righteousness and the God of his salvation. This is that generation of those that seek Him, that seek Thy face, O Jacob. Lift up your heads, O ye gates, and be ye lifted up, you everlasting doors. And the voice asks, who is this King of glory? O come on, Erimo, Chine Jabo, Ato Agoziwanyaga, Akane Jobara Umwana Fo, Apatane Kumwa. Hey, he is the omnipotent, he is the omniscience, he is the omnipresent God, he is Elohim. Elohim. 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

I know you are smart. I know you are brilliant. But I'm going to ask you a question. I don't know if you have ever come across this story, but a group of people left the nation of Egypt, and these people are called the Israelites, and they were on their way to the promised land known as Canaan. And on their way, as soon as they left Egypt, they came before them was the Red Sea. It was called Red Sea because it had the color of blood. Before them was the Red Sea, at the back were the Egyptians. Left and right were mountains impregnable, they cannot climb. And a man old as Moses, he was 80 years old, led over 650,000 people. No man could think either to swim, because the ocean had the color of blood. Not even a living fish was found in it. So it was not the kind of water any man could swim. And precious people, this man cried to God. He said, take the stick and touch the water. Ha! As soon as he did, sir, water divided and dry land appeared in the midst of the ocean. And this is where my question for you is. Maybe you might know, maybe you may know the law of physics or chemistry or science that could have, how did the water parts that water could not return back? What held the water from coming back? Oh, I know you are cracking your head. You are trying to find answers. I know you are. Maybe let me ask you another one. A man whose name is Jonah. I know you buy fish and you eat fish. I know you go to market, and when you buy the fish, you open the head. You know the anatomy of the fish. A man was swallowed by a fish, and for 3 days and nights he was in the belly of the fish. Sir, maybe you may know, what was he eating? How is the belly of the fish now a hotel room? Which accommodation did he have? Oh, in the belly of the fish. I know you are trying to wrap your head around this. Oh, you are trying to find. I know of a man whose name is Jesus, who walked on the waters of the earth. And maybe you may know, by how did a man walk on the waters of the earth? Ah, if you don't have the answer, I do. In Jeremiah 32 verses 27, he said, I am the God of all flesh. Is anything too hard for me? In Mark 10 verse 27, Jesus, looking at them, said, with men it is impossible, but not with God. For with God all things are possible. In Luke 1 verse 37, he said, for nothing shall be impossible with God. Sir, the voice you hear is the voice of a man that God picked from the dustbin. Sir, I came from a family where poverty was a godfather. I came from a home where I ate garri in the morning, chew it in the afternoon, tantalize it in the night. I come from a home where men and women ask, can anything good come out from your father's house? Sir, I vividly remember a day I went to watch television from a neighbor's house, and she took a bucket of water and she poured it on me, and she asked me, in 10 years to come, can your father buy a television? Sir, I don't know what your story is, but I know that when men put a full stop in your life, that is a God that comes below with a comma, making it a semicolon, showing that a new statement can still be made. Elohim, Elelion, Elelion. I know of a woman in the Bible, her name is Sarah. Sir, this God remembered her at the age of 90.

0: 90 years. I know you have a grandma at home. I know you have a mother. Perhaps your mother is 80 or maybe even above. Oh, child of God, at the age of 90, mamas don't even wear bras. At the age of 90, mamas don't experience menstrual cycle. At the age of 90, mamas don't ovulate. But I know the maker of the body. I know the factory where they produce your body. I know the creator of the body. And just like any other manufacturer, when the product is faulty, if the product is faulty, the manufacturer knows how to correct the faulty product. Sir, if any part of your body is faulty, I know where they can fix it. That's why I'm asking you, join me this Thursday and every Thursday by 5 p.m. at Celeb Bus Stop. 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I take it lastly, 080-6143-5145. We will dance the dance of the immortals. Sir, in Luke chapter 5, Peter went to look for fish. Sir, all through the night, he could not find a fish. In the morning, he was washing his net, ready to go home. He who would always come late to give men the latest news. He stepped in and he said, Peter, try it again. Peter started speaking grammar. I've done it all through the night. I'm an Israelite here from the beginning of the year till now. I know how you have labored. I know how you have moved from one place to the other looking for solution. But Peter said, nevertheless, at your word, as soon as Peter launched the net, because at your word, mountains will wither. Sir, grasses may dry. Sir, flowers may wither. But once have he spoken, twice have I heard. All power belong to God. Sir, as soon as Peter launched the net, all fishes, even the ones who were where they were doing wedding, they were running. Peter, Cheremo Kampa, he came to a point, Peter had to sing. If you don't know how to sing that song, better learn it. Because before the end of this year, he who would always come late to give men the latest news will give you a reason to sing that song. This Thursday, 5 p.m., you can't be anywhere else. Sir, not only will I give you spiritual food, if I see you, I will give you rice to go home and cook. Sir, I will not just be ministering power to you. I will also give you physical food to go home and eat. Sir, meet me at Unfailing Power Event Center. 174, 178, Okota Road, Isolo, Lagos. 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My name is Pastor Emeka Iro. See the Lord. Hallelujah.
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Welcome, welcome. Metro 97.7 FM, that's where you are tuning in. You're hearing the voice of James Manager, and I'm the coolest guy on radio. A very fantastic evening to you. In fact, you're locked onto the favorite radio station. We are the hottest radio station in the city of Lagos. It is a Wednesday, a very beautiful Wednesday, quite cold. I guess I'm cold in the studio, so I'm allowed to say it's a bit cold out there. But on my way to the studio tonight, it was a bit drizzling, kind of, it was already dripping, but I guess it has stopped because I stepped out a couple of moments back to go check on somebody. It's great to be here once again. If you're tuned in, keep it locked. Whatever you are, I'm seeing that the traffic out there is, it's a gridlock tonight. I don't know. So if you are within the Ikoyi axis, you'd definitely be somewhere trying to get out of this chaos. Cause I stepped out and I saw that it's chaotic out there. It's a complete gridlock. I think it's very, very common on Wednesday that you get to experience all of this whole traffic jam, especially in the Ikoyi axis. I don't know about the mainland because I don't have anything against the mainlanders, but I do not really go to the mainland. And for a fact, I was in Ikorodu last Friday, and the journey through to Ikorodu was quite nice because I think that was my first time in like a couple of years. I think the last time I was there was like 5 years ago, and being able to go there on this Friday just to look around and see the place, it was really nice. I was attending a burial ceremony. A friend, a very good friend who, you know, also qualifies as a brother, lost his mom. So it was a sad thing. Because she was one of the women that actually raised me while I was growing up, because I grew up, you know, amongst a couple of people. I was not born with a silver spoon, but we're getting, I'm looking for a way to buy the spoon. Although till now, I'm still seeing all the plastic and takeaway spoons, but that silver spoon, that golden spoon, we are getting there. It's a gradual process. All right. Welcome. It is Metro 97.7 FM. Wherever you are tuned in from, we are the hottest radio in the city of Lagos. Of course, we are the station for all flavors. And tonight, this right now, this right here is Life and Vibes with James Manager. You've had a couple of segments before now. You've had Heave with Abayomi and Maria Ioma. And that one also featured Chichi on there. Had a great time, great conversation. I hope you all paid attention to all of that, because you need to be very careful with your decisions. Make sure that you're always looking out for yourself and your best interest. As long as you're not hurting any other person, I mean, you know, do what is right. Do what is right all the time. Speaking about doing what is right, it will only be right that we, you know, kind of remember somebody who is an icon to us as a people, specifically in the music scene, in the Afrobeat space, somebody who also qualifies, I mean, at this moment with all the accolades and awards that he has won globally and performances and shows that he has done around the world, you know, deserves to be recognized as well today. I mean, yesterday, the 6th of October marked Wizkid's Day in Minnesota in the U.S. So a couple of people who do not know that, especially the Wizkid fans, I'm pretty sure they know all about this. So Wizkid was celebrated in Minnesota yesterday, October 6th, a day that has been reserved and declared specifically to celebrate Wizkid, you know, just celebrating all his achievements and what he has done for the music and how he has connected a lot of people, you know, touching lives and reaching souls with his song and, you know, just creating, so many magical moments for people. So big up Wizkid. If you're a Wizkid FC, big up you. I hope you guys had a blast and a beautiful celebration, celebrating your Wizkid the GOAT. Speaking about Wizkid, we gotta go back to the, playlist. I got something from Wizkid. And of course, I have a couple of other jams to play for you. Of course, it is Live and Vibes with James Manager. Then you know the music is absolutely fire. You want to see, rather, you want to hear all what you got on the playlist. You make sure to keep it locked wherever you are. This is Metro 97.7 FM. I'm going to play this one for you, which is the hottest jam. This one rocked December. We were all dancing to that tune. I mean, everybody. And, you know, it's quite surprising that the same song is still, I think that's the song that's gonna, you know, rock this year's festive period as well. I'm talking about no other song than Money Constant. I believe everybody at this point is quite familiar with what that song can do to you and what it is doing, you know, all over the world. It's just big, big win for us as Nigerians that we have a song, an Afrobeat, you know, specifically a song that is, you know, trending all over the world. Everybody's moving to our sound, you know, touching cultures and, you know, just breaking through cultures, you know, extending and putting
us out there using music as a tool. So big up Wizkid. We are proud of you. Keep doing what you're doing. And we want you to put out the album. We're still waiting for the album, the sexy album. I mean, I think that's what they're saying it is, but I don't know yet. It's not me who's going to say that. But I think the sexy album is coming out soon, guys. So we cannot wait for that one. Big up Wizkid. But we got to go to the music coming your way right now. This is Money Constant. It is a song by DJ Mafarisa, DJ Tunes. And this one also has Wizkid and Mavo on there. Enjoy the song. Do not touch the dial. Metro 97 to 7 FM. James Manager, it's about to be a fun time. Enjoy the suit. Money Constant. Do not touch the dial. Keep it locked.

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1: Obafia, Big Miss, you. 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
3: 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What's up, my people? 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

All right, 6 minutes past the hour, talking about 7 p.m. right here in the studio in the city of Lagos, Las Giddy. If you've just tuned in, welcome Metro 97 to 7 FM. That was Lagos to Kampala by Ron Town, also featuring Wizkid on that one. Wizkid is just taking it back to back these days, all right? It is 6 minutes past the hour right here in the studio right now. This is Life and Vibes with James Manager, and I'm the coolest guy on radio. I'm sure you know that already. I don't want to flex my muscles, but you get me. You get me. When you're cool, you're cool. And speaking about what's cool, one thing that is cool is the fact that, you know, living in Lagos is a lifestyle and it's a hustle as well. But then, you know, if you know your way around it, you probably be able to get it easy. But I've not really seen anybody that's getting it easy, except you come from you're a Nepo baby. You get me? I don't have any beef with the Nepo babies, but, you know, if you are not getting it, you are not getting it. But in Lagos, you know, if you work hard and you work smart, you are going to get it. And one person that is actually getting it right now is somebody who just created a virtual game. And it's like everybody in Lagos is kind of living the life that they had hoped that, you know, they could live in Lagos, a life where you could make decisions, you know, walk around, do things and earn money. It's a virtual game. It's not real life. But then, I mean, after all the stress and everything that Lagos does to us mentally and physically, I guess if you can have a virtual game where you can go and just have fun and just live that fantasy life that you wish you could have lived all your life if you had all the money in the world, I mean, it's going to be amazing. Although I've not been there, I've not played the game, I've not had time. You get me? But then somebody just created a virtual game called Lagos Life, where you can go and just live a fantasy life, you know, go through your normal daily activities and navigate having to work, get a job, start a business, make friends, earn money. You're going to build a profile for yourself. You're going to have an account. You can start working and earning money. You could become a billionaire, or depending on how much you do, you know, it's just the everyday Lagos hustle and lifestyle. But it's a great one. It's a great one. I mean, I'm talking about no other person than the guy called Ijoma Shalom Rayman, known online as Shalom. He built a virtual game where people can go on there and just live the life that they hope to live in Lagos. You know, when you just want to get, it's like, you want to eat a platter, you want to go to the famous restaurants or the big restaurants, but you on the game, you have so much money that you could do that, live a luxurious life, get the, you know, type of vehicle that you want to get, you know, just that luxurious life. And it's great. And big up Nigeria. This is for me, it's a beautiful thing. It's a great feat to achieve, and it just tells you how smart and intelligent Nigerians are and how much we get to utilize, you know, the things that are available to us. And it's great that somebody could build this from nothing. And I'm hearing there's a record that he's made, you know, when people create platforms like this, such as the music platforms, you have, you know, the streaming, music streaming platforms, it takes a while for people to, you know, get on it, jump on it, register on it. But it took him a very short period of time to make it to 1 million followers on there. And I think as at today, it is more than over, it is over 2 million, if I'm not even downsizing what this has really achieved. And it's a big achievement for us, and I want to say big up and big congratulations to Nigerians. And whatever you are doing, make sure you are putting maximum efforts into it. Make sure you're believing in yourself, you're thinking about, you know, how great it would be, how fulfilled you're going to feel if you eventually get to achieve what you've always dreamed of and you've always desired to achieve. And speaking about achieving dreams and, you know, making it to just believing overall, there's one other person who has made it to limelight, and not just limelight, she's taken it abroad, she's taken it over the shores of Africa, and she's taken it over down to Paris and Chanel. When I come back from music break, I'm going to tell you who that is and everything you need to know. I mean, just, you know, starting a career, modeling career from the slums in Lagos, trying to create, you know, amazing photos and putting piece together, fashion piece together, to making it to the runway for Chanel in Paris. Such a great thing to achieve. We got to go back to the music. When I come back, I'm going to tell you more about that. Keep it locked right here on Metro 97 to 7 FM. Coming your way right now, it is 99. This is a great song. I mean, at some point, I argued that this had to be the song of the summer. I don't know what happened, guys. I feel like we slept on the song so much, guys. This is 99. Regardless, coming your way by Olamide. This one also features Sheyi Vibes, Asake, and Young John. Money Man is on there. Giron. I saw him cruising around Lagos in his Maybach. God, when am I going to have all this money too? All right, 99 coming your way by Olamide and the gang. You get me? The gangs are Sheyi Vibes, Asake, Young John, and Giron. Giron is like my favorite. I'm talking about Asake. Enjoy the song. Do not touch it down. Metro 97 to 7 FM. When I come back, I'm going to tell you more about the Runway Girl. Keep it locked right here. Keep it locked.

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1: I told you all that song was supposed to be the song of the summer. And I don't know what you guys were doing sleeping on that song, but I absolutely played that jam so much that Olamide suddenly has blisters in his mouth. Welcome back, Metro 97.7 FM, James Manager Live and Vibes on the hottest radio station in the city of Las Giddy. All right, if you just tuned in, you are right where you ought to be. I don't know what the traffic is like out there, but then again, I hope the music is keeping you entertained and keeping you awake on the stirring, because people sleep in Lagos on the stirring. And I don't blame them, actually. It's because of the stress of the day where you have to, you know, navigate, go through the stress, your bosses, you know, all over you at work, having you do all of that and this and that. But then one thing you should be happy about is at least you have a car that you can sleep in on your way home. I don't know if that's a good thing to be proud of, but all right, still on what's happening. Like I said, I was talking about somebody who made it to the runway all the way from Nigeria, you know, made it to the shores and out of the shores of Africa. And I feel like that's a blessing in itself. I mean, we always want to look for green pasture outside Africa. There's pasture in here too, but you need to start from here, right? You need to start from here. You know, you got to put in the work. A lot of people, a lot of times, usually wish for the best and hope that the best comes to them. You have to put in the work. And one person that's been putting in the work is none other than Rachel, right? Her name is Rachel Oduromi, the Nigerian model who, she started doing all the things, you know, picking up piss from there. I think I saw a short interview that she had, and when she was talking about how she would go get thrift clothes, because she grew up wearing and rocking thrift clothes, because her mom would usually go to the market to help her get thrift clothes. So you see that, you know, it's a grass to grace story, and we all really love the grass to grace story. I actually really love grass to grace stories. I mean, you know, from wearing thrifts to, you know, rocking the one of the most expensive outfits on the runway in Paris. Guys, do you know what that is? Do you know what that is? If you do not know what that is, go online, go on X. You're gonna see her. She's trending. So big up! It's just so much winning happening in Nigeria for Nigerians. And, you know, Nigerians outside in diaspora. So I'm super, super happy about that one. And we are also winning right here in the studio, Metro 97.7 FM, because the music has been great. And speaking about great music, more tunes coming your way right here on Metro 97.7 FM. Keep it locked. When I come back, there's one gist that I'm going to give you. I'm pretty sure you don't want to lose that gist, right? You don't want to lose that gist. So keep it locked right here on Metro 97.7 FM. Make sure not to touch the dial. Coming your way, this one is a song by J-Yo. It's a song titled Choosy. This one's just going to make you feel a bit good, you know, a lot better, because the mood is cozy, so you gotta listen to some cozy music. Enjoy this one, Choosy by J-Ho. Do not touch it out. I'll be right back.

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1: Definitely Remy Boy on that one. 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That was HOV by Rema off the Rave and Roses album. 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In case you're wondering whose voice you're hearing on the MIC, I'm the coolest guy on radio and I try to be cool. I'm always going to flex that because, you know, I was out partying this Sunday, and I had a lot of fun and people were just like, oh my God, James, you look so amazing. I'm looking at myself and I'm like, okay, I think I need to stare in the mirror more to, you know, actually take a good look at myself. I mean, I'm just happy for who I am. Anyways, welcome back. HOV by Rema right here on Metro 97.7 FM, live and vibes with James Manager, about to be wrapped up because at 8 p.m. on the DOT is with time for us to kickstart Cruise Connect. And you know what Cruise Connect is? You know, there's been a new formulation and all the changes that have happened, you know, since last week. I mean, if you tuned in last week, you must have heard that we no longer have the Tongue Twisters with James Manager. I mean, we've thrown that in the bin. Big up everybody that has been on the show. But right now, it is Cruise Connect all the way from 8 p.m. until 10 when I get to bring you or connect to the network to bring you the network news. And at 9, you already know what happens at 9, where I come back and I give you what's happening. Just keep you updated on what's happening around the world, you know, in between our country and abroad and everywhere. One thing that I know that is happening to me right now is that I'm hungry. But I'm hungry for more music right here because I have something on the playlist that is fire. I think I'm giving you guys a lot of the koozy songs because, you know, it's a good mood. It's a good feeling out there. Now, the biggest song on the countdown in Nigeria is one song that I don't know if I can say the name actually because, you know, it has something to do with, you know, pretty women when they have, you know, curvy and all of that. It's a song by Black Bones and Asake, right? That song is titled EKB 3000. Hey, that song is actually doing wonders. And one thing I'm really happy about is the fact that Black Bones is on a motion that, you know, nobody can stop that guy right now. And if you know Black Bones, when he knows how to utilize opportunities and he knows how to be present in the moment. When he knows that the energy and the focus and attention is on him, you know, he does all of that. And big up to Asake, by the way, for, you know, showing that support and love for his guy who they both went to OAU together. So if you are from OAU, I think you guys are doing very well in the music space. I don't know about the other things, but in the music space, you guys are doing very well. So coming your way next, this is EKB 3000 by Black Bones, and this one has Asake on it. This is the OAU connect that we've always wanted. I'm a huge fan of Black Bones, by the way. I feel like I does beautiful rap, and I'm really happy that the motion is on him. Keep it locked right here at Metro 97.7 FM. By the time I'm done with the music, right, it'll be time for us to kickstart Cruise Connect. When I come back, Cruise Connect kicks off. EKB 3000, Black Bones, Asake.

money boat like a fisherman. 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
1: 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Yay!
2: Yes, yes, yes. What's up, my people? One love. 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Two Baba. 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One love. 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They call me Two-Face Idibia, a.k.a. 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Ibadi Sharp Guys.

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Wow, you definitely know when you hear that sound. I mean, it's a sound that just kind of like puts you in a different zone. I don't know. Maybe it's not just emotionally, but all around. When you hear good sound, good music, it just helps you feel a lot better, whatever you are. The night is still very young, and there's still a lot of things that can happen. So what other way than to kickstart the night early, right? Welcome back. If you just join us, this is Metro 97, the 7 FM. And of course, my name is James Manager and I'm the coolest guy on radio. And right now, this is Cruise Connect. Welcome to Cruise Connect, officially. And I think I need to give you all a round of applause, but I just have two hands, so I cannot do too much more than that. But welcome, welcome, welcome to Cruise Connect. In case you're wondering what Cruise Connect is all about, it's a platform where, you know, you can come get connected, find somebody who's going to connect with you, not just on the platonic level, but depending on how much you intend to open up and what you are in search for. This is the place to find it. If you're looking for a soul partner or a life partner, this is where to find it. And if you're just looking for, you know, somebody who's just going to make you feel a lot better, somebody that's companion or just friendship, somebody who you could talk to, just pour everything that's happening to you emotionally. Maybe you're going through one very, very difficult. You've chopped breakfast, right? I feel like everybody at some point have chopped breakfast in this world, especially in Lagos. You cannot not have chopped breakfast in Lagos. All right. The phone line is already buzzing, but I've not opened it. Come on, guys. What's happening? I think a lot is happening today. I hope this person calling right now is not because you want to come and be telling us that your heart is broken. I'm just kidding. You know, you can call in. I'm going to open the phone lines in a couple of minutes. But before that, you know, I just want to welcome you all to the space. It's a great place to be, somewhere you can openly talk to me, because I want to be talked to. And I also want to talk to you as well. I love it here because, you know, most people that call on the show, I think a couple of people are still not in tune with the fact that we've moved it a bit further on. You know, we start by 8 p.m. this now. That's like the new, if I can put it like that. So this is going to run all the way from now until 10 p.m. But in between at 9, on the DOT, it's a time for me to just, you know, move a little bit and just deviate a little bit and bring you something very positive, which is the news beat at 9, telling you what's happening around the world globally. When we get to that segment, you're going to get informed on everything that's happening. But for now, this is where we can, you know, soul search and find companions. And I'm just deliberately be honest and be expressive. I need you to be very expressive. I mean, some people call in and they feel a little bit tamed. I don't know why. Maybe it's the self-esteem thing. Look, you can call me and speak in whatever language you want to speak. Because I speak all this English, I don't go fit. Look, let me tell you something, right? I have all the everything inside of me. If it's pidgin, you won't call me talk for pidgin. Make you call me, make we talk, make we discuss. That thing where, you know, you defined. If now woman, you defined how you take like the woman and your experiences, which you don't see for relationships before, and the things where we say you see currently. Maybe not be your own relationship, but for other people relationship as well. And you feel like, this thing not supposed to be like this, or this thing not supposed to be like this. You know, you can also call, we can talk about it. But, you know, majorly, the show is for you to get connected. When you call in, you could tell us about yourself first, then you will come tell us about the type of individual, the type of person. Wait, if you be man for this show, now woman, now you supposed fine, eh? If you be woman for this show, now man, you supposed fine, right? And we have age grades. I think for ladies, the age of consent is 18 and 20. And then for men, you gotta be 25. So, you know, so that's those are some of the, and as well, the requirements that we need some details from you health-wise, which is very paramount on this segment. You have to tell us what your genotype is, your blood group, and, you know, how you want to connect and who you want to connect with. Basically, it's all of that. And as well, the music is also going to help support the mood and just put us in that zone. Just put us in that zone, because it's going to be great tunes moving on from here. It's been great music all the way to this moment, but it's going to be a lot better now. So welcome officially to
Cruise Connect with James Manager right here on Metro 97, the 7 FM, the station for all flavors. I'm going to go ahead and open the phone lines, but not before I let you know that you can also, if you don't want to call, perhaps your voice is very, is a golden voice, right? You don't want us to hear, you cannot just put your voice in the public, right? You know, you can also send us a message on our WhatsApp. So the lines, the phone number to call to be a part of Cruise Connect tonight on Metro 97, the 7 FM is 0700 7000 977. I'll take the number again, 0700 7000 977. And in case you want to send us a message on our WhatsApp, I'm also going to take messages from our WhatsApp. So the number to do that is 0916257 1214, 0916257 1214. I'm going to go back and touch on the music. When I come back, there's so much to talk about because we've got, you know, so much time, you know, talking about, so much to talk about. Chris Brown is on the news again and is trending. I mean, yeah, it's not for the other reason that he trended before, you know, that one, not that one. But this one is because he has a couple of baby mamas, and one of the baby mamas sued him for child support or something. And guess what happened? Just hold on. Do not touch it down. When I come back, I'm going to give you the gist. You want to catch up on the gist? Keep it locked right here on Metro 97, the 7 FM. We got to go back to the music right now. This one is going to come your way. I want to play something by Odell. I have also songs from Wizkid, and I have one very particular from somebody who you guys are going to absolutely love. But I'm going to play this one right now. This one is a song by Charlie Jer. I absolutely adore this guy and how he does music. And this song is a song that will always, always, always be and sound beautiful to me. This is The Sun Is Gone by Charlie Jer. Enjoy the song. When I come back, I'm going to give you all the rundown on what's going on with Chris Brown and his baby mamas. You see, baby mama is something very strong for me to heart and for me to call, right? So I keep a look right here on Metro 97, the 7 FM. Charlie Jer, Sun Is Gone. But I'm still here. By the time I'll be back, it's gonna be more gist. All right, keep it locked.

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1: From before dawn till way after dusk, she's with me. Whether I'm driving, in a taxi or in a bus, she's with me. Here, there, and everywhere, she's with me. She clarifies my days and suits my nights with friendly voices and great music. I call her the numero uno in my lifestyle needs. 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

right, Odile with Onome on that one. Welcome back. It is still Metro 97.7 FM. And that was Odile. God. Oh, my God. I just can't, like, I can't get enough of this guy when he does music. I mean, we're just so blessed in Nigeria as Africans to have these guys do music. I tell my friends all the time, I feel like we are the luckiest in, when it comes to music, we have such a great tone. And it can merge with any sound across the world. And I like the fact that our African artists, like we've had Wizkid years back, and also recently, most recently, Tems, when she kind of like talked about not being boxed to a certain genre of music, because, you know, we do all type of sounds. We do jazz, R&B, we can do classics and all of that. But then when you want to categorize us in the nominations, you kind of like, you know, box us as African, and we do the best music. And I feel like every other artist around the world, they're so sourcing for our sound. And we're very convenient with our sound. I mean, I feel, I understand the fact that most of our Afrobeat artists right now, these days, are trying to break the limits and, you know, just cross over to, you know, the global markets. It makes a lot of sense because it helps them, you know, to a larger audience and helps them make a lot more money. So big up to anything they're doing as long as you're making good music, and we are enjoying the music. So we are super, super happy and we're super blessed. Welcome back. It is still Metro 97.7 FM. Right now, this is Cruise Connect on your favorite dial on radio. My name is James Manager, and I'm the coolest guy on radio. And I'm cool like that. If you see me on the road, I think I'm cool. I don't know. It's not about me. Welcome back. Yeah, talking about what's happening on the social space, Chris Brown is in the news again. That guy, I'm a huge fan of Chris Brown. See him doing his tour around the world, you know, having all the fun ladies and so many beautiful ladies coming to his concert. But most recently, Chris Brown, I think it's been, was taken to court. He was sued by one of his baby mamas. Apparently he has, I don't know, I kind of confirmed that. So let me just put it as an alleged, right? So he has about four baby mamas, right? And one of the baby mamas decided to take Chris Brown to court and to sue him for child support. And you know what happened, guys? See, women supporting women is also, sometimes can be women supporting men. And I like the fact that this happened because, you know, out of the four baby mamas he has, one of them took him to court. But then three out of the four defended Chris Brown, because the baby mama took him to court, started laying allegation on him that he's a poor father, doesn't do his fatherly role, doesn't play the role of a father or a man how he's supposed to be. And the other baby mamas were like, no, you cannot talk about Chris Brown like that, our baby daddy, because he's taking care of us, he's taking good care of us. And then apparently the baby mama who took Chris Brown to court is kind of like demanding, I think, about 40 something K dolls as child support. And man, this child support thing in America, I'm glad I'm in Nigeria for now. God. I'm super happy to be here, guys. I mean, I don't have a child yet, but I'm just happy to be here because, you know, 40K every month. Wow. It's not just 40,000 there. I mean, yeah, it's 40K dolls. That's a whole lot of money. And it's not just that, you know, there's a couple of other things she's asking of in between. And you know, the other baby mamas just got fed up. I don't know if it's truly because they really want to support her, but, or maybe because they just want the money to reach their side. So, you know, because if one baby mama is taking all the $40,000 per month, what is going to reach them? So I don't know. But at the end of the day, it's still in court. I don't know, or they're still running. I'm going to check on it and give you a rundown on how that one progresses. Okay. It is still Cruise Connect right here on Metro 97.7 FM on the MIC. Is your homeboy, the coolest guy on radio, and we're keeping the music easy and smooth because it's an easy and smooth evening. So wherever you are, if you're driving in traffic, if you cannot be stuck in traffic by this time, especially I know in this country, right? Or maybe you're not on the island. Is it just me on the part of the island where I'm at? I think those on Uzumbaun, by the way, heading towards the axis, there might probably be, you know, still be a bit of traffic around that axis, especially when, before you get to Jakonde and the likes and all of that. But right here in Ikoyi, it's all free. The roads are free. I just stepped out now and I saw that, yeah, everywhere is looking very cool. The lights are on. Ikoyi is very fine now, guys. Ikoyi has always been that way. But right now, if you come out to Ikoyi,
you know, so fine, lit everywhere. If you take a picture, it's going to look like you're in abroad if you can look for your angles properly. Yeah. Big up Ikoyi. Big up all of us in Ikoyi. And big up Metro FM. And big up me too, because I'm giving you great tunes. Now we got to go back to the music. Do not forget, I said at 9 to be time for me to read or bring you the news beat at 9. And shortly after that, we're going to commence with Cruise Connect again until 10, where I get to join the network to bring you the network news. But for now, it's back to the music and more stories coming your way when I come back. So make sure to keep it locked. Do not touch the dial. When I come back, it's going to be more gist on here. You don't want to miss the next one, because this one, this one is sweet gist. All right, keep it locked on here. Coming your way right now, this is Rose Rogue by George Smith, and it also has featuring Joy Obson. Yeah, that name has been killing me. I don't know, but Joy is on there. George Smith coming your way with Rose and Rogue. Keep a look right here. Cruise Connect on Metro 97.7 FM. James Manager, just say so.

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0: Oh wow, that was Damages by Thames, and it is a fantastic song, by the way. I mean, I absolutely love soulful music. When you play a song and you absolutely can tell from the get-go that yeah, this is going to definitely tick a couple of buttons or push a couple of emotional buttons in you. And Thames is just one of those singers that could probably reach your soul with your sound. And I just like the fact that she does it very well, and she has a whole lot of that type of songs in her catalog. Oh, by the way, she's a multiple Grammy Awards winner, so you know that speaks for her already, and speaks a lot of volume that, you know, what she does is absolutely fantastic, and many more to come from her, because you know we're still waiting for the album to come. Thames, please give us an album, please, we want to listen to it. 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It is still Cruise Connect on your favorite dial on radio, the station for all flavors. Right here, my name is James Manager, and I'm the coolest guy on radio. Right now, we are having a great time. Remember, you can give us a call. This is Cruise Connect, where you know you can get to call and tell us about yourself. Tell us about the type of person you want to connect with. Just tell us your current feelings, how you feel right now, if you're going through an emotional process where you cannot even process the situation you're experiencing. Perhaps you are currently experiencing a heartbreak or some sort of downtime, and you feel like you want to talk to somebody. I'm here for you guys. You know, you could speak with me in any language you want. The language that I hear, Shao, are just English and Pidgin. So if you call me, make we rub minds on top Pidgin English as well. So yeah, it's not just exclusive to people if you speak big English. I'm here if you want to talk to me for Pidgin, I dare you to. So all you got to do is to give me a call on the number 0700-7000-977. That's 0700-7000-977. Or you can send us a message on our WhatsApp, and I will read the message out, right? If you want to get connected, make sure to tell us about yourself, where you're writing from, tell us what your genotype and your blood group is, your age, the age bracket of the individual you're looking to connect with on the show, you know, and yeah, that's it. And we can get going and get you connected, hopefully. I'm still looking forward to making a couple on this show, multiple couples. So I'm waiting for my first invite to a wedding, and I hope you guys are actually calling each other and with good intentions and with the desire to make it amazing by taking it to the altar, finding somebody. I know in today's world it's not easy, because you know people are going through a lot. People are going through a lot, so you really cannot tell who has time, who is willing to focus their attention on trying to find a relationship or trying to find a spouse. But I just feel like, you know, every now and then, you know, we just need somebody of the opposite sex that we can just kind of like download everything that we have, the burden and everything, not like passing it to them, but then just having that conversation, because talking helps. I was speaking with somebody I think last week, and I told them that, you know, I feel like when you talk to people about the things that burdens your heart, it helps you to kind of like submerge whatever chaotic emotional process you're experiencing at the point in time. But some people do not know how to talk, because a lot of people feel like, yeah, they know how to handle things themselves, but you cannot be macho man forever. It's eating you deep inside. You got to find a way to let go. You got to find a way to lay it off. And one of the places you can do that is right here with me on Cruise Connect on Metro 97.7 FM. I'm very secretive, guys, actually. You know, if you want to catch me off radio, it is at James_Manager. That's James_MANAJA across all socials, except TikTok. You can catch me on Instagram and on X, right? I'm also not on Facebook. But if you want to catch the station, Metro 97.7 FM, it is at Metro 977 FM. Just go on across all the social platforms and you can catch us on there. 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And if you feel like you want to talk to us about anything, you want to leave an information, you can also do that across our socials. All right, so if you want to call me and start getting connected, the number to do that on is 0700-7000-977. Or you feel like you want to send us a message on our WhatsApp, it is at 0916257121. 1-4. Also, do not forget, in about a couple of minutes, about 15 minutes to the time for me to bring you the news beat at 9. But for now, we got to go back to the music. When I come back, I'm going to tell you about a pastor, Mrs., that said that even if you work in a bank, even if you work in a bank as a lady, as a woman that is married, your husband is your priority. And even in your working hours, during your working hours, you have... Hey, I'm laughing. I'm sorry. Even if you're working hours as a banker, you have 1 hour to rush home, prepare a meal for your husband, a proper meal, and then rush back to work. I want to know what you guys think about that. Ladies, this one, I really hope that you can call me and we can talk about it, right? Even if you walk in the back, no matter what you do, as long as you're married, your husband is your priority. And if your husband is starving and says he's hungry, you can leave the bank. It's not me that said it, too. It's a pastor that said it. So when we come back, we're going to rub minds on that. The phone line's open, 0700-7000-977. Call me. Let me know what you think about that one, 0700-7000-977. All right, right now, we got to go back to the music. I feel like I got to play something from way back. I got to throw it back for you guys. And you guys are going to love it. You're going to love it. I would love to play a song, a Nigerian throwback song that's going to bring some sort of nostalgia in everybody, including me, because I like nostalgic music. I like when you take me I like when you take me back in the day. I'm going to play this one for you guys because I feel like everybody knows this one. So I'm going to play this one. It is by Style Plus. It is titled 4 years. I think I should play that one. People are going to love that one, right? Maybe. I don't know. I'm pretty sure you're going to like it because I like it. I like it. So you guys are going to play. But if I do not play Style Plus for you guys, 4 years, I'm going to play Olufemi. But I'm going to play 4 years. And hopefully somewhere on the playlist, we're going to have Olufemi come up. Right now, this is Style Plus with 4 years. When I come back, we're going to talk about bankers and people that have to rush from work and go and make a proper meal for their husband. Go back to work. Keep it locked to Metro 97.7 FM.
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A very good evening to you. This is Metro FM Newsbeat at 9. The 20 prospective National Youth Service Corps members kidnapped while traveling from Oyo State to orientation camp in Abia State have regained their freedom. They regained their freedom 7 days after they were abducted along the Oweri Onisha Road in Umunoha, Imo State. The rescued victims are undergoing treatment at the Department of State Services Hospital in Oweri. The Director General of the National Youth Service Corps, Brigadier General Olakunle Nafiu, visited the facility to meet the victims and assesses their conditions. The federal government has released 8 months' salary arrears owed members of the Senior Staff Association of Nigerian Universities, SANU, barely 24 hours after the union issued a 14-day ultimatum over unpaid arrears and the non-implementation of the 2026 agreement with the government. SANU President Muhammad Ibrahim, who confirmed the development, said the release following the 2 weeks ultimatum issued by the association. According to him, the prompt intervention demonstrates the responsiveness of the federal government and the commitment of the Minister of Education to honoring agreements reached with university-based unions. The development comes barely 24 hours after SANU warned that it could embark on an indefinite strike if the federal government failed to address its outstanding financial demands. Nigerians have tasked the new INEC chairman, Professor Joash Amupitang, with ensuring a free, fair and credible 2027 general election. Callers on Metro FM's participatory program Make a Point urged the electoral body to remain neutral, transparent and committed to ensuring that votes count. A caller, Chief Koboko from Surulere, called for an end to threats and hate speech, urging INEC to ensure that voters can freely exercise their franchise. Another caller, High Chief from Festac, urged INEC to collaborate with security agencies to protect voters and maintain peace during elections. Pastor Chimieze and Pius, however, expressed concerns over public confidence in the electoral process, charging Professor Amupitang to demonstrate sincerity and take practical steps to restore trust. Metrofiles Abue Georgina and Jessica Uwokike report that the callers stressed that the credibility of the 2027 election would depend largely on INEC's neutrality, transparency and ability to ensure that the people's votes count. The federal government and the Lagos state government have commenced moves to deliver 24/7 electricity to the Lagos corridor under a pilot initiative approved by President Bola Tinubu, with the two sides agreeing to work together to address the technical, financial and regulatory bottlenecks confronting the power sector. The initiative, tagged the 24/7 Energy Zones pilot, is expected to begin in Lagos before being extended to the Abuja, Kaduna, Kano and Enugu Port Harcourt corridors as part of the efforts to establish more

0: Remember, you can watch us live on www.facebook.com/forwardmetro977live or radio.nigerialagos.gov.ng. 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While money can be earned, time once lost can never be recovered. The news was edited by Vera Ekwayong. I am James Manager. 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

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James Manager, the coolest guy on radio on your MIC. Right now, right here, this is Cruise Connect on your favorite dial on radio. And we got to keep the energies up and the vibe running and on check. A quick check of the time. It is 10 minutes past 9 right here in the studio and we are still on Cruise Connect. Remember, we started at 8 and yeah, we're here now. And it's been fun. It's been amazing. I don't know about you guys over there, but I feel like, yeah, the energy and the synergy is quite aligning. Yeah, before the news break and before the song, and the title of the song you're hearing in the background is Angelina. It's a song by Johnny Drill and

0: Fireboy. Absolutely fantastic tune. This song, every time I go back to the song, it just makes me feel like I'm hearing it for the first time. I don't know about you guys, but if this is your first time hearing this song, please take another listen. I might just play the song again because it's such a beautiful tune. All right, remember, yeah, it's not just about music on this segment. It's about connecting, you know, finding somebody who's going to make your life better, somebody who's going to potentially become your life partner. And this is where to find that person. And if you feel like, you know, there's something you want to rub minds on, there's something you want to talk about, emotional kind of like situation you're going through and you need somebody to talk to, I'm right here. You can give me a call on 0700-7000-977 and we can rub minds and we could talk about it, right? Or you can also send me a message on our WhatsApp on 0916257-1214, all right? And I'm going to read your message out and hopefully somebody's going to like and enjoy your personality or your bio and then, you know, reach out to you, all right? All you got to do is give me a call right now on Cruise Connect and let's, you know, get you connected to that right person, that amazing person, right? Now the phone line's buzzing. I've been waiting for that call. Who's on the line? Who do we have on the line? Who do we have on the line? Hello, good evening. Hello?
1: Hello.
0: Hey, good evening. Welcome to Cruise Connect. Who am I speaking with?
1: Dr.
0: Emmanuel. Finally. Hi. Welcome to Cruise Connect. How are you?
1: I'm good.
0: I'm very well. I'm very well. I mean, you can tell from the music and my mood, right? Do I sound like I'm in a good mood?
1: Yeah, I'm feeling
0: good. Absolutely. Oh, this is your first time calling. Is that what you said?
1: Listening to the music.
0: Oh, this is your first time hearing the song.
1: Yeah.
0: Ah, you gotta send me my credit a lot because I've just put you onto a great song. You have to do that. Where do I send my accounts to? All right. Welcome
1: it's
0: to the show.
1: Yeah.
0: It's the title of the song is Angelina by Johnny Drill and Fireboy. It's a great tune. Absolutely
1: right,
0: great tune. All right, welcome to the show, officially, Dr. Emmanuel. How's your day been?
1: Epic.
0: Yeah.
1: Stressful.
0: Okay. Are you a medical doctor or it's a degree?
1: Yes, I'm a medical doctor.
0: So I just need to say, you know, big up to all the medical doctors or the medical practitioners in Nigeria because, I read something online where there was a brain surgery done, on a guy who had a bike accident and he had like a clot of blood in his brain, but they were able to operate it and sorted it out. Yeah, I guess I heard that one. Your update?
1: Yes, that's what we pray for and that's the era we are actually very soon, like, all the buttocks and the machineries be coming in. We just pray because we're getting there.
0: Yeah, we're getting there.
1: They are already practicing this. They're already doing it.
0: Yeah, absolutely. Big up you guys. Please keep doing it. Keep doing the good work. You're saving lives every day. Okay. All right. Tell us about yourself, Dr. Emmanuel, and, you know, who you'd like to connect with.
1: Can you hear me?
0: I can barely hear you. You sound quite faint.
1: Okay. All right. So my name is Manuel. I'm from Imo State.
0: Ogun State.
1: Imo State.
0: Oh, okay.
1: And I reside around Alimosho area. That's the Ikotun.
0: Alimosho Ikotun. Okay.
1: Yeah, so my genotype is AS.
0: Okay.
1: And my blood group is positive.
0: Okay.
1: So I'm just a very simple, cool-headed guy.
0: Okay.
1: So I think, have I mentioned my age?
0: No, not yet.
1: Okay,
0: not yet.
1: I'm 38.
0: You're 38?
1: 38, yes.
0: Oh, absolutely cool. All right.
1: Okay, so I'd like to meet anybody below 30.
0: Below 30.
1: Yes,
0: like, see, have you have any specifics from like 25 to 30 or 21?
1: Yeah, okay. Yes, 25 to 30 is fine.
0: Okay, all right.
1: Yes, so she must have something doing.
0: Okay.
1: Any tribe is welcome.
0: All right.
1: Anything.
0: How about
1: any
0: religion?
1: Any religion is fine.
0: Okay, fine.
1: Okay, so what else?
0: Yeah, you don't mind if she resides here in Lagos or outside Lagos? You like, you could do a long distance relationship.
1: Anyone is trying. Purpose is just
0: to connect.
1: Or something serious to connect.
0: Yeah, and just finding the right person, the right attitude, yeah. The right orientation, exactly. And all of that. Yeah, exactly. I feel you, bro. Exactly. I feel you.
1: Yeah, that reminds you of me. I wanted to say, I think there was actually a woman actually that called me the last time I dropped my message.
0: Okay.
1: And she was trying to connect with her daughter. She picked up to her. She might be probably listening now. And she wanted to connect with her daughter in outside the country.
0: Oh, wow.
1: But the gender tag didn't match.
0: Oh.
1: Yeah. So she was chatting me.
0: Okay.
1: So let me just briefly. So she was chatting me, and I told her my gender type, and it couldn't really match. So it goes to her.
0: Oh, wow.
1: Yes.
0: Wow.
1: Let me briefly drop my number before.
0: All right, okay. Please do that. Okay.
1: So my number is 0815.
0: 0815.
1: 49.
0: 49.
1: 00.
0: 00.
1: 01.
0: 00 what?
1: 101.
0: 101.
1: Yes.
0: So that's 0815490101.
1: Yes.
0: Okay.
1: And also drop the message so I think you take my.
0: Yeah, of course. I'm going to definitely read that one again. Because we've got so many messages on our WhatsApp. Oh. So, you know, going through all of them. If you're lucky enough, I'm going to be able to get to yours. But, you know, you're already here. You've already, talked about yourself and hopefully. And I'm really sorry about the genotype thing. But I still feel like somebody's going to connect with you because you sound amazing. All right. Thank you for connecting. That was Dr. Emmanuel. I'm really like, absolutely really like people who would, come in and be able to speak and big up the lady who tried to connect Dr. Emmanuel to her daughter. Big up you. It's quite unfortunate that one didn't work out. I really would have loved for it to have worked out. But, yeah, it is what it is at the end of the day. All right. Hello, good evening. Hello. All right, it is still Cruise Connect on here on Metro 97, the 7FM. You want to connect on the show, the number to call, 0700-7000-977. And remember, you could also leave us a message on our WhatsApp on 0916257-1214. And about a couple of minutes, no, not a couple of minutes, at 10 on the dot, it'll be time for me to connect with the network so I could bring you the network news. But from now until 10, we have a lot of time to rub minds, have conversations, read messages from our WhatsApp and get people connected. Speaking about getting people connected. Hello, good evening. Welcome to Cruise Connect. Who's on the line?
2: Hello.
0: Hi, good evening. 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
2: Hello?
0: I can hear you. Can you hear me?
2: Yeah, good evening.
0: Hi, good evening. What's your name and where are you calling from?
2: Yeah, my name is God's Power. I'm from Agbara.
0: Oh, God's Power. Good to have you on the show again, my brother. What's good?
2: Is it?
0: I said good to have you on the show again. What's good? How are you?
2: Yeah, thank you.
0: Can you hear me clearly? Can you hear me well?
2: I want to connect.
0: God's Power, you're going to connect, but I need to be sure that you can hear me.
2: Yeah, I can hear you.
0: Okay, so how are you today, God's Power? Please try to call me back, all right? Please sort out your location and try to call me back if the network is okay. It's okay. Oh, it's fine, right? 0700-7000-977. Now, before the music break, I talked about, a trending topic. Where a pastor lady said that even if you're a banker, your husband is your priority, right? Husbands are priority, according to her. And somebody raised the question that, what if I work in a bank? How do I sort that out? If my husband is home and I need to go and, take care of, maybe he's famished or something. And she said, even if you're a banker, you could have 1 hour to spare and move all the way from your from your bank, right, where you work, to your house within the break time that you've been assigned to go make a meal, a proper meal for your husband, and then go back to work in the bank. So I want to hear from people what they think about that one, or how real it is. I'd love to hear from a banker, actually, how much space you have in between breaks. Can you, is it enough to, because me, like me, and if you're married to me, I like pounded yam, that kind of thing. I'll come back to this conversation. Hello, good evening. Oh my God, please sort out your background. It's too noisy. Please, if you're trying to call me, I need my ears to hear love songs and good things and prayers. Please make sure you're in a serene environment, or just try to find somewhere where the background is going to be enjoyable. Hello, good evening. Hello, good evening. Okay, so speaking about the conversation on how much time you have within, and I think it's not just the bank. I think she just cited bankers as, you know, an example to those who are in marriages, because I think the bank job is one job that is very, very revered in Nigeria and seen as a very significant job, or job, a profession that is well respected. So I think that was why she cited that as an example. We'll come back to the conversation. Hello, good evening.
2: Hello, good evening.
0: Hi, good evening. Welcome to Cruise Connect. What's your name and where are you calling from?
2: Gaspar. Back to this.
0: All right, Gaspar, you sorted your location or where you were. Why did you call me from that place that was very noisy? Eh?
2: Is it noisy?
0: No, it's not noisy again. It's better now, Gaspar. Welcome to Cruise Connect. Yeah, how are you? Are you fine? Are you okay? Are you... Gaspar, can you hear me?
2: I can hear you.
0: I don't think you can, because I'm saying other things. You're not responding. You just want to get connected. You're going to get connected, but...
2: I can hear you now.
0: I asked the question, how are you? How are you day?
2: I'm okay, thank God. Are you?
0: I'm very well, thank you. All right, so now you can hear me. All right, go ahead and tell us about yourself.
2: Okay, I'm Gaspar.
0: Okay.
2: I'm 40 years old.
0: 40 years, okay.
2: I live in Lagos. I'm not bad. I just said that.
0: Okay. Okay.
2: So, actually, I'm playing tour.
0: Okay.
2: So, I'm a Christian.
0: Okay.
2: And I work as engineering in a company.
0: You work what? You work as what?
2: Mechanical engineer.
0: Oh, you work as a mechanical engineer.
2: Yes.
0: Okay.
2: In a company.
0: Okay. So what company? What company?
2: Okay, Eco Supreme.
0: Eco what?
2: Eco Supreme. Target Office.
0: Oh, all right. That's cool. That's nice. All right. Tell us more about yourself. Tell us about the age bracket of the lady you like to get connected with. Your genotype, okay, your blood group, all of that.
2: Okay. My genotype is AA.
0: Okay.
2: My blood group is O plus.
0: Okay.
2: Like I said, I'm from Better Kenny.
0: All right.
2: I'm a Christian.
0: Mm-hmm.
2: So I would like to meet a serious lady.
0: Mm.
2: So it can be 21, 35. I don't mind.
0: Wow. 21 to 35, God's part.
2: Yes. Yeah. Mm.
0: Okay.
2: It should be a serious person.
0: Mm. All right.
2: I don't want a joker. So, can I give out my number?
0: Of course you can.
2: Okay. My number, if you can call me or send a pen, it's no flashing. I don't...
0: Okay.
2: Send me first, I will call back.
0: All right, okay. Just go ahead and give us your number.
2: Okay. My number is 080.
0: 080.
2: 89 6 9 6 9 4 4 double 4 00 00 2 6 2 6.
0: You want to take the number again?
2: Okay, yes. 080
0: 080
2: 6 9 6 9 4 4 double 4 00 00 00 00 00 00 00 00 00 00 00 00 00 00 00 00 00 00 00 00 00 00 00 00 00 00 00 00 00 00 00 00 00 00 00 00 00 00 00 00 00 00 00 00 00 00 00 00 00 00 00 00 00 00 00 00 00 00 00 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night.
0: All right, God bless you. God bless you. Absolutely appreciate that. God bless you. Have a good night's rest, my brother. All right. All right. Thank you for calling. All right. It's still Cruise Connect on here on Metro 97.7 FM. Keep the calls coming in, 0700-7000-977. It is about 25 minutes past the hour, soon to be half past the hour. And then, I mean, I want us to wrap up the conversation on the banking thing and the advice from the pastor. And let's just wrap it up and then we get back into the music and then more conversations comes up. Hello, good evening. Hello. Hello, hello. What's that? Hello. Okay, got another caller. Hey, please. It's quite noisy on your background. What? Where you at, bruv? Please try to sort out the I just said that, guys. Come on. Come on. Why are you stressing me tonight? Guys, I'm already stressed. So if you're calling me, make sure you're calling from somewhere I can really hear you. And we can hear you because people need to hear you. So it's not just about me. It's about, you know, who you're trying to connect with as well. Hello, good evening. Okay, let's just head back over to the WhatsApp because we've got a couple of messages and then we'll return to the calls, right? I'm going to take this message. I mean, I think we should do first come, first serve. Is that going to be okay? Okay, let me just take this message. This one's on our WhatsApp says, hello, CC. I am Emmy from Okoko area of Iyanoba. I'm 36 years of age. I work as an inventory manager with a company in Maryland. My genotype is AS. I am fair in complexion. I'm 5'6" tall in height. I love watching movies and doing exercises. I'm responsible, friendly, and God-fearing. I'd love to meet a lady between the age of 24 to 30. She must be working and caring with a genotype AA from any tribe. A down-to-earth lady. You can WhatsApp Emmy on the number 08063149167. That's 08063149167. Now, Emmy from Okoko, I don't know why you're not connected yet. What's happening to all the ladies? Don't they connect with you? Because I've been seeing this my guy on the show. Please. Yeah, I'll be back to that conversation, though. Hello, good evening.
3: Hello, good evening. Come on, please.
0: Hi, good evening. What's your name and where are you calling from?
3: Okay, this is David.
0: David?
3: Yeah.
0: Hi, David. Welcome to Cruise Connect. Where are you calling me from?
3: I'm calling for Festac.
0: Festac. How is Festac tonight?
3: We thank the Lord.
0: Yeah, we thank God. We thank God.
3: How's business?
0: Fine. It's going well. Can't complain. All right, David, tell me about yourself.
3: Okay, I'm engineer Davis.
0: Engineer?
3: I'm still first back.
0: Okay, engineer Davis.
3: My blog will be saying, my genotype is so positive.
0: Okay.
3: I'm Christian.
0: Okay.
3: I need serious relationship. But I need to marriage. Yeah, I don't mind. I'm 25 years old. Upwards.
0: Upwards. To 300 years. Oh, which one is upward? Eh? David, you said from 25 years upwards. Do you need 25 to 300 years? Are you Metisela? Eh?
3: No.
0: All right, give us a number. Hold on, David. David, can you hear me?
3: I can hear clearly.
0: I'm asking you, what is the age bracket? What's the age range? 25 okay. To what year?
3: My age is 40 years old.
0: Okay. I think you're struggling to hear me, David, and I really need you to
3: hear
0: me.
3: I can hear clearly now.
0: Okay, just can you calm down a little bit? I'm not rushing you. You have time, right?
3: Okay,
0: relax. Okay. Relax, my brother. Yeah, these things, you cannot rush this information. You know, you're trying to let somebody know about you, so you got to take your time and talk about yourself, right?
3: Okay.
0: So I'm asking you, what age range would you like to connect with? From 25 years to what other age? What's the age bracket?
3: Yes. From 25 to 40.
0: From 25 to 40.
3: Yes.
0: Okay, so, and you are 40, right?
3: Yes, I don't mind Christian or
0: Muslim. Oh, now, you said your genotype is AA and your blood group is O positive, right?
3: Yes. Exactly.
0: Okay, you don't mind a Christian or a Muslim lady?
3: I don't mind Yoruba.
0: Okay.
3: I don't want Yoruba.
0: You want Yoruba or Benin?
3: Yeah.
0: Okay, absolutely.
3: How about
0: within Surulere or Festac? How about religion? You don't mind the religion?
3: Christian or Muslim.
0: Yeah, you said that. How about complexion, size, location? Oh, you already mentioned location.
3: Just 6 feet or 5 feet.
0: Oh, okay. You don't mind if she's been married before?
3: I don't mind. Somebody's serious lady.
0: Okay.
3: Not working class girl.
0: Okay. What if she has a child? If she has a child,
3: I don't mind. We have one child.
0: All right. Okay, David. All right. Go ahead and give us your preferred means of contact.
3: Okay. 080.
0: 0820.
3: 24.
0: 24.
3: 54.
0: 54.
3: 61.
0: 61.
3: 66.
0: 66. Okay. Or.
3: 081. 309.
0: 309.
3: 11.
0: 11.
3: 363.
0: 363. I got you, bruv. Alright, David, thank you for calling. I hope you get connected. I hope you are lucky.
3: I'm telling you, number is not this one.
0: Ah, really? For real?
3: Honestly.
0: Oh my God. You're lucky you today. You're here and we're talking. I mean, a lot of people call on the show. Like, we get so many calls and messages.
3: I'm happy
0: that you were able to get through.
3: I just found
0: out to pick
3: my call today.
0: Me too. I thank God. And I hope you get connected. Maybe the next time you're going to call me, you're telling me that, yeah, I found this very lovely girl on the show. Okay?
3: Oh, yeah.
0: All right. Thank you very much. Enjoy the rest of your night, my brother. God bless you.
3: Hello?
0: Yeah, I'm here.
3: I don't mind flashing.
0: Oh, wow. Okay, you're the first guy. That's a world record right there. You've made a record on the show tonight because you're the first man who would call a guy and say they don't mind people flashing them. All right, so big up you. Good luck.
3: All
0: right, God bless you. Thank you for calling, David. Okay, that was David. David resides in Festac, says he's an engineer. He's 40 years young, and he's looking to get connected with a lady within the age bracket of 25 to 40. His genotype AA and his blood group O positive. Says he doesn't mind a Christian or a Muslim, most preferably Yoruba or Benin, right? And she should reside within the Festac axis or Agor. Surulere. So if you'd like to connect with David, the number to contact him on or connect with him on is 080-24546166. That's 080-24546166 or 081-309-11363. That's 081-309-11363. Earlier on the show, we had Dr. Emmanuel call in from Imo State. Says he's simple and, you know, he's a cool-headed guy. Resides in Alimosho area of Ikotun. He's 38 years young and is looking to get connected with a lady within the age bracket of 25 to 30 years. Any tribe, he doesn't mind, or any religion, he says. His genotype is AS and his blood group is O positive. So if you want to connect with Dr. Emmanuel, the number to contact him on or connect with him on 081-549-00101. Right? And we had another caller, God's Power, who is 40 years young, based in Lagos, Agbara area. It says he's slim and tall, he's a Christian. And he works as a mechanical engineer. His genotype AA and his blood group O positive. He's from Delta State. And he's 40 years. And he is looking to get connected with a lady between the age bracket of 21 to 35 years. So if you want to get connected to God's Power, the number to contact him on or connect with him on is 080 69 44 080-69-44-0026. That's 080-69-44-0026.

0: Hello, good evening. Welcome to Cruise Connect. What's your name and where are you calling from?
1: Okay, good evening.
0: Hi, good evening.
1: Good evening. This is Engineer Peter from Ayobo.
0: Engineer Peters.
1: From Ayobo.
0: From Ayobo. Welcome to the show. Welcome to Cruise Connect, Engineer Peters. How are you tonight?
1: Okay, I'm fine. How's the work?
0: I'm very well. I cannot complain. I don't know if my bosses are listening to me, so I have to say it's fine.
1: Oh wow.
0: I'm so sorry. I'm sorry about that. We usually get a lot of calls on the show. So, you know, sometimes, you know, you might be lucky. Sometimes you might not be lucky. But yeah, tonight is your lucky night. Welcome to Cruise Connect. I'm glad, you could get through tonight.
1: Okay.
0: Yeah. So tell us about yourself. Yeah. Thank God.
1: Mm-hmm. So,
0: what's your name? You gotta give me your name again. You gotta give us your name.
1: Okay, the name is Engineer Olaike Peters.
0: Engineer what?
1: Engineer Olaike Peters.
0: I'm struggling to hear what you're saying. Can you say that again one more time?
1: Did you hear the name?
0: Yeah, I didn't catch your name.
1: Okay. Engineer Olaike Peters. Ola.
0: Did you say Ola?
1: Yes.
0: Olaiku. Okay.
1: Yes, Peters.
0: Peters. Oh, I got you now. Engineer yes. Olaiku Peters. All right. Welcome to the show, Engineer Peters. All right. Go ahead and tell us about yourself. Go ahead. Tell us about yourself.
1: I'm an engineer.
0: Okay.
1: That is a mechanical engineer, and also a hotelier.
0: You also what?
1: So I deal with hotels.
0: You also what?
1: Hotelier.
0: Oh, okay. I got you. Mm-hmm. How old are you?
1: So, 46.
0: You're 46. Young. Wow, that's a beautiful age. Okay.
1: Yeah. So, they need a lady that is from 25 to 45.
0: Oh, so you're looking to get connected with a lady from 25 to 45?
1: Yes.
0: Okay.
1: That is really ready to marry.
0: Oh, she should be serious and ready for marriage.
1: Yes, must be ready for marriage. Not ordinary boyfriend, girlfriend.
0: Okay. Have you been married before, though? Can I ask that?
1: Yes, I have.
0: Okay. All right. Are you still married?
1: My wife is late.
0: Oh, wow.
1: So I need somebody else.
0: Sorry to hear that. Sorry about that.
1: For the past, let me see, 15 years now.
0: Wow.
1: I lost my wife.
0: Oh, wow. Sorry to hear that.
1: I have a child with her.
0: Oh, you have a child?
1: Yeah.
0: That's a good news. That's a beautiful news. A boy or a girl?
1: Is
0: it a boy or a girl?
1: A boy.
0: A boy, all right.
1: And a girl.
0: Oh, okay. You have two kids. You had two kids together.
1: A boy and a girl, yes.
0: Wow. That's a bountiful blessing there. Okay. All right, go ahead and tell us about more about the type of lady you want to get married to.
1: My genotype.
0: Okay.
1: I'm also positive.
0: Okay.
1: So, working class lady,
0: okay.
1: For marriage.
0: Okay.
1: I don't mind where he stays. Lagos or Ogun State.
0: Okay, within Lagos.
1: I want very close, but for those two areas.
0: Okay, within Lagos and Ogun State.
1: So between Lagos and Ogun State.
0: Oh, okay, fantastic. You don't mind? How about if the lady
1: was married before too, or probably she
0: had
1: other kids? Yes, if she's married before, she has an issue just one.
0: Oh, she has just
1: one
0: child.
1: Okay, one will be fine, yes.
0: All right, okay. That's great. I wanted to know that.
1: Yes, one boy or a girl, I don't mind.
0: Okay, all right. You don't mind? How about religion?
1: More than
0: how about religion?
1: religion, Christian. Christian.
0: Oh, preferably Christian. Okay.
1: I'm a Christian, but if she's a Muslim, I don't mind.
0: Oh, okay.
1: Mind.
0: If she's okay with it, you're okay. But as long as she's okay, you don't mind. As long as she's contented, you are fine with it.
1: Yes, exactly. As long as she's good, caring, like myself. I'm loving, caring, good looking.
0: Wow. Engineer Olaiko, talk your talk. Let them know. Let them know what you carry. All right, then. Okay.
1: And then, if the lady is very okay and lucky, she might be the luckiest one.
0: Wow.
1: Because the kids love that.
0: Oh, wow. That's good. Yeah. That sounds really amazing. I hope the ladies are listening to you right now, because this sounds... Wow, that's really lovely. All right, go ahead and give us your preferred means of contact, so you know those that are interested can be connected.
1: 0091 14 1 4 1 4 8 1 8 1 7 6 7 6 0 7 0 7.
0: Okay.
1: Yes. Also, you can WhatsApp me, but better. I like calling them.
0: On the same.
1: Like, WhatsApp all those messages.
0: On the same number. Is it on the same line? They can WhatsApp you on
1: the same number. Yes.
0: Or you let's can you.
1: And the second one is 081.
0: Okay, the other number 081.
1: 833 833 993 993 444 44.
0: All right, I got you.
1: Yes.
0: All right, thank you.
1: So they can call me at any time.
0: Okay.
1: Even if they fly, I'll call them back.
0: All right, okay. Okay, God bless you. God bless you.
1: They will surely not regret it.
0: You sound really cool. You sound amazing. You sound like somebody who is really intentional and ready to, you know, be serious with whoever is ready to be serious. And
1: yes, very, very. If you need to be serious, that's what I'm telling you there.
0: Mm-hmm.
1: I don't like boyfriend, girlfriend.
0: Yeah.
1: Because somebody that will, you know, be there, that is caring, loving, and okay, and good looking also.
0: All right. Okay, God bless you. Thank you.
1: I don't like fat lady.
0: Una go talk that one for the call when una don't they talk sweet sweet things to myself. That for the chat, una go talk that one. All right, thank you for calling. Thank you for connecting on the show. God bless you.
1: Thank you.
0: All right, I wish you good luck. Enjoy the rest of your night. All right, you too. God bless you. God bless you, sir. All right. All right, okay. Welcome back. It is still Cruise Connect on here on Metro 97.7 FM. That was engineer Olaiko Peters. He's 46 years young. He's looking to get connected with a lady within the age bracket of 25 to 45. He says he's a mechanical engineer. He's ready for marriage, and it sounds like it as well. His genotype is AA, and his blood group is O positive. He's looking to get connected with a working class lady within the Lagos Axis and Ogun State. A single mom of one is fine with him, as long as you're caring and you're loving, because he is caring, handsome, and he mentioned a lot of qualities, and it sounds like it as well. So if you like what you've heard from Engineer Olaiko, the number to connect with him on is 091 091 481 7607, or 081 833 99 344. That's 091 481 7607, or 081 833 99 344. Hello, good evening.
2: Hello, good evening, sir.
0: Hey, good evening. Welcome to Cruise Connect. What is your name and where are you calling from?
2: Okay, this is
0: Mr.
2: Michael.
0: Michael. Michael, good evening. Welcome to the show, Michael. Good to hear from you again. I'm telling you, longest time, truly. How have you been?
2: I'm good. We miss you a lot.
0: Oh, my God. I you don't know what you've done to my heart with that. Thank you very much. I missed you guys, too, so much. It's good to be back here with you.
2: I belong.
0: Glad you're back. All right, Michael, tell us about yourself.
2: Okay. My name is Michael.
0: Okay.
2: I'm 43 years of age.
0: Okay.
2: I'm from Imo State, all of our government.
0: Okay.
2: I'm fair.
0: Mm-hmm.
2: Average height.
0: Okay.
2: Hearing. Contributed.
0: Mm-hmm.
2: My genital DNA.
0: Okay.
2: Blood group of office.
0: All right.
2: My hobby is cooking.
0: Okay.
2: Playing and watching movies.
0: Okay.
2: I'm not a smoker. I'm not a drunker.
0: Okay.
2: I'm a very easygoing guy. I don't look for trouble.
0: Mm-hmm.
2: So I want to make a very serious change of
0: 30
2: to
0: 38. 30 to 38.
2: And confirm. It's a confirm. I don't mind.
0: Okay.
2: I don't mind a single mother of phone.
0: Alright.
2: We can come very serious somebody. I don't need a player.
0: Mm-hmm.
2: I don't need a student.
0: Okay.
2: We must be caring, want to deal with romantic, chubby,
0: mm-hmm.
2: a little bit fast.
0: Okay.
2: Serious.
0: They call that you see that
2: they
0: a little Michael, you see that a little bit
2: yeah.
0: fat that you said, you call them slim thick, right? A little bit fat or thick.
2: Yes.
0: You know, ladies don't like being called fat. You know that, right? It kind of like,
2: okay,
0: you know, makes them, yeah, it kind of like enrages them, makes them feel some type of way. Feels like you're body shaming them. So just say slim thick or thick, right?
2: Okay.
0: Yeah. Yeah. All right, go ahead.
2: So you can call me or WhatsApp me.
0: All right.
2: 081.
0: Okay.
2: 60.
0: 60. All right.
2: 17.
0: 17. Are you there? Michael. Oh, I think I missed, lost Michael's number. I'm supposed to have it somewhere around here. Michael, please, if you can hear me. Oh, okay, you're back. All right.
2: Yes, I hear you.
0: Okay. Couldn't hear you. Lost you for a moment.
2: So
0: right.
2: Can I repeat it?
0: Yeah, please do. Please do that. 081. Okay.
2: 60.
0: 60.
2: 17.
0: 17.
2: 4.
0: 4.
2: 23.
0: 23. You want to take the number
2: 081.
0: Again?
2: 081.
0: Okay.
2: 0.
0: 60.
2: 17.
0: 17.
2: 14
0: 23
2: Lady, please.
0: All right, Michael. All right, good luck to
2: thank
0: you, my
2: you
0: brother.
2: So
0: God bless you.
2: Yeah, welcome back.
0: Thank you so much. I'm glad to be back as well. All right, enjoy the rest of your night, and I hope you get connected, brother. God bless you. Okay, we gotta go back to our WhatsApp. Absolutely, we got a couple of messages on there as well. So yeah, let's balance things up so we don't get people feeling like, yeah, he's always taking the calls but he's never going to the WhatsApp. I'm on the WhatsApp now, so if you send your message, I'm going to read your message. Okay, let's take this one. This one says, good evening, my name is Blessing. I'm 30 years young. I live in Lagos. I work in a school. My genotype is AA and my blood group is O positive. Please, I need a serious relationship. My phone number is 070-6120-6746. Yeah, she says her name is Blessing. And Blessing, I'm looking at your message before this week. Now, this is why I am very careful with the messages I read out, because it seemed there's something sinister with the information you leave on here. You've been sending messages, not today, but I mean, your age keeps changing. So I'm seeing you say you're 35. I'm seeing you say you're 37. I'm seeing you say you're 37, 35. Another one, you said you're what? You didn't put an age on this one. This one, you said again, you're 35. This one says you're 35. This one says you're 36. Another one says 36. Another one says 32. Another one says 30. So please, obviously this is there's something sham about this and sinister as well. So please do not connect with this person. I'm not going to read their numbers out for safety reasons, and I'm going to block them off right away. Okay, we got to go back to another message now. We have another one here. This one usually pops up. Okay, this one says, good evening and well done. I am Tunde. I'm an engineer. I'm 6 feet tall. My genotype is AA. My blood group is O positive. I'm 42 years young, fun to be with, love listening to music, hard working. lived in Lagos, brown in complexion. I would like to meet a lady from any tribe that is working between the ages of 30 to 40 years for a relationship that can lead to a marriage very soon. Please call or WhatsApp me on 08035198796. I'm going to take the number again, 08035198796. Okay, it is still Chris Connect. Remember, I was on a conversation about, you know, how husbands are supposed to be the priority. It's not me who said it, but it is a pastor lady, missus, that said it. I don't want to say her name. You can go online and search. It's a topic that went viral, so I feel like everybody can have access to that topic on social media. So she says, even if you work in a bank, your husband should be your priority, and you should probably find a space in between your break time. So if you have a two hours break, you should take that 1 hour out of the 2 hours, rush home, even if you are stationed on the mainland and maybe you live on the island. So you have 1 hour to rush home, you know, make a proper meal for your husband and then go back to your banking job. I didn't say it. Somebody said it online. So go check it out. Give your opinions on there. You can also send your opinions about that one on our WhatsApp. Maybe they'll take it in the morning. I don't know. But for now, we got to go back to the phone lines. Hello, good evening.
3: Hello, good evening.
0: Hi, good evening. Welcome to Cruise Connect. What is your name and where are you calling from?
3: My name is... I'm calling...
0: What's your name?
3: My name is... calling you from...
0: We're not hearing... We're not getting what your name is. I can barely... Are you hiding under the bed? Where are you talking from? You sound like, you know, you've got your head wrapped under a pillow or something. I need you to speak out, please.
3: You can hear me very clearly.
0: I can hear you, but not clearly. I can hear you, but not clearly. And we really have a couple of minutes, and this might just be the last call. So if we cannot hear you, we've got to let you go. Sorry.
3: I'm sorry.
0: Try to call me back. Got to take one more call. 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It's been an amazing pleasure. Every call tonight has sounded amazing. And you know, I feel like everybody that's calling on the show, if they are genuine, and I always say this, I put this out there for everybody who's connecting on the show, you cannot just go about trusting people just because they sound great, they sound amazing, you know, they tell you to have this good job or that. You still need to make your research. You need to check properly for security reasons. And I say it all the time, please do not meet people in closed space or secret places. Make sure if you're meeting anybody on the show, you're connecting with anybody, make sure you're meeting in a neutral ground, an open space, an eatery preferably. And make sure to leave a bit of an information about whoever you're meeting and where you're meeting them with somebody, perhaps a friend or a family member, before you get to meet them. Also, please do not send money to anybody before, if they demand for money to come see you, please do not send them money. Whoever is serious about getting connected or finding a partner or somebody who's going to make their life better should be able to at least spend some money. It's sacrifice. There's so much sacrifice in love. So if you cannot do that initially, I don't know why. All right, don't send anybody money to buy credit. I mean, somebody that cannot buy airtime to call you, I think that's going to be a disastrous relationship already. So that being said, I'm gonna take one more music. By the time the song is done, it's the time for me to bring you the network news. So big up everybody that's called in on the show. Remember, we do this every Wednesday. The new update is that this runs from 8 p.m. Chris Connect kicks off from 8 p.m. and runs all the way until 10. So big up everybody that's called, sent messages. Apologies for the calls, the drop calls, or the calls that, you know, couldn't come through because we're getting so many calls and so many messages. If I couldn't take your message, that doesn't mean you're not a wonderful person. I hope that we can connect again next week and I can have you on the show. It's been an amazing pleasure on Cruise Connect. Right now, we got to go to the music, and the song is going to wrap Cruise Connect up. Coming up after the music is the network news, but I'm going to leave you with this one. This is King by Fireboy. Enjoy the song. Have a great night, a wonderful night rest, and I hope you get connected. See you again next Wednesday. All right, James Manager.

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1: The time is 10 o'clock. 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Good evening and welcome to the news. I am Ovie Kuje. The headlines. Guild of Editors calls for resolution of electoral disputes before swearing. Remaining 20 abducted core members in Imo State regain freedom. NSCDC heightens alert in Nigeria over imported Ebola in Kenya. Sri Lanka harassed ex-First Lady over alleged misappropriation. And the spotlight is on the accession of His Royal Highness, Ms. Kagame Jerome Leclerc II. Remember, you can follow us on Instagram and X at Radio Nigeria HQ and on Facebook at facebook.com/Radio Nigeria Network. Now the news in detail. The Nigerian Guild of Editors, NGE, has called for constitutional and electoral reforms to ensure that presidential candidates secure at least 50% of votes cast or face a runoff. A Guild of Editors also called for the resolution of electoral disputes before winners are sworn in into office. The Guild made the demands in a communique issued at the end of its 22nd All Nigeria Editors Conference held in Enugu. The communique signed by the NGE President Eze Anaba and General Secretary Onoha Oke also called for reforms in the appointment of the Chairman, National Commissioners and Resident Electoral Commissioners of the Independent National Electoral Commission, INEC, as well as State Electoral Commissioners. The editor said timely and credible resolutions of election disputes was essential to restoring public confidence in the electoral process, noting concerns that prolonged judicial interventions could create perceptions that court decisions had displaced outcomes recorded at the ballot box. They, however, reaffirmed the need to respect judicial independence and urged electoral adjudication to be transparent, predictable, impartial, and completed within appropriate timelines, preferably before the swearing-in of declared winners. The conference, which had the theme, the ballot, the media, and the task of keeping democracy alive, also identified artificial intelligence, deepfakes, voice cloning, misinformation, disinformation, and automated networks as major threats to the integrity of electoral information ahead of the 2027 general elections. The conference, attended by more than 500 editors, publishers, and senior media practitioners, also endorsed the principle, inform, don't amplify, in reporting terrorism. The NGE urged newsrooms to independently verify terrorist claims and avoid reproducing propaganda, recruitment messages, and other materials that could aid terrorist organizations. The federal government has released the Consolidated Non-Academic Staff Tertiary Institutions Allowance, QANTA, to non-academic staff of all federal universities, polytechnics, and colleges of education, covering the period from January to August 2026. The Minister of Education, Dr. Tunja Alausa, who announced the release, said the payment reflects the commitment of President Bola Tinubu-led administration to improving workers' welfare, strengthening industrial harmony, and creating an enabling environment for the effective delivery of quality education in line with the objectives of the Renewed Hope Agenda. Dr. Alausa said the release of QANTA underscores the administration's recognition that the welfare, motivation, and commitment of both academic and non-academic personnel are essential to the stability and effective functioning of tertiary institutions and, ultimately, to the development of Nigeria's human capital. According to the minister, the payment is also part of the federal government's sustained efforts to address legitimate welfare concerns, promote industrial harmony, and minimize disruptions to academic activities across the nation's tertiary education system. The announcement follows the commencement of payment of the Consolidated Academic Tertiary Institutions Allowance, CATA, to academic staff on Monday, further demonstrating the federal government's effort to meet its obligations to personnel across the tertiary education sector. To our cherished listeners, advertisers, content creators, and corporate partners across Nigeria and beyond, we say thank you for tuning in and making Radio Nigeria, Africa's largest radio network, your preferred and most trusted voice on the airwaves. 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
2: Let's have some peace. 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
0: Radio Nigeria.

0: suspects responsible for the abduction, as the police and other security agencies continue to intensify operations toward bringing those responsible to justice. Also, the Imo State Governor, Senator Hope Ozedima, has commended the security agencies for their swift intervention, which led to the release of the core members. A statement by the governor expresses satisfaction with the collaborative efforts of the Oyo and Imo State government toward securing the release of the captives. The statement also commends the parents of the core members for their patience and understanding during the trying period. It urges Nigerians to keep faith with the federal government in its effort to address the security challenges facing the country. Still on security, the Osun State Police Command says it will strengthen collaboration with relevant stakeholders to tackle the proliferation of illegal small arms and light weapons in the state. The Commissioner of Police, Mr. Ibrahim Zungura, stated this when he received the Southwest Director of the National Center for the Control of Small Arms and Light Weapons, Mr. Abiodun Alamutu, and his team at the command headquarters in Oshobo. Mr. Zungura said the meeting, which focused on intelligence sharing, community engagement, coordinated operations, and public sensitization, was to identify, recovering and removing illicit firearms from the possession of non-state actors. He stressed that the recovery of illegal arms required sustained collaboration among security agencies, traditional institutions, community leaders, government agencies, and members of the public. The commissioner urged anyone in possession of illegal firearms to voluntarily surrender them to the appropriate authorities and assured residents that the command will continue to deploy intelligence-led policing and lawful enforcement measures to protect lives and property and maintain peace across the state. The Nigerian Correctional Service has commenced operations at the Maximum Security Custodial Center, Olojoro Olomi, in Ibadan, Oyo State. The operationalization of the facility followed approval by the Minister of Interior, Mr. Olubunmi Tunjiojo, and a directive by the Controller General of Corrections, Mr. Sylvester Nwakuche, for the transfer of selected convicted inmates from designated custodial centers. A statement by the service public relations officer, Mrs. Jane Asuji, says the new facility currently has a capacity of 800 inmates, with plans to expand its capacity to about 3,000 when additional sections for awaiting trial persons, female inmates, and inmates on death row are completed and activated. According to the statement, the facility will help ease congestion in existing custodial centers, particularly across Oyo and neighboring Ogun, Osun, and Ekiti states, while strengthening custodial administration in the southwest. The statement says the development is part of the federal government's broader correctional reform program, focused not only on secure custody, but also on human treatment, reformation, rehabilitation, skills development, and the eventual reintegration of inmates into society. The Nigeria Security and Civil Defense Corps, NSCDC, and the National Hajj Commission of Nigeria, NACON, have resolved to strengthen their collaboration toward ensuring the safety and smooth conduct of Hajj operations. The Commandant General of the NSCDC, Dr. Abubakar Awodi, stated this when he paid a courtesy visit to the Chairman and Chief Executive Officer of NACON, Ambassador Ismail Yusuf in Abuja. Dr. Awodi commended the NACON leadership for the reforms being implemented to reposition the Nigeria's Hajj industry, assuring the Commission of the NSCDC's continued support and cooperation. The Chairman, NACON, Ambassador Ismail Yusuf, appreciated the Commandant General of the visit, that is for the visit, and reaffirmed Commission's commitment to sustaining and strengthening the partnership in the interest of Nigerian pilgrims. NACON closer collaboration with the security agencies remained critical to ensuring the success, safety, and smooth conduct of Hajj operations.
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0: Try us today. Radio Nigeria, uplifting the people and uniting the nation.
1: The Director General of the Nigerian Technical Aid Corps has charged 21 Nigerian professionals deployed to Uganda to uphold national values of excellence, professionalism, and patriotism. Dr. Yusuf Yakub gave the charge in Abuja during the briefing, orientation, and send-forth ceremony for the volunteers ahead of their two-year technical service in Uganda. He urged them to see themselves not merely as Nigerians working abroad, but as ambassadors whose conduct could shape global perceptions of Nigeria. Dr. Yakub announced an emerging federal government initiative aimed at ensuring dignified international deployment of skilled Nigerian workers through negotiated agreements, noting that Nigeria recently signed an agreement with Jamaica for the deployment of about 400 youths.
2: Nigeria Technical Aid Corps positioning itself to start utilizing this abundant human resource by packaging them with dignity and exporting them to the countries of the world. And this will help greatly to reduce the level of unemployment in the country, and it will also help us to eliminate JAPA.
1: The Assistant Director of Programs, Mr. Akin Falusi, described the volunteers as highly qualified professionals drawn from different parts of the country. The team lead, Professor Luanu Umar, thanked NTAC, for the opportunity and gave an assurance of the team's commitment to contribute to development in Uganda.
3: I'm going to give my best. I've been properly trained in Nigeria, and I want to filter that out and give it to our brothers in Africa. I've been teaching for over 19 years, so I'm also going to impart to students over there and make them better persons.
1: The deployment forms part of Nigeria's broader technical assistance program, through which Nigerian professionals share expertise with partner countries. The Nigeria Center for Disease Control and Prevention, NCDC, says it is strengthening preparedness measures following the confirmation of an imported case of Ebola disease in Kenya. The case caused by the Bundibugyo virus is linked to an ongoing outbreak in Democratic Republic of Congo, DRC. In a statement, the NCDC Director General, Dr. Jide Idris, says the development has increased the risk of the virus being imported into Nigeria through international travel and population movement. He, however, stressed that Nigeria had recorded no confirmed case of Ebola as of yesterday. The NCDC DG said the agency, working with the Federal Ministry of Health and Social Welfare, Port Health Services, state governments, and partners, had strengthened measures to detect and respond to any possible case. Stakeholders in the engineering and space sector have called for greater use of satellite technology and indigenous expertise to fight insecurity. They made a call in Abuja at a lecture by the Nigerian Institution of Space Engineers with the theme Reconnaissance, Satellite and National Security, Applying Satellite Resources to Counter Multidimensional Insurgency in Nigeria. Chinasa Osai reports.
4: The third annual distinguished lecture aims to examine how satellite resources can be deployed to improve intelligence, surveillance, and security operations. The president of the Nigerian Society of Engineers, Ali Rabiu, said Nigeria's security architecture requires a more coordinated, intelligence-driven, and technology-enabled approach to anticipate threats and protect citizens. The president of the society, represented by Dauda Musa, urged greater investment in indigenous engineering capacity.
5: Space technology, and particularly the strategic use of satellite resources, offers immense possibilities for surveillance, environmental observation, and the protection of critical national assets.
4: The national chairman of the Nigerian Institution of Space Engineers, Babalola Kayode, said Nigeria's security challenges require stronger intelligence, surveillance, and early warning capabilities. He said the value of the satellite technologies lies not just in having satellites in orbit, but in the ability to turn space-based data into actionable intelligence.
6: Space is a high ground, is able to see the Earth, and is able to provide some form of support for ground forces. We are using the satellite to actually do area surveillance.
4: Representing the Director General of the National Space Research and Development Agency, NASDAQ, Professor Matthew Adekoju, the Director of the Center for Satellite Technology Development, Dr. Sadiq Umar, said recognizant satellites could provide critical information for monitoring borders, tracking threats, and supporting disaster response.
7: For a country of Nigeria's size and strategic importance, the space-based intelligence is a necessity. Reconnaissance satellites gives nations the ability to monitor ongoing IEDs, track threats, support disaster relief and response.
4: Kogi State Security Advisor Jerry Omodara, representing the governor, stressed the need to combine satellite data with artificial intelligence for effective security operations.
8: We understand that modern security is increasingly driven by technology, information, and the ability to anticipate threats.
4: The stakeholders also called for sustained investment in Nigeria's engineers, scientists, and young innovators to develop and maintain the country's space and security systems. In Abuja, Chinaso Sai, Radio Nigeria.
1: Ondo State Governor Lucky Aiyedatiwa has assured agencies involved in the search and recovery operation at the site of the Nigerian Air Force aircraft crash in Ibokoda, Ilaje local government area of the state government's continued support. Governor Aiyedatiwa gave assurance while receiving the Director of Search and Rescue of the National Emergency Management Agency, NEMA, Air Commodore Batur Usman, who briefed him on ongoing efforts to recover the wreckage of the aircraft and other materials from the crash site. The governor described the incident as a national tragedy and a great loss to the country, noting that the officers who died paid the supreme sacrifice in service to the nation. He said recovery efforts have continued despite the challenging terrain, explaining that the crash site is located in a swamping area with narrow creeks. The Director of Search and Rescue of the National Emergency Management Agency, NEMA, Air Commodore Baturi Usman, said NEMA had deployed 3 swamp buggies to the crash site to enhance access to the difficult terrain and facilitate the recovery of the wreckage. He commended the Ondo State Government, SEMA security agencies and local residents for their prompt response, expressing confidence that the remaining part of the aircraft will soon be recovered. On the foreign scene, Sri Lanka's former First Lady, Shiranti Rajapaksa, has been arrested over allegations linked to misused charity donations raised for a children's hospital. Anti-corruption authorities arrested the 73-year-old wife of former President Mahinda Rajapaksa at their Colombo home. They are questioning her over the 10 million rupees of donations collected by the Sirilia Savia charity, meant to be spent on a specialized scanner for Colombo's Lady Ridgeway Children's Hospital. Shiranti Rajapaksa has denied any wrongdoing and says the money has not been appropriated. She had filed a court petition to try to prevent her arrest, but the hearing was set for 12th October. Ex-President Mahinda Rajapaksa's spokesperson, Manoj Gomega, said the money is safe in Sirilaya's account and that no fraud has occurred. Next is Sports Update.
9: Nigeria's under 23 men's national team will face their counterparts from the Democratic Republic of Congo in the second round of qualifiers for the 27 African under 23 Cup of Nations in Egypt. The highly anticipated two-legged tie is scheduled to take place during the FIFA international window from November 9 to 17, 2026. Nigeria will play the first leg away against the Congo before returning home for the decisive second leg, with the aggregate winner advancing to the final qualifying round. The 27 African under 23 Cup of Nations will be staged in Egypt and will serve as the qualifying competition for the men's football event at the 2028 Olympic Games. Should Nigeria overcome DR Congo, the Olympic Eagles will face another two-legged battle in the final round scheduled for March 22 to 30th, 2027. Nigeria athletes Toby Amosan and Kaimisola Ajayi have missed out on the nomination for this year's World Athletics Awards despite their impressive performances during the 2026 season. Africa will, however, have 4 representatives among the nominees for the prestigious awards following outstanding displays by athletes from Kenya, Botswana, and Ethiopia. Kenya's Agnes Jebet Ngetich and Sebastien Sawe, Botswana's Kepina Tshipi, and Ethiopia's Tsingis Asefa were named among the nominees for this year's World Athletics Awards. Amosan, the world record holder in the women's 100-meter hurdles, enjoyed another competitive season, with Ajayi also producing notable performances on the international stage. The absence for the nominees means Nigeria will not have a representative among the African athletes shortlisted for the major individual honor. World Athletics has opened the voting process for fans, with voting scheduled to run until Saturday, October 17. Nigeria's under 17 men's national team, the Golden Eagles, have arrived in Ouagadougou, the capital of Burkina Faso, ahead of the 2026 WAFU Zombie under 17 championship. The Nigerian delegation flew out of the Nnamdi Azikiwe International Airport, Abuja, yesterday morning to begin their campaign in the sub-regional competition scheduled for October 10 to 23. Radio Nigeria Sports can confirm that the Nigerian contingents arrived in Ouagadougou same yesterday and now settled in their hotel.
10: And that's Sports Update for this evening. My name is Ernest Obi.
1: Thank you, Ernest. Next is the spotlight, which is on the accession of His Royal Highness Mishkigam Jerome Leclerc II. It is written by Linda Dawan, Chairman, Publicity and Protocol Committee.
10: In the grand tapestry of traditional institutions on the plateau, certain moments stand out as truly historic. Today, the Pan Nation witnesses one of such milestones as it formally embraces its fourth paramount ruler, His Royal Highness Mishkigam Jerome Leclerc II. Amidst a gathering of distinguished personalities and sons and daughters of Kompan, a new chapter of institutional memory, wisdom, and leadership begins. The story of the new Longpan is one of destiny, preparation, and service. Born on the 7th of October 1963 in the village of Bualim, also known as Bualim, he was a seventh child in a prominent royal household of 36 children. His father, the late Goam Leclerc I, was the revered Longpan, establishing a strong royal tradition that young Jerome was destined to follow. However, his journey to the throne was not simply a product of royal birth. It was also a journey of education, preparation, and service. From St. Peter's transferred RCM school in Kwan to government secondary school Shendam, and later the School of Cooperatives and Community Development in Kumo, Gombe State, formerly part of Bauchi State, the young prince demonstrated a strong thirst for knowledge and a desire to serve his people. But destiny came earlier than expected. In 1984, following the transition of his father, Goam Leclerc I, the young student was called home to assume greater responsibilities. By January 1985, he was unanimously selected by the kingmakers as the seventh Longpan. He was formally installed by the then military governor of Plateau State, Colonel Lawrence Onoja. In 2003, his tool was elevated to third-class status by the then governor of Plateau State, Chief Joshua Chibi Derie, in recognition of his leadership and service. For decades, Mishkigam Jerome Leclerc II has remained a pillar of stability and a repository of wisdom. As the longest reigning traditional ruler in Kompan local government area, he has earned a reputation for forthrightness, philanthropy, and service to his people. A devout Christian and a former par excellence, he has demonstrated that true royalty is not merely about occupying a throne, but about serving the people. It is this wealth of experience that he now brings to the highly exalted first-class tool of the Longpan, chairman of the Kompan Traditional Council and member of the Plateau State Traditional Council of Chiefs and Emirs. Having emerged successfully from a rigorous selection process in March 2026, the seasoned traditional ruler now formally receives his staff of office from the executive governor of Plateau State and the captain of the Time Is Now administration, His Excellency Caleb Manasseh Mutfwang. As His Royal Highness assumes this paramount responsibility, expectations are understandably high. The Pan people look up to a monarch who combines respect for tradition and culture with an appreciation of modern realities. His interest in traveling, reading, and dancing reflect a well-rounded personality, while his years of experience provide a strong foundation for leadership. For the Pan Nation, the new reign represents an opportunity to deepen peace, unity, and development while preserving the rich cultural heritage of the people. Today, as the rhythmic drums of the Pan land echoes across the fertile valleys of Plateau State, we celebrate not merely the installation of a king, but the emergence of a seasoned father and leader entrusted with the destiny of his people. May the reign of His Royal Highness Mishkigam Jerome Leclerc II bring renewed peace, unity, development, and socioeconomic prosperity to the Pan Nation, Quampa local government area, and Plateau State at large. Long live the Long Pan, long live the Pan Nation, long live Plateau State.
1: That spotlight on the ascension of His Royal Highness Meshkagam Jerome Leclerc II was written by Linda Dawan and read by Mariam Okesanjo. Now to end the news, here is a recap of the major stories. The Nigerian Guild of Editors, NGE, has called for the resolution of electoral disputes before winners are sworn in into office. The Nigerian Police Force, in collaboration with other security agencies, have successfully rescued the remaining 20 prospective NYSC corps members who were abducted in Imo State. The Nigerian Center for Disease Control and Prevention, NCDC, said it is strengthening preparedness measures following the confirmation of an imported case of Ebola disease in Kenya. Sri Lanka's former First Lady, Shiranti Rajapaksa, has been arrested over allegations linked to misused charity donations raised for our children's hospital. And that's the news, edited by Ihoma Eke and the production team. I am Ovie Kuje. Thank you so much for listening and good night.

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1: All right, welcome back, Metro 97.7 FM. That was the network news as brought to you by Ovie Kuje. It's now time for me to say my goodbye. It's been such an amazing time with you today. I'll be back here next Wednesday, same time, to do this again. Absolute pleasure. Please remember to stay safe. The station reopens bright and early, 5 a.m. tomorrow. Please do well to join Sunday, Imona Sona, your radio boyfriend, on that one tomorrow. And remember to stay safe. Please practice your first religion, which is humanity. From me, good night. Until I come your way next time, enjoy the rest of your time.